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1: De valusa timbra na seba o regete magata yakata.

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0: 7:6. 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But David strengthened himself in the Lord his God. I mean, he can't hear. 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
1: Yeah.

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You are a solution to a problem. We are sent me who I look my effort. 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Sounds like a person, I catch you, say, yes, you are a brother.

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Ana Yesu kuwa se ni se. Verse 22, 23. 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Uni abe ma no be sorry be. 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Be sorry be. 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Yesu si. Many of us are running from your Jimmy Dino. So we won't pass. We don't pass. I am the resurrection and the life. Whoever believes in me, even if you died, you'll still rise up again. And you might be sorry. You will rise again. 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
1: While Jesus was on his way to heal this daughter of Jairus, Mark drew in a woman with an issue.
2: And
1: she had been bleeding for 12 solid years. Instead of getting better, she grew worse, even though she spent so much on doctors. Now, when Jesus was still dealing with this woman, messengers came from Jairus' house. And they told him, your daughter is there. So don't worry the master anymore. Your daughter is there. Your daughter is deprived of life. All her vital organs are permanently seized. She's no longer living. Why bother the teacher anymore? Now death means it is all over. See, but the wonder here is that the daughter lived again. Brothers and sisters, we need to be very careful what we hear, because what you hear will create in you either fear or faith.
2: If you say ni ewura wasuma wotino ebetumi de hu ana gidie ewura wo,
1: and eventually give rise to your conduct.
2: Na no ba kire kwa obefa so aye wade.
1: Faith comes by hearing.
2: We say gidie na motie so na eba.
1: Fear also comes by hearing.
2: Na ehu so nam sa kwan na so.
1: Fear paralyzes.
2: Ehu etumi bubu nipa,
1: but faith quickens.
2: Na so gidie ekenya nipa.
1: Faith makes alive.
2: Yeah, gidie de nkwamba.
1: Faith revives.
2: Gidie adi osho baba.
1: Be careful what you hear.
2: Enti shede wotie ni ye.
1: In Mark chapter 4.
2: Okay, come here, kwase mpa 39 no.
1: Now let's read from 23 to 25.
2: Yesha mfi adionu miensa nkosi adionu numu.
1: Mark 4 from 23. If anyone has ears to hear, let them hear.
2: Ahai na Yesu ochechere se obi wo aso a odibeti a manuntie.
1: Now if you have ears, hear.
2: Wo aso a tie.
1: Verse 24.
2: Yeto aso nyima dionu nan no.
1: But you need to consider carefully what you hear. He continued. With the measure you use, it will be measured to you and even more.
2: Now ose won se munhwe ye de mutie no ho. Susukrua, mudibesusu ono, wadibesusu amam.
1: Whoever has will be given more. Whoever does not have, even what they have, will be taken away from them.
2: Na dia owono, wabemanu bebre, na dia onye no, dia owono mpo, wabeki efrinin.
1: So Jesus is teaching that if you have ears, and God wants us to hear, so he has given us two of them, left and right. If you have ears, hear.
2: Yesu na wachereche se, se, uwa swa, ubetia, tie.
1: But be careful what you hear.
2: Na su shedia utie niye.
1: There are so many voices.
2: If
1: you have ears, hear.
2: Se, uwa swa, tie bi.
1: But the reason why you should be careful is because of the source and the content.
2: And so the unya so be ashe ye ne se, and so shedia free, and ne ye wom.
1: Now why?
2: I didn't hear.
1: There are many voices in this world. The devil speaks. People speak to us.

0: hwɛ de wutie no baabi efiri ɛne nsɛmua wom.
1: The Bible says there's a way that seems right unto a man, but the end thereof is a way of death.
0: So some say you kwen bi wa so nipa ni nanso awiye no eye owo.
1: Why did it seem wise to the man, but at the end of the day, what he heard landed the fellow into destruction?
0: I didn't think that when you penny so no air and so now so a quo ye owo.
1: Now what that means is that the source was not from God.
0: It could
1: be man.
0: It could
1: be your own spirit.
0: It could
1: be from the devil.
0: When
1: God directs, it doesn't end up in death and destruction.
0: The measure you
1: use will be measured to you.
0: See,
1: how much you commit to what you have heard is how much the effect will be on you.
0: Let's say what you hear
1: can increase your bands. It can also deprive you of even what you have.
0: The Bible said you hear the betumi ama wa sang so adoso. Nya hear no so betumi ache de wo no wonsam.
1: Brothers and sisters, listen to me.
0: Nya no muntie me.
1: The effect of what you hear is always your
0: choice. The
1: effect of what you hear
0: is
1: always your
0: choice.
1: So when they came from Jairus'
0: house
1: with the message
0: that
1: your daughter is
0: there,
1: so don't bother the master
0: anymore.
1: Verse 36 of the same chapter
0: says,
1: Mark 5:36. Overhearing what they said, Jesus told him, "Don't be afraid, just believe."
0: Just believe.
1: So Jesus heard the message.
0: Now,
1: the normal thing that Jesus should have done, he was on his way to Jairus'
0: house. And then when
1: the message came that the daughter is dead, he should have just turned around and walked the other way.
0: But Jesus confronted what he heard.
1: He overheard it.
0: What
1: that means that it was so clear. What he heard was clear, and he understood it.
0: And he turned
1: to Jairus.
0: Ignore
1: what you have
0: heard.
1: Just
0: believe.
1: Don't be afraid.
0: And I
1: came to tell you that don't be
0: afraid.
1: Now we have entered into 2026.
0: Now
1: when 2026 was on its way coming, many pastors
0: were
1: raising wonderful
0: billboards. Oh,
1: cross over, jump over, pass
0: over. Where
1: are
0: we going to?
1: Yama 31st night, I to say, Bibi bo. Na ehuni nyinaane die besi 2028. Na say ye wumpa, ye ne Christ, besu ya enjoy. Ya say ye wumpa, eh? Owo wunti nipa bebra ye nkwa. Ama powder. 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Lazarus okra osanwi. Mama Christo sumne nya say Yesu. Or your jackpot via your crown near pressing at the appen or their mind. Oh, my new crying ever first Yasumi. 31st night, are you? Please, we are not serving God because we will not die.
0: Yeah, Sumiami, I need you being a hunty.
1: To maybe at 31st, we'll be a big, you know. Oh, my man, oh, my man, I say, 31st be a while.
0: There is coming a 31st night that you will not be alive. By the time you go, you are dead.
1: And then
0: you didn't die today, but one day.
1: But who cares? And so we are new crew. We are film. Who was so chess or you see any Anna? David, Yamia, my wing, winning chess, I will change the any BB. We are my

0: let us serve God and worship him well.
1: Yes. Oh,
0: name
1: I'm friendly. Name.
0: Shall we please rise?

0: Now there was this old man.
1: Yeah, so many.
0: He was walking so close to the Almighty. And the Lord has promised him.
1: No.
0: That he was not going to die until he sees the Lord's Messiah.
1: Now,
0: when Jesus was sent to the temple, this old man was moved by the Spirit. And then when he saw the salvation, now he lifted him up, looking at the boy's face.
1: He
0: says, "Now, O Lord, let me depart in peace. Let me depart in peace. Let me depart in peace. Don't let us celebrate 31st night as if God does not know how to handle us in
1: 2026. One thing I like about these things is that the devil in the coming year is the same.
0: Yes, sana, and can never have you in Kakra because it's a thing that you can say, obey the name of Brunsam Krona. Yeah, you didn't know. So, no one is signing up.
1: If you were
0: what is your problem?
1: The same devil.
0: And then you're Krona.
1: The same God.
0: Prepare well for an eye, John. On no one's in here in a raha.
1: The ever present helper is the one we are working
0: with. I can almost throw big it out. Why?
1: Well, from the fear.
0: Let us lift up our hands before God.
1: Mama, yeah, my answer.
0: Obey

0: Urade ma nyame som pa nya yende.
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0: Yeni ne entri koni edo.
1: Yeni
0: na ne na ma epu na no dodo. Urade bi yeni ne entri ko be bi ampeni fo ne chikoye.
2: Deeper like our father's
0: fortune. I'm holding in our som ye.
2: Let's serve you with all our strength.
0: I'm holding in our som.
2: Serve.
0: Don't be afraid.
2: Mensro.
0: Don't be afraid.
2: Mensro.
0: Only believe. So Jesus ignored what he heard. He refrained from noticing or recognizing. He rejected the statement like the lawyers who say on grounds of insufficient evidence. You see, forget. The evidence is not sufficient. It's as if to say that I, the Lord God, I'm working with you, and what are they saying? What are they saying?
2: What
0: is God also saying about the situation? Don't be afraid. Just believe. The grounds of the argument is not sufficient. So you went to Jairus' house. When you went there, he saw with his eyes people weeping and wailing. The weeping and the wailing and the commotion confirm the reports of the messengers. And it dramatized the hopelessness of the situation. But Jesus went in. Why all this commotion and wailing? The child is not dead. He is asleep. But they laughed at him. The very people who were crying now changed the gear. They started laughing.
2: Great faith.

0: So he went in there.
1: And chobo wura dan mu.
0: And then he said, all of you get out.
1: Do do one so munyina mu fie di, mu fie.
0: Be gone, unbelief.
1: Anye nie,
0: this morning let every unbelief be gone.
1: And na anye nie bia ma.
0: Let every unbelief be gone.
1: Anye nie, empie.
0: Be gone, unbelief.
1: Anye nie, pie.
0: Our Savior is here.
1: If you say me jifo no wa ba.
0: The Lord Almighty is here.
1: Otunfo nyankopon no
0: wa. Be gone, unbelief.
1: Anye nie, pie.
0: And he took only two people.
1: No fa nipa benu.
0: The mother and the father. And the three disciples who were with him.
1: And yes, Shafo Basano
0: and then they went to where the child was.
1: And the one you know baby and abofrano what they done on
0: looking at the girl's face.
1: Now wash a muno.
0: Says little girl.
1: Now yes, you say abawa.
0: Now there's very one important word that was used here. I want you to pay attention. He took her by the hand and said to her, Talita, kum.
1: So for Abawan and Satnoka said, Talita, kum.
0: Which means little girl.
1: Asiyan is Abawa.
0: And the most important word that is there. One letter word. I say to you, get up.
1: Osimi, Missu. Abaya said, sorry.
0: Little girl.
1: Abaya,
0: I.
1: Me.
0: Today, the I Jesus is not here with
1: and
0: us.
1: And me, Jesus, no only had here.
0: But he, the Holy Ghost, is here
1: so,
0: with us.
1: No, unkunkro no awa.
0: When the power of the Holy Ghost comes upon you,
1: unkunkro to me no embra usu.
0: You will bring so much glory to Jesus.
1: Odi anyo nyam abebre Jesus.
0: Little girl,
1: abaya.
0: I say to you,
1: me so sir,
0: get up.
1: Sorry,
0: rise.
1: Sorry,
0: Talita kum.
1: Talita kum.
0: Today in the name of Jesus.
1: And then, yes,
0: I say to you,
1: Monsieur, sir,
0: rise.
1: Sorry.
0: Rise.
1: Sorry.
0: I say to you,
1: Monsieur, sir,
0: cripple, rise.
1: Sorry.
0: In the name of Jesus.
1: Yes,
0: Talita kum.
1: Talita kum.
0: Shall we rise to our feet?
1: Now? Begin
0: to shake yourself of any fear. I want you to build your faith up. Because you are a church leader.
1: We are sorry, Penny.
0: You need to lead the battle.
1: Yeah.
0: You need to have strong faith in God. I want you to begin to pray. Let prayer rise this morning. Just begin to pray. And say to the sickness, you need to ignore certain things this morning for God to cause a miracle to happen to you. In the name of Jesus, little girl,
1: Abaya,
0: I say to you, rise, Talita kum,
1: Talita kum,
0: Talita kum,
1: Talita kum.
0: The Holy Ghost will come upon you, and the power of the Most High will overshadow you wherever you are. I'm talking to you. I am talking to you. I am talking to you. Wherever you are, don't say, how is this going to happen? If the Lord wills, it will happen. If the Lord wills, it will happen. Jesus is here. Jesus is here. The power of the Holy Ghost is here. Take it now. I want you to pray. I'll give you some time to pray.
2: Pray. 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Oh, yes, the demon.
0: My fro banner so,
2: yes, Lord.
0: Our yes, team,
2: our yes, team,
0: our home fee,
2: yes, Lord.
0: Tutu,
2: tutu,
0: Fiedi,
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0: tutu,
2: tutu,
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2: Fiedi,
0: and Punu be on cell phone. Atum Wuntino. Well, yes, it me bwess up on
2: Jesus.
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2: Jesus.
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1: Eya bra ya tu demu ni nyina de sha ewrade nyankopon sa. The moon so so a toda or how near a mania womb, dress them said, Debbie or Bodino, Bonnet Doss were
2: then.
1: And on a bomb, pious rather say so your different yen should up, your fiba yen should up, your near bush yen.
2: Now,
1: some pop first service. One now, what they were home, I joined some pop first service. No?
2: Oh.
1: I dance your pee and a Odie.
2: Yes.
1: Yeah, me ye near my cassia at the maw. And to catch our duffel be, catch our bush and ye be.
2: That's your fault, we are.
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2: That's your fault, we are.
1: And now ye do that, ye chia chia, kwa joni a dua phone.
2: Yes.
1: Sabre, dear, me chia. Hey, yes, some past service I shall phone you to you for you now. You call MCR, so, so a systematic press, and then a pound for a mobile juma, Azuka Bema, Yachia Munya. Sabre, dear, and a day may possess some perfect service. One hour join, the Yamia ye be a mawa odia dance, you know, may possess young so ye call. Nay, a coffer dance any be. Now, when we say some pop first service and your radio and I say TV program, keke, nay, a platform, some pop first service, a dear a dance here, and ne or cheer a bread ni pamenina. Mitchia will be our Facebook, no sooner YouTube, no
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1: Mitchia will be our own mindful frost, so will be my so, your mammon in Ache, your mamma ha. Mamma Joe, our baby, who will be Sabre, dear MCR, young Connie, young Coffa, a dance yemra. Now, once so what jumpy, now once so ode, a ore a shet on Yanko Pomo, now send you on Yanko Pon ye Juma Fretteno, Ogusua, Oyena Juma. Oka First Thessalonians chapter 5, verse 17, or say we should pray without ceasing, or say, Yamon Paya, Yemre. Enti ye mo mpaye da ye sho omo amu join some pa first service omo ni ye bo mpaye na ye jio pa ma dance emra.
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3: Hallelujah. 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
5: Hallelujah.
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6: Amen.
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7: Hallelujah.
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6: Amen.
3: Udini baby or Cassafrin, a dear Radia Yama or some puffin.
8: Yes, yes, yes, mammy, what mammy Cassa, what enough? Papa Radia Yadi Cassia, mammy. November, mammy, dimmy, who boasts the da awa. 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
3: Hallelujah. Praise God.
9: Hallelujah.
3: Can't you baby or Cassafrina dinner,
9: but I'm watching.
3: Udini baby or Cassafrina, dear Radia Yama or some perfect
7: service.
3: 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Amen.
6: Amen.
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10: e fro ma jo ame kase fro ya nra me freye se me da me so da ye basa basa en kemu da me so da ye basa basa nra wo bom pa ye mame ene me da ye I am a son, I am a son, I am a son, I am a son, I am a 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
3: 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Let me do so many things to come in the night of faith. After I said that, I'm not going to do it. But I'm not going to tell you the art of the faith.
2: Amen. Amen. Oh, didn't the Bioka say, Frida, then the Radia Yama was some perfect services. So,
5: if I say, Frida, I'm a friend in the ring.
2: A Tama or Nesoka Kramay.
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1: Oh, Papa, Odini, baby, you can say free na dear, never, dear, ya, mama.
2: Papa, you're new, a dear, all my summer.
1: Bo.
2: Papa, you're dear, you be a mama, you never shall say, I'm by. It's a last week, my dear, baby, Ned. 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
1: Bo.
2: A little bomb pie, Papa. 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Master said, Miss Kesha, good since you could be a family.
1: Hallelujah.
2: And Miss Cannes, I can see you. You can see them did that. That's from Namasha, anything.
1: Hallelujah. 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Ye dear, ye dear, no more young men rate, ewa ama summer ho. Said the rate, I geno, yamoko so mu bukama. 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Shepherd more boar for Messiah Chimby Bidamamo. Amen.
3: Amen.
1: O dini baby or Cassafrina, dear rate, I am
4: out. Yes, I'm sending it to the moon back. German, I'm a rate, quality your life in the mountain. German, my rate, I'm fine. The bomb by say. Kurebe do move dia o mai re dia na me ben wache ni dia. 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
1: Hallelujah.
4: Ni ni bana ko.
1: Hallelujah. Me catch us also jam ma urade o. Na urade be ya ma me me de won na u ba no she urade nsa.
3: Amen.
1: E san bi ani pasusu e shesha ma o ma na san san obi a urade mpengu ma mo. Amen.
3: Amen.
1: Praise God.
2: Hallelujah, Papa.
1: Oh, Papa, you didn't be your cousin friend. I didn't have a yamo or some professor.
2: Papa, I told you the man, and I'm professing
1: a crab. A crab, meet you.
2: A fast, you didn't have me asking a name, young sir. People living with Paul and Pampa, one of 10 years in the living in Army. I did a week three and so, Papa. Have you seen my family? The damage there, what is
1: tired?
2: You will be my and Sakoyan.
1: Hallelujah.
2: You didn't ask the old year when you said yes, and you have to go there and up.
1: We
2: go right, yes.
1: Amen. God of provision.
3: Yes.
1: There be a war who do who join some perfect. They do be provided. A bomb by saying, I'm not cause one more. Welcome as what there.
3: Amen.
1: Praise God.
4: Hallelujah.
1: Oh, dear, baby, I'll cast a friend. I didn't
4: ever tell me, Jesse, from Pam.
1: Mo.
4: Your family, Doris, from Pam.
1: Mo.
4: If I saw me for Pampa. Na mi de how de be ene etun ya mi enim na me sika sem so en koye ba enu a mi de me jide sew en pa ebon mu pa na ma jadi bi amanya akopo no na mi ko eti no mi to ade amanto bi da
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1: amen Amen.
4: We shall come and say, I'm to get a phone or mumpire and to get my phone. Over one of time, the physical, 2 million, I become the phone.
1: Hallelujah.
4: One of our families was sending me 2 million. If I'm telling you,
1: I can't
4: say that.
1: Amen.
4: That's a fast brother.
1: A radin, I ye. Mota, Yamena, or Yetches, Yameno. Or says, I did your man come go. Obiso, our Pesica, and a day, Mijra dances, Obiso, Senubi. Amen.
3: Amen.
1: O Dinny Babio Castle Friend, a dinner, Radia Yama of some perfect.
4: You can
1: think
4: you can. A friend up here.
1: Hallelujah. Amen.
3: Udini baby okase fru na diena radia ya ma wa sumpa first services so.
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5: Hallelujah, Papa.
1: Oh, Danny, baby, or Cassafrin, and General Radia, I am also
5: Professor. And Radia, the Cassiama, and the Nai, Namins, me and Nancy. I pay the and Nammy Lumon Sienis, and I give my tea, O Biara.
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1: 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Awurade a wakai wafra wapatapa ho.
7: Yes.
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7: Amen.
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11: 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Amen.
13: Praise God.
11: Praise God.
13: Hallelujah. 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
11: Hallelujah. So perfect service in your coupon, your banners, and you amen. May the only baby no share rather than amen.
12: Amen.
11: Udini baby or castle through Nadia Radia. I am a
14: pastor.
11: I am a pastor.
14: And you did for hospital, almost to obey a glass. But this year's name, a glass. Yeah, yeah, you mean less than an end of probably now. You see, one day, and then the poor, yes, and the poor, yes, and the poor, yes, and the poor, yes, and the poor, yes, and the poor, yes, and the poor, yes, and the poor, yes, and the poor, yes, and the poor, yes, and the poor, yes, and the poor, yes, and the poor, yes, and the poor, yes, and the poor, yes, and the poor, yes, and the poor, yes, and the poor, last month, the Maya had a couple here. I mean, this is your man. Yeah, now one pay a gusano. And I'm a cocoon in him. If you are me, then I'm the cocoon in him. Last month, and the Maya had an appoyer. They didn't appoy, I didn't appoy, I didn't buy it. Doctors for now, wounds to mamma and uncle for almost a year. The banana asked the air back in the Santa Santa Santa Santa. Yeah, you see a thing because I am at the air to win me.
11: Hallelujah. 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
11: Hallelujah.
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11: 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Amen. Problem no ban me no. Answer rather what solve the meaning in ammo. Me do share rather than Yankopon cause one mawa dance bosumi. Amen.
12: Amen for.
11: Praise God.
7: Hallelujah.
11: Oba pa di ene radia ya mo osu mpa fè service no so.
7: Pa shira ye ni ma bepe amami. 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
7: Mpa shira ye saka.
11: 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Amen.
12: Amen.
11: Praise God.
12: Hallelujah, Papa.
1: Oh, dear, baby, you can say fruit. I didn't know that I am our son, Papa. It's your
12: friend, Nana, and I can say fruit to crew. And then your mother, Mommy, said, Miss Sabah, could be dying. I'm a pan, and she, you know, the pictures and say, Mentia, only be a creation.
1: Hallelujah. The bomb pie do shell radensa. You may cause one more pomodain, and you may say more dance here for amen.
16: Amen.
1: Praise God.
17: Good morning.
1: Good morning. Good morning.
17: So, my friend, my ama, because if you bomb so, and my radic one in American money or USC.
1: Hallelujah. Hallelujah. Every radic cost one money, American money, bebre, the bomb pious of Akumaswa, then in Yamania Mount. Amen. Udini baby, or cast a fruit, and then I was your radia yama or some perfect service. Praise God.
17: Hallelujah.
1: Oh, Papa, you didn't baby or cast a friend, I didn't write a
17: yammer. Because of it in chrono. Papa, I'm a yari. I'm a little woman, semi yari. The men are five boys, so as I'm a yari, then they're bomb fire, say, a rat boy, I'm buying by a new baby. The men are so a jay free.
1: Hallelujah. Because for bomb fire, say, Yamin, say, more come as far dance a bill. Amen.
3: Praise God.
17: Hallelujah.
3: Odini baby oka se fre ma men na de na urade ayama wo som pa first services.
17: Hallelujah.
3: Hallelujah. Amen. Or not on dear Nayan top. No, near chance a bomb pie. I was some pa first services, so you could see why yet one. May bomb pie a mount, Jesus, a rather constant chatter for mount.
16: Amen.
3: A rather so on Sunday, Jumaso, Enna, Obishida. Also, bet me a friend, 0557 000 967. And I have Mammy for. Praise God.
17: Hello.
3: Udini baby au kase flow na dia na
17: baby. Dunia merci papa. Dia maya mama na dos. Na men chapo osisi na me abwa.
3: Ya me so ya dia was super fast. That was super fast services.
17: Aleluya.
3: Me bom pa yourself radema pomodin no enye kese wo Yesu demo. Amen. Praise God.
17: Hallelujah.
3: Can't you can Udini baby or Cassafrin Adiana Radi?
17: I shall make us see Diaquanta.
3: Diaquanta, Papa, I have funny to
17: you. Well, if you are crying and bear tomorrow, I have anything. I think you are open fire. I am with you. Now, when you have a poor catastrophe on Tonquandem.
3: Amen.
17: I'm not in your main conference of
3: Amen. Amen.
17: The gas pan and Radi and come from one more mobile.
3: Amen.
17: Normal to me, I'm working.
3: Amen.
17: It's sunny.
3: Amen.
17: Away, yes, Christ on that victim.
3: Amen.
17: The car of
3: amen. Papa, may the old shower and so would be young grandta. 2026, and I'm a babonia case where Juman Ocoswa and Fria Domo and Quadromo were yes with him. Amen. Who didn't baby Ocas and Fred Nadena Radia Yama was some buffer services. So,
17: in Yamia Yama was some pass services, soon I say. Na me nimi kunu ntam ye entokwane akasa kasa sama anya ntokwane bufu be fi se mitie wa asem ya me ne wo de bompa ye na nkopon na mo so aye nsenche ni bebre
1: haleluya
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17: me so madan si di
3: amen praise God
17: haleluya
3: odini bebe okasa fre na de na urade aya ma wo so perfect services so
17: me kasa fi se ta do ma se
3: Say, what do you want to go on for? No, so I'd rather, mamma, Miss Shawan, sir. 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
16: 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Let him name him. Papa, you say, I do your cock to turn one crank. Your full car, you do pep was 12 o'clock. Now, dear, see, you are present doctor and the ship. I dear my ass, you know, and it's really to my tenants, so. Papa Sunday, no doctor and about hospital, or the beer book commission, we have a same feeling to know the idea. I come, or see the young one, must set a class of floor. He did not zira, papa. He did not zira, papa. He did not zira. So said the rather house, so I am mamma and meet me,
3: cat,
16: a rather young country.
3: When your friend said, be young medicine. Ntina atetieno ni timuno nyame na toa oso oyeye yade safo me jira sa dance se uso awo yade nyame nsa o yade
18: amen
3: kidino nyakopa restore ne kidino wa awo yare sa yade ne bi nyame nsa o de na ma
18: amen
3: praise God
16: hallelujah
3: odini baby okase fro na de na urade ayama ho so mpa first service
16: na urade ayama me se na me ho family yare this on past program yesterday there was coming here.
3: Hallelujah. Me bomb pied who shall radensa. Me self fra dance a man. Akuma swa dance. Amen.
18: Amen.
3: Praise God. Praise God.
16: Hallelujah.
3: Udini baby okase fre na dia na radia ya man.
16: If I can have a poster, oh, mommy, I said in India. Midi, and some professor is my woman, I said in India, with this extra ever to chat.
3: Hallelujah. I rather a small was some coming off a seeing chain. Water boom, a rather cost one money named the Ninansa or Mammy or Papa. Now, here for so shit. I want
18: my
3: fan channel. Amen. O Dini baby, or Cassel Fruit, a dinner, Radia Yamas, and Professor.
19: Your family, my dear, I'm a Cassel Framico. We need some fair service with yes, Sumono. Would you, my dear, be a DBI, Cosso Kama Kama, Radin Cosso, and why?
3: I rather miss some of us some call French, cause one man a dance here, the Juma Semin and my in a year. Amen.
18: Amen.
3: Praise God.
16: Hallelujah. What's that?
3: odini baby okese fro na dia na urade aye
18: nipa chama mstara ni akra
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20: Amen.
18: Hallelujah, Papa.
3: Odini baby, a oka se fro na di ene radi ayama wa sumpa fan services so.
18: Papa, your friend Marcos, we fifty F line.
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3: 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I have phone TV TV.
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3: amen
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3: hallelujah amen praise God praise God
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3: haleluya Hallelujah. Or send off first time, who knows?
22: That's right.
3: And so follow some perfect service. She said, I was shining in our call. Men bomb pired who shall rather than
22: say,
3: I mean, cause one more who buy no more dance here. Amen.
22: Amen.
0: Hallelujah.
3: Udini baby be okay, free. Now, dear, I'm ready. I am also perfect service.
0: I'm interested. I'm
3: Hallelujah. Or send a coma yanny yanny hat and swing in a bomb pino. Say, say, dear commander, a ye. I may not be the wish, yes, Moja. Yamel cost one more pomodain. Amen.
22: Amen.
3: Praise God.
0: Hallelujah.
3: Udini baby or cast a fruit, and then a radi, I am also perfect service. Praise God.
0: Hallelujah.
3: Oh, Papa, Udini baby or Casafrina, dear, and Radia Yama was some perfect service. Mama, if you Casafrina,
0: Mama,
3: Mama, if
0: you
3: Hallelujah. Yet you,
0: Hallelujah.
3: Erade me bom pae de wa frana sheradensa. Onne wa busua mama efe nyame mama ho masem. Amen.
22: Amen.
3: Praise God.
0: Hallelujah.
3: Udini babio kasa fro mami na de na urade ayama wo so mpa fa service.
0: Mpa cho so mami duke wo so Cape Coast.
3: Cape Coast.
0: Dada.
3: 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Praise God.
0: Hallelujah.
3: Oba pa udini baby okase free na dia na urade ayama wo so mpa first service.
1: Hallelujah.
2: Amen.
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4: Praise God.
22: Hallelujah, Papa.
4: Amen. O Papa, if I know Cassafrina, then the Radia Yama was so perfect.
22: Papa, me Cassafra, and tears, ching, so. Your friend is saying, well, Papa, she's saying, and I'm going to pay you. Me tongue, I yet.
4: Awurade ayɛ pa wo foro super fan service wo ka ade ba ko pɛ de
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22: Yes, I am a boat and the season trestle.
4: Son trestle.
22: The patcher, dear Radia, mammy, and say, last week, we should have all your name and chinese woman.
4: That's right.
22: Maybe all your note and chinese on the corner, you remember, in the yin yin yin yin yin yin yin yin side and side. But then I'm so. But as you can do if you may call me, come and see, come here, my mama.
4: Hallelujah. Hallelujah. Praise God. 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
22: De nya nya ma me de nya nya ma me de te fi touch man.
4: Touch man. 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
4: Mhm.
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4: Mhm.
22: 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Afen so me ya de nya nya do me ho otom.
4: Hallelujah. 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
1: Amen.
4: Praise God.
22: Hallelujah.
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4: Bonwire.
22: De Awurade ayɛ mo. 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The radio is born. My wife is too young to do it.
4: Too young.
22: Before
4: I was born. Those who come with Jesus, my gem. Yeah, I don't mind being with Jesus. Amen.
1: Amen.
4: Praise God.
22: Hallelujah, Papa.
4: Odini baby, your cousin friend, Adi, and the radio, your mama was on perfect services.
22: Papa, me dey fear that kuma. 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

0: 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Na Sumpa takwa. And also a 101.1 FM almost was sumwa or Baba Ketchi and in a dum womo emfeni agro. Ye come say Nanako JJC Company Limited Watuma Densi Huniama and ye come for Ediamawu Anope. Nanako JJC Company Limited see a densi huniama shall see a quay ye na kachi and a wo. Leicester Ghana Limited at the Yanstud Pace and in a brush abba. And also would you choose ya? And also to me, ma will see a quia nechessa was seno, one yana bro, and unti ya come for Edia Mawa, a quia, na near one also so edemo, a midima for Herba Center, na midima for Herba Center. 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
1: Do not assault your teachers. Do not vandalize your school properties. Even if you are in disagreement, you have an exercise. More justice is one that we have not found again. And we are in an institution to distort our laws, our tenets, and our beliefs as a country. In any event where there are any disagreements of social or whatever, and our future leaders who are being planned to replace us in the near future, we are encouraged to move the way down to procedures, seeking justice, and seeking reverence before our solid issues are concerned. So when you say to our teachers that we are sorry, that we are now ready to coexist with you and to work hand in hand with you.
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3: This very forum was organized to educate and to invite stakeholders to become familiar with the next phase that will be entering, which has to do with an underpass at Abrepo Junction. The underpass will involve a cut of the road down so that vehicular traffic coming from Barekesi to Bantama will move below the ground level, and then those from the airport to the Sofo line, they will take the upper level. So this is the work that we'll be doing there. And this, it comes with expansion of the road. And the expansion of the road has an impact on properties that are already existing. And some of these properties will have to go in order that we can make way for the road.

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2: They are implementing registration of shippers, importers, exporters, and that they will link it to the ICOMS system where you'll be to be a mandatory activity. We met them this week, that is on the 5th of August. So we only asked them to do more sensitization and then also allow us, the freight forwarders, to really educate, inform our clients who are the shippers about this new development. And you can, it will surprise you to know that even yesterday there was another meeting that I attended and most of them are not even away. As a group, we are here to propose a date to them for consideration. So that is what we are here to do. In fact, well, at that time, we were even asking the issue that next year, they said no. Some also mentioned 1st November, they said no. So we are still discussing to come up with a date to propose to them.
1: General Secretary, Edema Ghana Institute of Free Forwarders, Paul Kobina Mensa, ena na wakasa wache se, wamunkrofu onukurado duonanti, nje benya sa umbe ma ombre kakre ntu ombe srada e womsa emra ete echredie nanso empeni entre brenu kakra ma ho
0: 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friend effective energy, sustainable energy. No, oh my god, you timidi a hungry moon and hobam for so. It's a dear bako, person, me and say free BB cylinder exchange point. 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

0: omu beye ni yie papa na etime dia suma de hye ne nam so ama o my Ghana afa na ntuma pefra e wo saa e kwan so
1: this infrastructure is a good contribution to implementation of the CRM and we hope we are going to see the 30 of them that Henos has promised to construct across the country. The feature of the sender recirculation model that makes it more safe is that there's no filling activity at this facility, so the likelihood for there to be an execution is very minimal. And so consumers just come and exchange failed cylinders. And so in that sense, we view this facility is safer. Secondly, there are guidelines for operating such facilities. And then Henos and all the service providers follow these guidelines.
0: Sedebeya or my gun LPG and I said Jaframa who jume dear beti me tumpono. Na omani beti me a fan and to my perfrano and then anam so ama uran henry ya or say what in tim dia to ja se sa cylinder exchange point and see a yenesa. E beti me a boa ama oman afan and to my perframeka was some paka sebo and a wuti free some pa 106.5 FM Accra. Midima for herba center. 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limited one could be two for quite fast to see that foundation is a cow here, and Vinfi is a cow here, and Mosso is a cow here. Inside the new and no Jessica more, no dear Wuhia, and also the task and the Adnina or Bachelor. A tuba who see Kadu Wuhia and Sana, or 3-bedroom house and a 4-bedroom house, no, would you see? Your friend free consultation about building materials and a honey ma. Nana Kojit is a company limited, Nayanisa, free delivery in Soho, Wajabasubo, Ghana, Niamonone. 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
1: Ewi he no secretary a wono eda basare youth association ye fro mo baya eh owura atwani bakawo wono so di bika ho
3: so first I advise to all basare and youth in general and first of all as for education invest their time what about their future now
4: invest their time
3: and first is to as for education what about how you invest their time to education our future of basare should depend on what they our land from we and then our elders we are inviting them to join the congress because our team is one people one heritage one culture heritage is about what our grandfathers passed and left behind the culture and all those things so we are inviting them to participate so that in the future they'll be able to learn the Basari language the Basari culture the Basari unity and all that so that in the future they can now be the people to carry the Basari into the future as part of our
1: wono ene secretary enti mane obamo se niko mono o ka kire wono mo se kasa no ma wo mo mane nyira wo mo makra no emfa ho no ba bi ahye wo mo mfa entete won na na ken ene de nsemi mai
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6: and then I was seeing a fee na yas total care gel toothpaste and then a brush ni die a bo was some who buying demo ni nina and ma wanumu ye sham
7: oh yes and ukratrodo yas herba yas whitening and then yas total care gel toothpaste and then a brush a buzian chamfa
8: sa wope duduo tu e won crying ha for Leicester Ghana Limited and was 050-161-9588
6: Leicester Ghana Limited and the yas toothpaste mo ahodo and the brush abedwa so abeboy
9: Mummies and daddies, do you know that education plays an important role in the development of your child? That is why you cannot settle for less. Introducing Three Butterflies School. 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Three Butterflies School provide a safe, inclusive, and stimulating environment where children learn through play. We foster a nurturing world where every child feels secure to play, bold to explore, and confident to express their unique voice. Three Butterfly School is waiting to welcome your three-month-old baby to five-year-old child for a wonderful experience as they learn through play. We offer British and GES curriculum, and we have other extracurriculum activities like swimming lessons, taekwondo, ballet, and all the activities you can think about. Parents have access to an app called EYLOG that you can use to monitor every activity of your child so that you can know your child's development. Remember, the opening time is 6:30 a.m. and the closing time is 6:30 p.m. Wow, this is amazing. Three Butterfly School can be located at East Legon, 8 Pawpaw Street. Connect with us on 055-609-4071. Our website is www.3butterfliesghana.com. 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We learn, play, and grow.
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2: 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Meminda we, eni meminda bia. 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Meminda we, eni meminda bia. 7 to 10 AM. 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Ye besom som.
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0: 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man no omu so timi ye dembe pia enso timi ni Ghana enso di siani.
1: I felt that we started the game pretty well. We were holding the ball in the team. We were creating some chances. We scored a goal. I think we started to kick the ball a little bit too long in the end of the first half and made it a little bit too easy for us and also for the opponent. Both teams were stretched and was more looking like a ping pong game for a while. And that is just good for the opponent. So we spoke about in halftime to try to control it a little bit more. I think we did it for a while in the second, but in the end we couldn't control it enough and create chances enough. We talked about in the press conference yesterday about that we had less rest days before this game, included some traveling. Of course, you can potentially see that Alice is a good example that I, like you talked about, that I felt that started the game really well, but
0: Ghana head coach Emmanu I friend Kim La and they didn't come on Andra a kwaya on an approach or the room or first game no and I say or against Malawi no na approach and could you room now so and to me at in time and no na no and central for covisa coach is a coach na Andra mentality and that's our perspective going to this game and they send our coach is or no or shout over 20 years in a Ghana and so and to me qualify and call a World Cup Emmanu Ghana so Emmanu to me fan and coach him Tendra no off it is over 20 years then locker and also that Ghana soon could be now so and yeah so end to me and in
1: maybe potentially the worst feeling I had in 20 years of coaching and I'm feeling so much for this team for Ghana. I really wanted to help them to go to the first World Cup in 20 years and we felt that we had a good chance to do it today but we didn't perform well enough even if it was a little bit of a 50-50 game. Always when you're in a losing team, you need to face the truth. And the fact is that we lost it one ball. Now it's really painful.
2: Thank you.
0: I don't know, Coach Kim La. and I didn't come over brain. Nanona sent Trefo Kubis as a coach, only La Côte d'Ivoire, and also Moon Sent a coach is Munya with Remunya with Tre, and Mom said, Nyama Diago Nanso, and Yama Jingu cry, and Tonu coach, no best chasse gun for, or Piazu Betimania GDO or Mapa, when if he said Mapa, one Jiro Muye Papa, no head coach, no, on a super shining with a Ghana, Yansu Yabetimu, so I qualify.
1: I know there is another opportunity and a chance for us to go to some other games and qualify for the World Cup. That's absolutely correct. But right now, when you're asking me 15 minutes after the game, we went all in. I'm feeling empty right now. Of course, we need to sleep and build up again in one way or another. But right now, it's just a bad feeling.
0: Ghana, head coach, and Mbaba Wano, coach, Ukraine, Mbaba Wano, and Sudi PMO, women's. African qualifies and also a home stem not just OBBS, which African a women's Africa Cup of Nation on the soon OBBS. So I say Ghana, my power, no, and it does so. He bet to me so I qualify. Nanu Muna, Ghana, second keeper. Also, the Maya Mabawano, I a friend, Efia Amenyoku, and it didn't come over brave. As Chess and Chofon and Saint Chofo Kobita, Efia, say, and Kamiako, and Yama Jagu, Nasena, who's who Niama, and Efia, see, and Kancha Ghana for Nina say, Gidia Ghana for, that's who started Dumomo, a free group stage, I'm so copy Monaco stages, you know, Yenya, but Tremor, Munia Fafi, if I Gidia and Pipo, and so on Tambapa, which he no more. Achievement, your aims, and so they say, Omri Ghana, and so Kwako PM, or World Cup, now for Omitima a bomb, but in the Mapa, and after the Mranti and so to me, and you know, and it is winning, I have for Momo, now for some to me, Romo, Romo PM of World Cup.
2: We feel disappointed, and we, as players, we wanted to end the 20 years of not being into the World Cup. You know, that's football, the best thing we can do. Now our focus is to win the game against Ivory Coast so that we can move on into the intercontinental stage so that if anything happens, then we qualify. I'll plead with them to keep supporting us. We've seen their comments, how they are worried, so they should keep supporting us.
0: Any idea, Tia, and just a Ghana. Said ye nya GDA, and so at the Maomo, just a yenya GDA now. Fisom came against La Côte d'Ivoire, your friend Côte d'Ivoire, no, and Baba, and also a bit to me, so I Romo, nafi, almost so I just almost wait to me, I Romo, no, meeting me so I qualify, so at the World Cup, now for Musa, bomb, home, or day. Your chairs, my pa, yet foreign, some as you see, our man, and so a bit to me, so transfer windows, you know, sign in embassy fair corner, sign a coaches, you know, so I hold one to Eddie and come on to Alpha.
3: I was built to be the best, number one and nothing less. Lead me to my destiny. I have waited patiently.
0: RSYD Novage Studio. Else yeah, the Kwama near Fedia Man on Semino so to me so have a sumo freeza high sumpa 106.5 FM or transferred headquarters and sana lake major lakes in so a bit to me so as ya ha and I be feel bet transfer windows and send an embassy fair call players and one every time one echo one about coaches, you know, or my approaches there 2027 season, you know. Send on my approaches it here sumpa 106.5 FM. I had a full bit me and Yanina, my mission, some not say, I'm a farmer, and some not so intimate for some while. My mission, so every Paris Saint Germain, the Champions League winner, and so I see a year report. I mean, sir, can you say, I'm a team, so a boy, Romo, Aston Villa, now for his Wamako Far, Branty, and friend Lucas Dina, when you're 33 years, after your own Messia kind, and so any farmer will play, I know, or a right back, and so Eddie Maya Aston Villa, Bobo Kuno, now send and feast, and I send a signing, no, scanning in our suit, Timu Koya, yeah, the Chino Sonet, that 10 million euros are penfon so it's me a PM Akofa boy no surface so me see a kind so from a Paris Saint Germain after the Paris so sign him a brandy a friend on Magnus Akleguno which has a penfon so room and so it's me Akofa boy now just say almost signing recently and so Akofa and Magnus Akleguno and after so a brandy a friend on Lucas Dana they say almost so it's me do a man so a chimo Paris Saint Germain no I'm so best to a kind and my mini come up a pretty and so I'm free Arsenal the Gunners and so I see a brandy a friend Joe Carrot, so didi komo bebre after say omo so di pre-season game no so e ba wiye no point no so didi komo bebre enso afa omo ahead game and as ahead of omo no game do manim eh community shield crash no against Manchester City point no didi komo bebre no so ono omo ye league defenders omo be defend omo league after so major titles na enso so Europe no e bi say UEFA Champions League Carabao Cup and after FA Cup community shield no we mu nyam so beti na igbo e fi say omo lidi omo lidi omo lidi omo da che league no say say fem no ho enso dema omo
4: treat the next against City.
5: Yeah, next week.
4: As a friendly.
5: Is it?
4: What do you mean?
5: It's a community shield, so I know there's like a little cover for growth, but I mean,
4: I don't know what other people think, but of course we want to win that game for sure. There's no question about that. Yeah, of course, when you win titles, you get confidence, you get a boost with everything that comes with it. So yeah, it's only positive things with that. So yeah, you just have to make sure you're on top of that and yeah, ready for the new season.
0: And yeah, the Etienne Victor Jokares is a Gunners for they say Vim our camp affairs Vim and so dressing room and also yeah the Etienne Nandra and as a reporter I mean second is a brandy and friend on Jean Diomande a Real Madrid Popo continue signing on with a 143 million euros no reporter I mean second is a pen for so chum chase obey to me so making a debut against a team your friend Deportivo and also game no so bet to me so also our Teresa Herrera also Honor game no so betimi akoso say Jean Diomande reporter me say can no say game on so betimi make ni debut and so your game against Deportivo and so the eternal matter me dan the chire bepre and so atimi dia ma ma me ni komo and so wo ye Joao Cancelo as you ye Joao Cancelo and so be Paul loan at my Barcelona the coolest and so he say reporter me say can and say penfo so we working out say this week at the end of this week enter Saturday Sunday no and penfo so betimi Sania Brantiano, now for no sweat me, Jim Namafe, and your loan with BM Namum, a quack where signing as a so, but pass forever and ever. A quapim say, the sign and Nasa Fin, age, and I say, yeah, and pen for the man on a contract, and also a bet to my baby, yeah. My minimum come over, brace, oh, I Atletico Madrid for so, a reporter, I mean, sir, council, and say, my Brantia friend, Hurian Alvarez, or Sina Kine, and so I did my homono, pen for Jim Chesse, pon this week, and I born to bet to me in a new. 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eno di tuja
6: as I've known Manchester City has been the kings of Manchester. I'm over the moon, can't wait to play for this club, you know. I'm really looking forward a little bit, yeah. I guess it's happened quite quick, but I think I always believed that I could get to this point and this is where I want to be and now that I'm here I'll keep pushing and trying to take this club. I think just the winners, you know, the relentless, and that's the sort of team I want to be a part of, is champions and people who win trophies. And yeah, so as I say, over the last 10-12 years they've dominated, so that's why I wanted to join. Yeah, lots. I think I'm only 23, so I've got plenty of time to get to my best levels, and yeah, I definitely think I'm not there yet, and there's more to come from me. It's one of the biggest derbies in the world, and for as long as I've known, Manchester City has been the kings of Manchester. So yeah, it'll be a great fixture, and can't wait to be involved in something like that.
0: Elliot Anderson is said the HSN NGA and so our camp ne camp and after the agency nimu after so joining a Manchester City Bobo Kun say said the or the energy sem and so a team no abe boy team no na bibi bia so team ya kwotorting and so e dia ma omo na ma mini komo bebre and so Liverpool so aso ye Liverpool and so e can send be na fe we so free from vet ho aso ono omo ye happy pa the whole Liverpool team no e happy so omo ne team and as a coach your friend Adoni Araru and so be din komo na fe coach no so fe what me coach wo omo no see the coach ne very disciplined they say discipline will camp and fa honi dey see last season no omo so be team abo omo ye papa na fe omo bo adwuma say the player Liverpool the name anko ya omo last season this season omo be team ayro omo
6: in front of the fans again in the stadium, so I'm happy that we couldn't start with a win. Of course, I think there's a lot to improve today, but yeah, still happy to be back at Anfield.
7: Yeah,
6: I think actually last 3 years he did at Bournemouth. You could see what he can do with the team, and of course we are looking forward to work with him. And the first weeks, or for me even, I think it's only 2 weeks now that I'm training, so I can just say that I'm enjoying. I like the idea of football, yes. So, I'm really looking forward.
0: And here the Etienne says, Liverpool, and it's here, and so able to mean so about camp. And here the Etienne, Madame Echebi Diamond, and I'm in Como, and so a brand new friend, you want to use a ho, point no, and so free DR Congo, as they say, or didn't you so at him, and so our Newcastle, I swear, after the Newcastle, and so a Jaja, who players him, no point, no sweat, and so did any so at him, or seen that kind, and all, and after also Chimmy Chesse, just say, oh, you're happy, and the new manager, and so bet me, I take it, Newcastle Bobo Kun after say Eddie Howe and so a free one or so you're happy now for you so I bet stress or so bet me defended the patch of a Newcastle
8: after a tough season for me physically mentally the World Cup especially play with my national team it's been good so now yeah new manager new Johan Wissa so I hope I'm going to help the team to achieve something great this season. Of course it's really important first the body need that, need to run hard and to feel sharp and also find teammates, you know what I mean, like create something. So I didn't have that last year and of course when you come and just you arrive a big injury like this is really tough but the past is the past so I'm just looking forward now to this season. Hopefully, as I said, I will be a part of the team and try to help the team as much as I can.
0: And we are the attendance, say, Nijer, and so a brand new friend, you and Risa, or also PDR Kong was here. They say, Nichas, a blessing to be brain, also at Chapel, and yet the attendant, Madame, the Chebby Diamana, my midrim commands one from free. I am Manchester United for us here, Andrew Santos, and so a former player, and so at the match Chelsea. They saw no sudden, and so at Trim, and so I am Manchester United, where didn't come up a brain, also on why happy, since I was joining the best club, and so I was Europe, and I and so I was England, no. I know so you're happy, no. I know so perhaps I'm going to be to achieve. I have major trophies, and so I did a man pop up and I said, "Tima, so I know so I'm going to join, no."
9: You've spoken about Manchester United and how much you enjoy being here. I told you you're a big club, but is it almost a step up coming to Manchester United because of the size of the club?
10: Yeah, of course. I know Chelsea's a big club as well, so I say thank you. For everything Chelsea did for me, it's my favorite, but now Chelsea is done. Here it's my home right now, and I want to be here for a long time and win so many trophies.
0: And here the 10 Andrew Santos and who come over Bree. Now, my DD and Swedia man and I send me to Manchester United for no. My meaning come after so I'm a boss and I say I'm a former coach and Swedia man Rubim Amorim and so it's me Johnny AC Milan no. My part of preseason and come here quase and Yama so a quay yes well on the side. Now, I'm a penny for Swedia man didn't come over Bree and Swedia found when I say in a preseason no or Bob one who had my AC Milan send soon and so Tifa quay or boy against Celtic and you see me and the draw 2-2 and I feel so on Inter Milan so hia ye no ano so timi kwa ye 1-1 ano so ye de te no timi hia Chelsea no Chelsea so etimi hia no 3-0 ano so timi lose ye na when am penfo chem che say next 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
1: No correct.
0: Because the two shall become one.
1: Aye.
0: Even though maybe a fourth match.
2: You still I odi a wudi.
0: Mi di fourth match ni mi di mi birthday onu su di ni birthday.
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0: 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Ya mensu mi di mi birthday.
1: Yes.
0: Because the two shall become one.
1: No correct.
0: Eti mi kru birthday ye mensu mi birthday.
1: Onu su birthday.
0: It will tie the amma, me cram is to tie the amma.
1: Okay. Okay.
0: Oh, brandy cake, yeah, brandy cake.
1: Ah.
0: Because me nini nina an edi birthday, no. So what you say? Me nini nina an edi.
1: Okay.
0: But it drew me me birthday, dia.
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2: Because?
0: Eh, yeah, me me birthday.
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0: 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Na sa wo be che mikru na de, sa me so che made. If it's a mikru birthday, ya me so me birthday.
1: No correct.
0: 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Na mum sa wo be che made na wo che mikru na de, ma ji mikru de na ka ho. If say ya me na ya me birthday, and no support me. But on wo di ni birthday de, ya me na me di birthday.
1: 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Ko ho adwuma nyina wa na.
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1: No correct.
0: So what is me kru di the birthday ya me na me di me birthday
1: and your own
0: but say me me di me birthday ya me kru support me ba birthday ni ya me me dia ba me kru birthday ya me me dia
1: ampa
0: the two shall become one
1: yes
0: where sisi bi ya ni baby ya

0: me ye fra mi
1: bi okay
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1: okay
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3: Mendo.
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3: what you say
0: nyame ado me hoye pa
3: didi nyame ati na me mo abaso oba pa mami encha but I'm about four or national life. I did uncle to the cooker communication. Now, me charge the city, but also call the pure organizer. You are some of communication on the brand for the commission. I'm going to pass your motive for staff. So, I'm about to be alone or call more organizer. Now, I'm not the same. And Jay, about the better of my penalty. Oh, and the racial for why? And there's not all the deal in our and also a year. It's a factor. But you also on my penny. Oh, no, no, or share. Adiana, Ukula, Eto, I am one of the same DPR with any minister. We were the power with it. A chose that Namamu now worries that all my Ghana. Okoye, and Yaman to two in India to 20 years. We should be pushing Yaman Kofu, Anna, and Yaman Wayano, a chose of Papa, and yet a common Nick Ghana for the same Yabadi, and the common Ghana for. Ye kini ni bi ni nu nu en aba we ba it bi di impressa ye bona ba so onko so anon si so man gana na gana nye kra be we obi to aso
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4: anti akosi ara che
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4: 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And Auntie Kosia, and Kasha, I saw it in Rah. So I was a cat, Yanko, Abramoko, who minister CD, Abu Maji, Blah, Wayan Shah, so good year three. It was one with Attorney General in Kenya, Obi, and a query to move with Sir Abramoko, who be acquitted $1 million.
0: Yes.
5: And the other,
0: yes, originally,
5: I original palm, doing yam, some party,
0: Mate, original, me and you.
5: And I was a moment for when you're so many, you are like Martin. I'm taking a gun Ghana for the 20 to a year. Mr. Wubeny, you're the top of the man. And I was with the mother, you're back with me, Tremo, Sumpa, Momwame. That means me ain't Timo. I would go down to me. Listen, Mentish, Miss Trema.
0: I decode an emma.
5: Gane, Miss Trema, Momode.
0: Martin,
5: come on, Miss Yau, Pia, Pam, and Mumu Martin, my phone, I'm coming, and I'm in come. Madame.
0: And so, yeah, that's it. Yeah, that's the power. This idea would be able to you, and even so, you bear your Juma. Eh, hello.
6: Hi.
0: Ah.
6: Papa, what's
0: hey, I don't know.
6: Debio.
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6: Hey.
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8: 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Who wants to be there? They are trying.
0: Me dance ABC wa kase free abede 0260196064 and 0260196065. 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
9: 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Yeah, represent which are for Enyano. And I said, "Who is far from Zenato? No, many are Jama Zenato." And if I said to what now appointed minimums are not adding up, I mean, many are Jama, but they don't mean anything. Yeah, mom, so because any fire demonstration, and yes, you didn't be crabby question for the question. I am going to block a point. I'm done. I'm not going to for a woo. 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
10: making my son here at the Boa Mangana. 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Next letter time, so on one kind or deserve it, obey a secretary, our region. Now, the Abua NDC party, no. 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
0: Bright Yan Watcher was so kind for my 0260196064 and 0260196065. I hear some part 106.5 FM Accra Ghana today. Jimmy and Utiano, a bread roost with a friend of Ghana speaks. Also, watch our journey. Hello,
11: this is Akosia.
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0: 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Hello
12: you are radio show. Hello Akosia.
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13: 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Oracle, left in Emos Amoti, Ope, regional secretary, Greater Akai, the Bonnechidan, Abigail Elo, Obas, National Women's Organizer, the Bonnechidan. Na Kujuda Mkwa, and I know to the Constituent, National Deputy Communication Office. The job in Brown or Forestry, I mean, common now. Honorable Julius, Doctor, Chief of Staff, I mean, Canada. In Yaba, Nebo Montania, Abbas, Nerisha for our year, sir. But you say, oh, ye, oh, ye, Yama, Edana Quim, this is why we see Ubekata winning, and who am a move up on. As you said, I'm going to a Montanini, and him another friendship. In to me, it's not my gun. 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
0: 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Hello
14: Oba Ahima Akosua Ago Abuaje.
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14: Dedi ka me fan ti akese na incoming national chairman. You are honorable Buachi Edako the William Chenegu Moody. Na me ntie aye chairman na Buachi nso. My West was in Borada Supplementia and the international graduate. Yet, I did not, and a key was it was smooth. Any other? My young country, all these new and painful say, and to a twame, I am a swan adults. And never me down to eight people to you got a temple, turn on to you got all power. And then I am a swan, and yet quite the back of anyone you are facing to. And you school now, and when you have no guitar, and yet by appointment, it was so much is happening. You have to say, yes, you have to say, meow. Also, what about bra? Okay, what about bra? Yeah. Oh, what did you come up for appointment? What about bra? What was your name? What about bra? May I put on a movie? You have a suspect and show that's what about bra? What about bra? Uncle did a by appointee, and where governor appointee? Oh, I'll be able to do more, Brian.
0: Yes. Me ba cho minu abe na me shiani.
15: Ayo.
0: Hello.
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15: Pacha eh kakra.
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15: Ah.
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15: Ah, that is that.
0: Ah yenko.
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15: ne jo so
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15: aha abem ha bo be amadi
0: o die me nka hwe ye nko Hello.
16: Antiago, good morning.
0: Good morning.
16: Jaco, we are not near Sapperman.
0: Yo, Nana Mamito.
16: Yanko Ponsha, near my power, and chair with my phone in a. You chairman, honorable Sadamafio, my dingy bridge, honorable Desmond, so MC4 Gowers, and Honorable Kwesi Asama. Na yenia brodo or call for the two organizer or trouble or mumuano. Na Ante M say Minia Bakuba or can say mina my young collection. Papa no honorable fam po one case abino ex think of no should your kind say on one nine na mudye yeman in coform. And now two or better on or can say me on say kwa ya fa so e di won tumi mu ne ade ko court ya ye ka won se ni nmp for ne ka se doctor buni we ato force ne yiwa mu afri court ono no be twa mu kwa nam 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
17: 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But much store than to be a bar for 1 minute. Not for Kasa, Asante Road. Accident or local to war. Asante Road, you acquire your Ayasa film. Na, in the other Yasanti, you know, they come. But look a slim buffalo. A local bono buffalo. Maybe a local on the other side, even look a good buffalo buffalo. Why the agent woman in Peru? Na, finance minister. What money enough minister ye funds? No okay ye a military barras war a no consequence. Yabasre, this as well as Amoso Yakwan. Like a disikao, Nanada Danko Kufa Dolia Quine, and this was or the Ekuas Nawale, and Timagana Fung, you don't talk about man. No way, your propaganda, what by Akosia Master, Munday Yoka say, no, it could be there. I attorney general, I not a prosecutor, I know by it, and now I former finance minister, not a pre bargaining. I'm going to say, I want to work out the way. What the way you are many cigar was when you are caught with the finance and I'm going to be training in them. I want to run a format or boss. When we are cigar, my make a full watcher. Now, what's your announcer more kind of cigar? And I could see with you, Mr. Sebian, and now government apprentice, when you know what this is going to be. It tells you that morally, and this is when you write to go back to corruption.
0: Medase, Menfadi, you chat to Okra. Hello?
18: I'm going to
0: Bemena, Maminti.
18: You're from your Odisheba neighbors.
0: Hey, Odisheba.
18: Hey,
0: Maminti, I want to pay.
18: Communication officer, Kolekroti, Sumpa FM, Mubojuma. I'm going to say that Usu, so we have a much day. 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Ghana form party tree runs the Kwanoe military leader of Yamutemo Yagre, Montenichi Kufu, Montenichi Fuato. But it will be cast same way no much. You met Sani Rita TA. It's going to be Yankee Mom, like a what do, Namina Bama, a year, the team and the party. I can assure you, Yamutikan for the same removal if you can mention because.
0: Yes, me dance wo dishe ba aha na ye di afrefo no ACTA for ha eye sompa 106.5 FM Accra na Ghana Today ena ye ti ye no de obokra ta hodua e ba adwa so na poso na poso ena ye di ema mo na nsa na ye be 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
1: Three Ghana for the sepet.
0: No more mutton, the crew of Montenso, and no mutu atono. 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Nay, young customizing amount. Say, the wussy penny beer. Protein up a sea at the camo. Nia yama will come. 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Ain't it say, dear? Obeying say, just hot kinky. And no one. And you deserve your work. Just bakery, our domain. Commercial bank in Chenwa. Ain't it fraying? And was 0256068832. 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Never say, whoa, city, we see penny pepper. Just

0: ASM Daylight. Yeah, yeah, bro. Monday to Friday, 1 p.m. to 3 p.m. sharp. Oh, Nesha Shesso. Frobby, Nakashani say, Abna Ruthie. It was Sumpa 106.5 FM. Oh, this Sumpa Daylight, bro. Thank you, baby.
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4: 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Fawdaning in a share radins, na a radde beye.
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5: 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Antishia radio counselors. Reverend Professor Joseph Osafua Du, oh yeah, clinical psychologist. Now yet theologian. I wa be wa abrabo. Any Akosia Guabuaje, and will radio so. 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Now Benya Abrabumunyan San, Ebamo Duanamo SCCA, Sabibimpo and Ecoso Abrabumua. 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Now what Duanamo SCCA? In a world filled with pressure, emotional burdens, broken relationships, and silent struggle, some power of Sodi emerges as a timely and transformative radio counseling program designed to bring healing, clarity, and hope to individuals and families. 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
0: In the DFMV,
1: I was Robben Island. 19 or free on 27 years, no free one. Less Mandela could say,
0: because my premier,
1: I am bitter.
0: Me di yam.
1: The our yammy idiot, me to be yammy. Me bam the revenge never. One I chairman, no, me be brown, me cool, me be sell. But no.
0: And yan, sir.
1: Less Mandela who say, Nema of Femuno are building the spiritual and emotional muscles.
0: Your Femuna Sunday.
1: Now, to your bachelor, you know, Sadie, or how Amania Oyende is Sunday, a penicier, a quiet first one, a build or crania muscles, or spirit and your muscles. Also, because I know Casimir,
0: yeah.
1: Or say, the idea of Femu. Then someone I can go.
0: Oh, yes.
1: Oh, yeah. And now, dear, oh,
0: yeah.
1: And now, dear, Bema. And now, dear. You see, these things are what you know.
0: Yeah.
1: And your ability to say it is a lie.
0: Debbie, I trope. Yeah.
1: Where you're not correct. One more dad, I mean, if you say, I'm going to say, your future. And to what Danny had no argument. And now, if you say, I will explore the energies in you. And the idea can be a Uruzia counter.
0: I made Danino.
1: Yes, me honya fi omo bua
0: na. Me bua fe.
1: Yes, me miska, me nyeska mo bua.
0: Me nyeska.
1: Yes, me ntumi ye aduma mo bua.
0: Me ntumi ye.
1: Enti Nelson Mandela after 27 years, e build resilience and endurance. Wo jina ho a wa wiya ta so say no way.
0: And winter so.
1: E winter so susum. Me man krofi and say ma menka.
0: Me mo mo nka me hye da.
1: E ko say obi vision na ka be.
0: Obi vision na kampa obi ni swade hu.
1: Obi ni swade hu academy. Will be and be your best or your academy. Every say, any Marco, any Mianu, any Mianza, I'm a giant.
0: My bread.
1: Now, Obibia, Wofa, a penicia, Oyende, Amania, Obreno, Yamukai say, every hit beer is meant to crush you. Every say, Ayana, Bonsamane, or Abrebumu, a penicia,
0: yeah.
1: Obia, Oye, average.
0: And Conho, Obi, I won't send any BB a Bruce, but one more,
1: Sabra can see a phone.
0: I'm going to call how
1: one a bre.
0: Oh,
1: well, be on the destiny, your big piano,
0: or bre,
1: Nebre Dosso.
0: Wow,
1: aye, Nebre Dosso. And to show who didn't say, Nebre yammy, memory, a brebinti, Nasa or Hamina in ya. Na me mo binsu mpiami mfrimu. 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
0: Yes, why I would never be a yin and one wabble boss, and I went here, and I know my entity, my temoir, and I'm sure Sammy Henderson, and I'm sure Samanoso, and I'm sure I say you will not amount to anything, and I'm sure I say the idea will be bread, and I'm sure I am okay by Mr. McComedy. What comedy, Mr. McComedy? Na papa wa she imagine say akosu aguabuade ametie hwe me ho fe.
1: Oh.
0: Se de nyame asi abɔ me kama kama yi. 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
0: 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That be me ye too valuable man.
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1: Se wo off.
0: O dem say wo ofre wa wintimi nka no.
1: Ana ko say me bi wo ko say me say o see no so ka. 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
1: Oh!
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1: 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And I want to
0: talk about you. I person no yiri beda bi age say otontoma. Obi so ho age so money sika.
1: Eh, awesome be.
0: And won send this come.
1: So, so is it possible that people are commercializing sex?
0: Oh yes, I want marriage mu. Yes. Ani abrochire kwa de papa wo hopa.
1: Oh, are I was here treat.
0: And won mo UK, hey. US and near the France and I'm Italy near there no. I just want this sika to answer.
1: I'm not sure. Won yankopon ediama oman no won fa report emra na afi won tu anambo won konka oman no na de onyamekan no won kwaje after 430 years wo ba he no they brought a bad report
2: projecting off from you dance me team coming tibia mama beka obi my
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3: ampa.
0: It is an TNT. 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
1: 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And the day. Oh, be my soul. Hey. Now, and foot on a midi brown FOB at home. Brabet ye be never such a watching or tinker, never such a wakuma. Now, poor man, ye may be our femum, maybe a chamuno, and now we ye, dear soul. Any baby bracer, ya bra boy, ye in every near maybe a femu. Then can you say, Uncle Abra Bobbe yet? And Yamana who femun, when yenim dear Hunia will be in tea, Sadiana Babbe sell. And ye dim basabia, and ye dim be a inch a year. Rebellious subaybi and some fatana wafa. And you may be a more timid, a more coward. A more ye hoof walk, mammy. Abrabom walk on tune, you may be a hoof and more won't call a brim on why ye hoof walk. And you may be a hoof and more won't call a brim, a more ye timid. And you may be a hoof and more won't call a brim into a confidence level in our call. Wouldn't it, Jidia, who must obey me a bibia? And you may be a hoof and more won't call a brim to a yaw say. And the pebby soon butcher would you. Kanipa won't come home. And never be a woofem woe won't call a brimunti. Wouldn't be yet it one year brew walk. And yet it have found with this and a yaw say wouldn't be your hoche. And I'm bringing in tea. I'm when you are Jinibia for one castle of Braboho. I'm when you are Jinibia Fanny Pebby home. I'm when you are Jinibi at the Fanny Pebby home. I'm when you are Jinibi the Afa Warrior home. I'm when you are Jinibi the Afa and Mani Mamma. I'm going to be the Afa one Casa Hobatidi. If you say you cannot go beyond your mindset, you cannot go beyond your mindset. Send your wife Jinny City and a son or Brabo Ebeye. It's in the Bible say, as a man thinks in his heart, so is he. The only power Jinny will not Jinny when a son and a Brabo City. It is a way about him, but I never see him if he said, Yemaybe, who ya was sitting in Mua, and Yemaybe, who ya will fear who are one yaw banu by an abro, one shall banu bed damagino, one shall banu bed. Say no. 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
2: Oh.
1: 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de bre wo Parenting 101. And you may be a woo here, so with the Bama will pa and San Aquadan. And you say, one year may be a one farm, Aquadana, and we are seven money bibia, won't pay.
0: And some,
1: yeah, one year may be a demand, Quadan, San, won't win you. So one farm, I will banua.
0: And
1: we are seven more banum for Unifro. And we are seven more banner at Jennifer. And we are city at Jenny Bonnie Bibato, Banitrim. It is a young couple, did you media Bishop and Sasa Aquadate here? You have a responsibility. It's an parenting 101. Any Edibra was some power 106.5 FM Accra. Punya Bakusia Guaboja Kusiencia. Akusiencia, your radio counselor. Dianya Mishano, the blessed. Matna CD, and would him say, Ubenya Bibi Diabobra. Mammy Fans, the Dama Jaws Bread and Pastries, woman that did Jaws Hot Kenke Abba. Every permit in name, Eddie, I celebrate, you better Janon to Hono. Never name a count as a whoop, a wholesale, the Kuna, your 3 Ghana, so there's a pet. Convenience storage and delivery. And you're just what can care. Nansun at Jaws Ministry say, one with the free adult literacy class. Ewo ho. They drew quad a beer. One more year free adult literacy class. Say, what co school that won't co school that Winimak and Kaya. Jaws Ministry say, Brani and Shawadia free. Now, one who can kind.

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Eti sometimes miti miko shianu waho. Eti me register wo. Private hospital. Na me sa register wa public hospital. So even though na me ko antenatal care. Ewo Mercy Clinic no. Na ma sanso wa churo midi. Ewo public hospital. Fise. Sa bre nun sa ache. More than 19 years ago. Eko 20 years kra. Enti no. Sa wo sha sa bre no. 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Na sa private hospital. Nuwa muni baby ya. Friend ni yonu. Neonatal care. Baby, I didn't quite done to toffee one or two. No doctor, I say, in case say, me won't quite done na or my home, then for more. Now you timid, do a maco confanoche, Sabre, and me call that. Now maybe be a queen to me. Woo, you know, I'm many tea, a miscesarian operation. Many tea, you know, near catch him send quadana baku free mu, it's a cami, and Nami Kunuho, doctor no ho, and Omoji and Quadano. 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
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I have to go through some because now I'm more expected. I will be coming in terms. I know I'm more prepared. 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And I'm cry. But since I'm going to put the new one ano, me ma obano no fuwe ye no. 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Because me DMBU for 3 weeks. And so I'm going to be a year for almost 1 month. And so I'm going to be a year. Dr. York, our pediatrician, Nyamin Shrau, a work of Fadochi Teaching Hospital. Nyamin Shrau, Dr. York, was no Enna Sabreno, that is almost 20 years ago. Was shame. Not nurse ni SMMA, Tam Naso, one Anaso, a dear. 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And doctor say, Baba, be shenti, get out. 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You don't have to, no, say, me ye, a friend is a radio presenter. And I'm a TV presenter. And I say be a nipanu wudin. 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

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the end of honor. 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Psychologists inform me, young, we say, your brain, no. And you know, we're a busy 21, a busy 22, a busy 23, a busy 18. But you're more palm, you're say. At that formative years, now, could any brain in developing, ye? I could not any brain in developing, ye? You're mistaken, obey. It's about time the internet young one, say, who corner all my instructions and all, or buy nobody riff into a young one, ten and a better ten Jimmy Batakwadakuma, Nyan Saba, Sabi Wanka said Jimmy Abba. 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

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How could there be up a laugh? 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
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You know I've been asking God. 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

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Nankawo can't chreno, hey, maybe we be dee. We are the petitio. We are the president of the land. We be a juma with United Nations. Whoa, we are medical doctor extraordinaire. Menese pape bi. Kingdom financier. Christ ambassador. The light of the world, the salt of the earth. Wouldn't we are second year? Me bawe, we are the petitio. Me bawe, we be DES. Hey, we are the team. We are the ne confidence nyina abasoro because ono kro na mo ono kro won hu ne ho sa but ne ma me kande ya wo bagye adi ne papa kande ya wo bagye adi wo that you be sifi ama me that you be Thomas Mercedes Benz ama madam that chi would me be to kwan a travel de be vacation wo Dubai na de make vacation wo China na de make vacation wo ha wo sa kora na sre o chance entem. Yes, I was why I mistake. Ah, pet, why you're man, because I wouldn't cook him. Eh, oh, bad bread, no, I said, one was sent, Debbie. And so you clean, no, and sign your dirty water. Yadi, I know I say a man, Yadi, I know I say a mayo, Namoma, and Nanny, a cassa, mummy, and Nanny, I know. Yadi, I know I say a madachi. Yadi, I know I say, Wama brabo. 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

0: 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Yeah, yeni yeni sua di hun yeni yeni dasuo. 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Yemrem ye and I a counseling session. 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
0: 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Ah, Bema, the beadis a Bema one home. The beadis a nipa one home. Well, free relationship back one or cut off a room. And on a mammy and Nunua, a ye Nasama by a burden, Amano. Or pursue move on, and ye fe. Bema no Wabano, bet me a call any time. Yes, yes, sir. Bema no Wabano. Or bet me a jaw any time. Or bet me a to watch me any time. Or bet me as a son at you any time. But obadi way oba. Bearman, who bet me as a summer jinny any time. Yahoo bebre. Well, we saw him who me and no abaco on Wareo. Or no better that the daddy there we are. Or caught one who cross, I know about that.
1: Yeah, I know
0: Dano, so I know. I know Dano, no baban so da. Nasa bio, sabio, a ba. I want jinny more ha. Well, bear can be beached over wind here. Because of a topani sika bema ne debe hunti kwaye djuma ne fasho ho ne fasho oba no etisa die na akwada ne panyinya asem bia akwada ne difo eso na bia panyinya ye trofo ne yehwani ye nyai na nya panyi bia na ye panyi pa
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1: 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Abeka sa wo ye no.
0: Mm.
1: 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Waka wa ye bibi papa na ye bibi. Now you have been naughty. Now so se wo kaka kire papa. Ah say you have been naughty. 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Enya ye o nemo. Ade na o ye no.
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1: Ha.
0: Ene na mane.
1: Yeah.
0: Enti krobi wo ha word bi wo ha eye okay.
1: Yeah.
0: But krobi nsu wo ha enye okay. Eye atem didie.
1: Yeah.
0: Impo sign kra no. Sign bi wo ha wo ye no wo ha eye atem didie. Ba wo ye na America eye normal.
1: Yeah.
0: Aha. Enti ye be copy eye copy the right one.
1: Right one.
0: Ene ya mamre ne ya mane ne emo ebra.
1: 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Thank you.
0: 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Debi ya ha ne die debi what did na tem. Uh-huh. But ebi abrochede oh, daddy you are silly because of said omu city e no. Eti ye betimi apick the good ones from them.
1: Yeah.
0: But the yesha no. Ye wo obi a wona mamre obi a wona culture. Culture is the way of people, yeah. The way of doing things. Said the nipa bi ebo omo bra. Eti de ehwa emmo ano ne ye yefrim. 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Ye be ma ho kwa ma nkro nkwada voice out their concerns.
1: Anti akonim me ma no. De me ka cho omo ne se ebia bibia si ni mebi sa me prefer say whether why ye and now nye ye so nye ya me prefer say obeka say no daddy I've not done it I don't have any idea me ni me nye ye and I say oh me na me ye ye me na me I prefer that
0: ye obeka no kra kire me dan so obetwa atro
1: obetwa atro de me hwe and I say maybe say wasem no na wo jina na wo hwe me on kasa say abofra ne sa oyet timid
0: yeah
1: ye de asem to no so kra po ntimi nka it me prefer say maybe say wasem no say why ya ka
0: okay
1: why ya Mimbo,
0: mm-hmm.
1: Because Metro said, no, don't, next time don't do that.
0: Yeah.
1: One kasa, Metro.
0: Hmm.
1: Nemo, say why ye? No, we can't trust it. Onye ye? Let me find out a Metro.
0: Yeah, no, they're me punish you.
1: Huh. Nemo say, why ye?
0: Uh-huh.
1: Metro, because say, our friend can't cry. Now, bunu say, or can't cry. Next time, onka.
0: And repeat to mommy, very important.
1: Say, ubi sa abofra, sa abofra ye bibi. Naso ubi sa abofra, no. Naso say, ampa.
0: Me ye ya.
1: Una me ye ye.
0: Ya mono.
1: Ya mono.
0: Ya.
1: For
0: no castle,
1: don't do that. Yes, sir.
0: Because what kind of crash? It will be born a basso crash. Ah, you have done well for telling me, say, what kind of crash or catch him so on our first canoe? No, Momuno. Next time, say, maybe be the honor per so far. But my money answer,
1: sir.
0: No, Mom, sir, could I make a canoe crash? Now, Punua, obesia trucha.
1: Mimica says, Uncommercial, Nanso, what kind of crash, minty?
0: Yeah,
1: Mimbo.
0: A Baman and Yanko could draw no kind of crab ribia.
1: It's a man be busy now. Ebia, me do fie. Asem ne twem 3 days. the last time blah blah blah blah blah because my man had that opportunity to say ukwa any bibia oba beka
0: sa onfensie
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2: 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Amen. Amen. Amen. 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
0: Mate, me wiya the client service line na betudwa na yedi nkomo offline. 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
4: Yeah, but last me friend number we guy been offline, man been offline, but us the problem reason why I'm here for once. 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
0: Mate, patcho wo dey mess am na free obi, ana so dey say free bi. 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
4: Okay, better than time patcho wa.
0: Wo dey say free? 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
4: Okay, that's
0: okay, mate. Medase. Men for two calls, em say na yen chaso 0260196064 na 0260196065. Hello.
5: Hello, that was a good morning.
0: Good morning.
5: Hapo mwe.
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5: Ni chamu ina.
0: Ya juso.
5: Ana pedi anta go so akasa. Ne wa kana noa no abata iwo juma ye. Yeah, when you may have said a man sword thing. Now messes up happen or cut and match to my man come up woman. If it's a man me and me young for me and go school, my show women in the years. Oh, we are loaded, we are me. Before your tumble was the only stand on can't
0: Nana say you mean so akuma mu a. Oba o
5: oba
0: o oba o oba o oba o oba o oba o oba o oba o oba o oba o oba o oba o oba o oba o oba o oba o oba
5: o oba o oba o oba o oba
0: o oba o oba o oba o oba o
5: oba o oba o
0: Amen. Amen.
5: Amen. And of second one, Obano, 8 years. On a Moses, the Oka say any and Mammon come more blood, the Rican, a no
0: crack.
5: But remember the woman I am, Madame. 8 years, who's young guardians open over Babo Mamani? No, my guardians are crafting me and name me about a bike. Yes, so we have cut a power not a car.
0: Mammy, that was it. Every now and then, it has nothing for last call. We bring us in a Indi Jakakra. Hello.
6: Hello, I'm here because you're my chin.
0: Yeah. Eja, we've been chopping Papa Pedro Messiah and Opey.
6: Eja, dance and talk to my name.
0: Eja, Mammy, too.
6: Yo, I'm here because you're my chin. I'm sure I'm going to some papa with my papa. I'm going to be born my dad and grand. I'm here to come out and say, there is it. Mammy, let me say, I shall say, okay, dear. Say, you know, the name I'm not Duma. I can be very well, I can infinite. You know, young Brasier, and in the soul. Mammy, you're conqueror,
0: Amen. Mr. Dan, you're done. Say, Jadan, you're strong. Let me see if you may produce as men for last one. Hello.
7: Hello, mommy. 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
0: Bibia wom mental health. 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

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Hygienically prepared. 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

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Wanko school dakura. 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Enu ye 7 p.m. to 8 p.m. Ena wako school kakra. But wengu ye. Enu eye 6 p.m. to 7 p.m. Ukwada wei. Enu ukwada bia. Na waba. Njudi efreni womu location no. 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Obi and him, perfect baby diapers. 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Say, what is our Freya? Oh, Freya, a rabbi, a friend is spendy on a befa. 0531886216. Say, dear, here will be a catcherino. Obe transmitting information, amami. Obe transmitting Eddie Ma Jeremiah Simpson, who son transmitting Eddie Amami. Ebi ape so obeye advert wa ha, ope so obeye announcement, ope so obeye interview, ope so wunye dijuma, ope so obeye preachy, ope ye rate card, ope so obeye jingle wa ha, ope so obeye interview. Ningina, eye 053-18.

0: 0532 186 6216.
1: And yes, I had the time, a man, until my four be answered. I'm in the show. A brand soon, change one for it. A bass, I know how we be. If it's a bean coming, it will be for fresh air, wa, nanka boa.
2: Tell
1: me, catching this on frame at 2 p.m. Now, I did my number, man. Mammy, I did my number, Marjorie, my Simpson, did my number, man.
2: I
1: may, yeah, dear boy, two, and I'm a jay, and me expecting a call, one for it. It is a winning appointment, now, Shannon, to me, I'll be being too soon to me, if any of you will be for fresh air. If it's a beer, I'll be. And ne, if I saw any Casa Winyamin, no Benjamin Craggis and next week. Because a German Dawson. It is a woman I book to her now. I'm fra, now we are her journey. It is 0531886216. 0531886216. There were friends, so now I can't saw Pesso and Mikasa and Yabut say, it be more doing more kind of that. It's a bedroom, so every pem. I tell you, so I may my busy in Jeremiah Simpson. When in the Casa, one so bet me a boy. I said, Mia, na a person when in the Casa, dear, just a winya betray. I said, Bibri, Eddie, when you can. It's your client service line, no old friend, put away, and I be throw back. A 0531886216. 0531886216. Now with them. Et here for aha and a media jedi and common ACA. Now yet the second service you may dear no at was so bonon to pay mu pepe pa. Now it's yen cratway we are near bass.
2: Ye ni emrenka so now so I hear man yin ti kika memras was yes ni. 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

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Anopa from 4 no ba no die. 4 a.m. ye mamu preachers akasie mamu de nyame asem mamu. Adwa da Church of Pentecost for my message from 4 a.m. to 5. Edru ebna da Methodist for ema ye nyame asem from 4 a.m. to 5. Edru wukwa dance so at the Maker South Chapel International Reverend Professor Bwedi Nyameche ono nso e de maye from 4 to 5.

And now from 5 a.m. to 6, you know, na eya sompa first service network so. Ye we first service na pe na ye de kase bo a e sham na wuntie sompa kase bo ho na wuntie de kase bo. Ye ma wo local and international news. Ye news editor ni team. Mr. Boatin ne ne dom. Omo ma ye news papa papa, omo my Ghana 16 regions ni nyina ye kam ho asem. Omo mu nsem mampanyini emrahye bedwam. Omo ya temwo NPP NDC ye kam ho asem. And no a year and upon no sia cassia boy, if an a cobra supreme one upon no sia cassia boy. We are now for the tip of sports and Safo Kantanka in the team bread to a banner, Kosia Jiwa, Kodia Boatemo, now almost at the tip of sports and Waba. Omo we are and Sania Babbitts and near the Ghana moon, some your friend Ghana today and a Ghana and some Ben Ecosone, no, yet the Abremo from 7.

7:30 kon ye fane Ghana speaks eno de wo bechre wadwene afansam a wote ye no ho from 8 to 10 no de na ye de sompa rhapsody de de aba na from 10 to 10:30 ne de jedie no ato aso de amao from 10:30 to 12 ne de na e ye second service Every 10:30, Eko no bete Doctor Wodru ne message. 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Sompa Delight, the best social entertainment show. I don't know. One Adjoa Sare, any Elder Jeremiah Simpson. Augustine Munina, come on, Tony Munina, come on. Fia Jill Forson, woman, you come on. Timuno, just a full house. Now, woman, there's some pa delight at Waswama. Now, this week, some pa delight, and I know some kitu was selling a boatin baha. Yami Aduma Ukua, that the gospel musician selling a boatin with him. 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

0: sound engineer, wo ye musician, wo ye guitarist, and ne ono na etna si wo Sampa Delight. Eti ene se wenti ya the best social entertainment show, dono. 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
1: Missi.
0: Eti wa chinan so so. Melissa Abe Kwe. Beti na sinu wa the lifestyle. Wa ye lifestyle coach.
1: That's why we here, man.
0: E was some part delight with Abuna Ruthi.
1: Kami mre swesi yesini.
0: And then so so. Timu no ebe tina se. Orua Freche Mensa. Fredima. And na fe so. Reverend Edi Eison. Wano so so. Wa ye creative act consultant. Wano so so. Ebe tina se. And na Fredima. So wa ye music producer. Engineer. Jeremiah Simpson, or trainer, or also the power positive communication in customer service, or also the beba. Now, if you are dancing, so Kofi San, or a gospel musician, or also a beba show. Now, a Bernadan, so a lady apostle sister, or a gospel musician, or also a Bernadan this week, here. Some part delight, you're packed. Oh, we are now facing so Kobla Abuchi, aka Prof. Now, on also so added for God and Country, you may dear Noaba. One in the team, no, no, Matinase. And also, you're the best social political show in the city. Why wouldn't him that unique voice, you know? Kobla Abuchi, aka Prof. One also from 3 p.m. to 5:30 p.m. It is some part delight, and you're 1 p.m. to 3 p.m. Oh, we are Nana Kobla Abuchi, aka Prof. Also for God and Country, and also air from 3 p.m. to 5:30 p.m. Oh, yeah, no one here. The hot bite news are back the entire day. No, oh, rab what team okay, can't bomb now. Also, so the Nina and any team, no, the Abba, Adua Sari, Abba K, and then for the Akosia Jawaka, the Abba team of Brimponana, Kwakuan Poma, Apam Dadan, one team, the producers, Nina, no Matanase. Home the hot bite aba. Hot bite ni wiye ya pe na the man of the spirit. Prophet Mango Day Gofret Dakwa. Prophet Bako pe awo sompa kra. Na ono so so edited service juma di nwaba. Wonu so wiye ya na na Cedar Hour 9 p.m. Wonu so the live worship ni nyame asem aba Cedar Hour. And they are in a hope. Ah, no, so evangelist Boateng, no, so they are from 10 p.m. to 11. Oh, we are near the Sompa last service in Waba. It is about your untier station. We now be here. Jaye Murano, Jaye Murano, Jaye Murano. We in your friend authentic. We in your friend who read you. We came to set the order. Ya basi, ya baba system. And yet you will be here. Yeah, unique. Yeah, dance. Yeah, Dini, ya honam set your friend Sompa. Emma Akatia Pack. Let it here for Unia Bakucha, Akosia Guabo, Jubitia Femme Akosian Shra, and answer the Yamia Shrano, the Blessed. Mena Metina Jemua, Miss Sumo, in front of Panabis Abri. Miss Oriso near the second service, Jumediana to us. Madame Munina say, I'm a monitor, made the team Nina say, made the elder Jeremiah Simpson, I say, made the Tony Bitmice, I say,

a solid team. Ye kabom ye adwuma say ya hey, na demons e tremble. 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Far above principalities and powers. Yeah. 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Ebre no so a, we say hey na sompai. We came to set the order. We came to make the crooked path straight. 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

0: Adia special local food abakade enye aduane ne aduane o ye wa aduane ne wa aduane enye nwanwa se Ghana ha ahemfo eyi akese wedding akese party akese se mu pebebi a wo be serve wo ma wo ho se ye 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
4: 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I, aye, somebody like. 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Oh, Neshisha, so Froby, Nobi, so Froby, Nakashani, say Abna Ruthie, it was Sumpa 106.5 FM. Oh, this Sumpa delight, ha, bro. Thank you, baby.
5: 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A sound of prayer, a sound of power, and a sound of victory.
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16: whilst we also standing I will read John chapter 12 verses 20 and 21 John the 12th chapter the 20th and the 21st verses John chapter 12 verses 20 and 21 the Bible said there were certain Greeks among them that came up to worship at the feast the same therefore came to Philip which was of Bethsaida of Galilee and desired him saying sir we want to see Jesus the same therefore came to Philip which was of Bethsaida of Galilee and desired him saying sir we want to see Jesus having read that let me read Luke chapter 21 verses 34 to 36 Luke the 21st chapter the 34 to the 36 verses the Bible said take it to yourselves lest at any time your hearts be overcharged with suffering and drunkenness and the curse of this life and so that they come upon you unawares the Bible said for as a snare it will come upon all them that dwell on the face of the whole earth watch ye therefore and pray always that you may be accounted worthy to escape all these things that shall come to pass and to stand before the Son of Man. Watch ye therefore, pray always that you may be accounted worthy to escape all these things that shall come to pass and to stand before the Son of Man. When 2026 started, I began a series and because that was the theme for the year, Romans chapter 5 verse 17 became our annual scripture. The Bible said, for if by one man's offense, death reigned by one, much more they which receive the abundance of grace and the gift of righteousness, the Bible said, they will rule or reign in this life by one Jesus Christ. And then 3 months plus today, 3 months, 2 weeks now, we have been working with Matthew chapter number 9, verse number 9. The Bible said Jesus passed by there and saw a man by the name Matthew sitting at the receipt of custom or at a tax office. And he said unto Matthew, Matthew, follow me. And he arose and followed Jesus. It was in the premise of this that I was also connected Matthew chapter number 16 verse 24 where the Bible talked about Jesus said to his disciples that if anybody wants to follow me let him first deny himself if anybody wants to come after me let him deny himself pick up your cross and follow me ubi pese ubi dimechia manini kampane mwechi omfana senuya and possibly we should take our time and explain what a hopechire really means. Deny yourself, pick up your cross, and follow me. It was Peter the other day who was asking the Lord in Matthew chapter 19, verse 27. He asked a very, very important question. He said, behold, we have forsaken all to come and follow you. What shall we get? So if I've been talking about this series for some time now, come follow me. Peter said, we have left everything. And I love people like Peter who are thinking in that order because a DBA yeah was a BB to me free moba. A prayer did you know I was a BB to me free moba. So BB and TBM free moa madia in the mind of an investor is a wasted investment. I was a BB to me free moba. Me sorry no pana me to me want you know you na me ko na me ba. I was a BB to me free moba. Yeah. Me your banam de makuma mabe maname ware nam nenetna almost 15 years here. After year, I should be able to sit down and reflect and ask analytical, critical questions. I should be. Our DADN menye frimo. And when I talk about DN menye frimo, can you help me on my monitors? I am not talking about I'm not talking about a DN scan nazi be a diana hunyana. That's not what I'm talking about. A DN menye frimo wakwa wa dia almost about 10 years. What substantially or in terms of virtue have you learned out of it? A DN menye frimo. Because knowledge comes in four dimensions. Knowledge, it comes in four dimensions. We all have heard that by wisdom, sell it not. By knowledge, by understanding, by insight. Yeah, by truth, sell it not. Proverbs 22:22. Let's possibly look at exactly how. Yeah, all right. 23. Proverbs chapter 23, verse 23. The Bible made it. He said, buy the truth, sell it not. Buy wisdom, buy instruction, buy understanding. Sell them all not. Was it tonokret and tong tatinetine in my language? Listen to how he puts it. Tatinetine a tongue moninyansa. We can't sell it when it is bought. It will be new, be a sign, warmer tena. Enemy business, a DN went to many a film, a DN, a DN, a DN, a DN, a DN, a DN, a DN, when you're free moon. A DN, when you're free moon. What did politics achieve for some time? A DN, when you're. I think we should be.

0: Apprentice bi ekoko di political something in demonstration ye bono yi na etuo na the fragments of the ammunition split egu ne nef ne niasei then I'm asking dear men when you're free mo you may be seated because I'm trying to give me a few minutes let me be able to work on this. Praise the name of the Lord. A dear bay and when you're free more, he is asking a very good question. It was Solomon also who asked that question and said, a dear man, when you're free, and Nehemiah, when he jumped, then Solomon, when you're from, when you're a petition, there are people that are seated in this place who still go to funerals and intoxicatingly, drink off their heads. I want to ask the possibly the same question. What is it that you gain out of? We should be able to. So Peter is asking a very good question. About joining Alabaster for a year now. Critically, I wake up very early in the morning. Parish Chapel with my father, the Archbishop Charles Ajinasari, and Victory Bible Church International, my father, Bishop N.A. Takiyabo, who starts service at 6 o'clock. I don't know any church that starts at 6 o'clock apart from Alabaster. 6 o'clock in the morning, you are already in church. At the end, when you're free, it's a good question. We should be able to sit down and ask you, talk to yourself. A dear man, when you're free, mom, a tenacity day. A dear when you're free, mom, and I'm not going to leave. I could school, I could leave gone. At the end, when you're free, let's analyze life. You've been reading this course for some time now. HR, marketing, business. Maybe so. At the end, when you're free, man. Don't think negatively. We are asking critical questions. And knowledge and wisdom is built by asking the right questions. At the end, when you're free, man. Uni be ma tena ho nye unwa di onka wa di asem. For 11 years. A dear no when you're free. Menin in a war more hossing. No, let's be critically analyzing, assessing our lives. A dear then when you're free. A dear when you're free. A young lady was proposed or received a proposal of marriage, and after 6 months of courtship, the lady came back to me and said, I cannot marry this guy. And I asked the question. He said, well, I can't give you details because the person you know and the person I know is not who he is. And I'm so, by now, you should be able to know that even you, the person you propose to be, you are not that person. I know you from a distance as God's people.
1: Sumpa.
0: But honestly, I'm speaking to your representative. The real you, I can only know you when I stay with you in a compound house for 2 weeks. Then the real you and the real me will come out, will surface. And one thing I make us say, I war. What do you mean to us? I'm sorry. We'll be too few, but don't tell us go from. I just pay about you. This is why, Mrs. Apak, when people see me in public places and they are so excited about me, I look intrigued. Inipe unu menasa dia, wame unu nyami bi, wame unu dia, eya ne me mitimiji na wodi na me yomo because me no a wama bomi wonda mo, wame unu dia wame person ni mitra photo and all that. Obin so petti mi dia wame person ofe. The same person. The same human being who pays

Wonder what a person of it. The same human being. We are very, very crazy about Chelsea, Manchester City, and all that. Who pins you to a media or person of it. Yeah. Who pins about the black stars. Who pins you to person of it. I'm building on a synopsis. Follow me. It's going to be good. Yeah. It will be something. You know, we are forsaking all. Turn this into a different version. Let's build up on this concept. The Bible says, Peter answered Jesus saying, look, we have given up everything now. And following you, followed you, becoming your disciples and accepting you as our teacher and Lord. What then will be in it for us? I'm paraphrasing. What then will there be for us? NLT, listen to the question and maybe let me develop further. The Bible said, we have given up everything to follow you. What shall we get? I think that the business people that are in this place will just acknowledge that it is a right question, isn't it? Yeah. You have invested a lot. You have invested quite significant an amount of money into something. You should be able to sit and reflect and ask a very crucial question. What am I going to get out of this? Is it worth it? Is it worth it? I mean, we need to meet two crying free, huh? Because I need to do a co-crying suit it took many, many years ago. Immigration, China, customs, and all that. And then one day I asked, man, is this worth it? Yeah, so for me, I froze. Can I say, baby, is it worth it? You know? Is it worth it? One day we were coming back from Lomé. When we got to Double R Junction, this drive, there was a fight broke out in the bus. And, the people were fighting in the bus. And then, Omadin Tokana called driver. And so, and our driver, Nibufu, your driver, and so, Nkobio. And then, yeah, we are in the middle. And by then, it was 11 p.m. in the night. And we are in the middle of nowhere, and driver is on Kobium, and I am here talking to the driver, and Jack, man, and Kabi, to me, and call, and all that. I'm asking, is it worth it? No, is it worth it? Do you have any opinion for you? Then Jesus answered that question in verse number 28. Listen to exactly what he said. He said, verily I say unto you, that you which have followed me in this generation, when the Son of Man shall sit in his throne of his glory, the Bible says, you also shall sit upon 12 thrones, judging the 12 tribes of Israel. There is you will also sit upon 12 thrones judging the 12 tribes of Israel. But I know that this was not the answer Peter was looking for. So Jesus went further in verse number 29 and answered the question and said, and everyone that have forsaken houses and brothers and sisters and father and mother or wife or children or lands for my name's sake, Jesus said, shall receive a hundredfold. I have inherit eternal life. So in this life, and then shall inherit eternal life. Yeah. Upianiwa wecha efie enianom ya ena eja. Upianiwa wecha ne yire ne ma na sase ne na japade ho. Aba be di machi ya sadie no yenhye na nemo embrenha. Upianiwa, the Bible is making a submission. Watch this here. Yeah. Upianiwa. Whichever area where you are coming from, you have

0: Nsawam stretch. Nsawam Dublu to this place this morning. What time did they leave? Where they left? And by now they are. And so then Jesus is saying, who be anyone will put in that effort? Yeah, 100-fold will not be given back to that person. Yeah. 100-fold. Put this in a different version, any version at all. Let me take my time and put this in concept. The Bible said, and everyone who has left houses and brothers and sisters or mother or father or children or farms for my name's sake will receive many times as much as and in addition to and inherit in eternal life. In maybe let's do the GNT or the NLT version. The Bible says, and everyone who has left houses and brothers and sisters, mother and father, or children or fields for my name will receive 100 times more, and be given eternal life. So in addition to eternal life, we are also going to receive, ladies and gentlemen, we are going to seriously receive a 100-fold. In other words, if you get into a relationship, it will be successful. Marriage, it will thrive. Yeah, he is trying to tell you that he is still a rewarder of them that diligently, carefully, circumspectly seek him. And so then, I will want to bring this particular scripture in perspective and ask Ghana, you have been, you have served this God all this while. Even your national anthem is a prayer that does not address Antoinyama, Kopri, Apepe, Tafubruku, Anase, Agonodi. Your national anthem addresses God. Yeah, bless our homeland, Ghana. Make our nation great and strong, bold to defend forever the cause of freedom and of right. Fill our hearts with true humility. Make us cherish fearless honesty and help us to resist oppressors' rule with all our will and might. We put our hands on our heart and say, I promise on my honor and end it, so help me God. We begin, I promise, on my honor to be faithful. You promise to be faithful. You promise to be faithful. You are not faithful to Yereba Kono. And what about you faithful to a constituency? You promise to be faithful. You can be faithful to a bush in Africa, Kranwe, Okrumano. You want to be faithful to a region, to a nation, to a church. You promise to be faithful. Police for Kakra, Yadiasha, and Zakura, Wintimiri, Omoso. You promise to be faithful. Parliamentarians, Kakra, one more demo. You promise to be faithful. Asori Makakra, Asori Meiso. You want to be faithful? You promise to be faithful and to be loyal. To Ghana, your mother.
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0: You know, for something is wrong. Something is wrong. You promise to be faithful and loyal. It's not just faithful only. Who had the opportunity to be invited by the Keep My Word, which is a denomination of the United Denomination, under the leadership of my father. His eminent Bishop Doug Hayward Mills. And I met Bishop Emmanuel Interful and his dear wife. Preaching the word in a marriage seminar, the word loyal came through. And the word loyal, we all accepted to define it as unflinching, unbudging, unchanging, remaining the same, no matter how wealthy, how successful you become, how exposed and espoused you become. Loyal, no matter wealthy, how blessed you become, to be loyal and faithful. Sweetie, that's not a joke. To be loyal, you want to be faithful and loyal. MCs, DCs, the assembly of Juma, if you guys were faithful and loyal, a president will not be holding a shovel

0: but to the streets to be desilting gutters. 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I'm telling you, every DC, every MCE, they don't have to resign. Every DC, MC from here to all 16 regions of Ghana must be fired. They have all failed. Everybody must be sacked. 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I'm telling you. All the MCs in Ghana are vision killers. 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
1: Your bottoms,
0: but it does not change or transform the place where you live. It is not Christianity. No. We banner make a kemo and all that kind of thing. 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

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Se o juji die beta so mpa 106.5. 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

this month of August, God will do you well. 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

0: 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Daniel Chenetrazako, because I would have ye frame, and soon don't to Diemo, I would have a Kenya Tonoso, a Bia Toda Chenetrazako, or Bia Faneco America, or Bia Man Scholarship or Cotoni School, so, and there were years to Demo, Sam Payano, and I'm a bomb out, it was Jesus to Demo. Yes, studio lines, and your BA studio lines, and some power 106.5. Yes, studio lines, and your 0260196064. 0260196064 0260196065 Ofreba la ne soa ye befa na ye no abompae Ofre na obi jina soa mesro kosoa na fre ye befa Ause la ne soa ye bize ye befa wa ba na abutrema ye Yeah, hello.
1: Hello, good morning, Pastor.
0: Good morning, Aja.
1: Yo, Aja Dan Temani.
0: Aja Dan Temani, I'm ready to see you. I'm back to Aja Dan Temani.
1: Yo, Aja Merim Suya, the Radia Society, and let me say,
0: Amen.
1: Then I did the Amikano, and I'm your papa, so I'm going to pass on, and then you change, and you send the boy away.
0: That's right.
1: I did the Amadis Radian, so you're going to pump, and I'm going to pass
0: Amen. Amen. Amen. Amen. Yeah, hello.
2: Hello, Baba.
0: Good morning.
2: Good morning,
0: me mame.
2: Me
0: Amen.
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3: I'm going to say,
0: Yesu Dimo.
2: Yeah, hello. Hello. Hello. Studio line no 0260196064 0260196065. Yes, studio line no obetimi afra aba line no so higher some power 106.5 second service juma die no.
3: Hello.
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1: Pastor,
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I'm

0: 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Perfect baby diapers oba tampa and then I would bow ma eye ye gentle care perfect comfort designed to keep your baby all night long. 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
2: Mahama Ayariga is there. He plays very useful roles. Remember, he has been minister before, so this is not new. My understanding from where I sit, if we are talking about local government ministry, it is the engine of the government main machinery.
3: So
2: but remember, the MMDCs fall under that ministry. And so if you are preparing for a better takeoff at the constituencies and the metropolis, obviously you need somebody with the capacity and the drive like Mahama Ayariga.
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5: In order to keep NDC in check, we need a strong opposition. But the other part of the demonstration, that one, they have something to say and we are supported, is the fact that for 1.5 years, this current administration has arrested more people on the matter of this free speech. Ekufuado's 8 years, it's a bad record for JM. They should be careful. For 8 years, the number of people Ekufuado's administration arrested are not up to the number arrested in 1.5 years in JM's administration. That is a bad record. JM should pay attention. You see, this is they start small. Before he discovers, all the goodwill will be gone. Let people speak. Yes, they will say you are a giant, you are this. But we say Ekufuado is stone deaf, man pam.

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4: As you all know, maternal mortality is our worst performing index. In 2025, 968 in childbirth. That puts us at a maternal mortality rate of 235 deaths per 100,000 live births. WHO recommendation to achieve universal health coverage is 70 deaths per 100,000 live births. So please do the math. 70 times how much is 235? I'm not going to answer. And we also want to reduce maternal mortality by 20% in 2026. The mid-year figures in 2026, as of May, is more than the figure.
3: Dr. Grace, I am so down qua, I yes when you abed yet our sharp woman, then one some so woman, you more, Nessam, and no, no, no, yenu anu me bia wanom efefro ekwa ya sabia wanom kwa weye yon sizirye section anasi yese no wamon so ene semtrafo edi enkomoyi.
5: The only experience I had was about my cousin that was going to give birth. Mom, when we got there, the doctor said a time has passed. So they gave her falsely. I was standing outside and what I heard, she was screaming on top of her voice and all that. So I believe that pain is also painful because I've heard a lot of pain. And to me, I haven't given birth, but from the look of things and what I've heard, I'm scared. But with God, all things are possible. But I would like to go for the natural. I want to have that experience.
6: I would rather opt for a natural birth because we've been trained in such a way that our mind has been psyched that CS is mostly for complicated pregnancies. So I'd rather go for a natural birth than CS.
7: If there are no complications, I'll opt for natural birth. But in case maybe you are pregnant and you are having some complications, I think CS will be better just to save your life and that of the child.
3: Kaneno kura na na wanuma ya kase siya sinunka ya na ehu. 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
1: 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And on the article 252, so I can't say. Ye chas half for 2 1 near the Sedumano. I've heard the CK, ye, near say, oh, where dear, this would assemblies common funds, you can't buy the Waka Yajuma. One woman did them disabled for the near. Yeah, her name Rashabaja for Sutium, almost so Jomodianum say, ah, now and Rashabaja for Najia, Edia and Womodi, one would see canon Ekoto Womun Samoa, one would meet the buff from one, nah, Eddie Dijuma, Emma and so a month for so. Say, yen yan is adia, and ye am family assembly members, no. Na wamo enfansum. 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Wachina basanisre.
8: He's never attend any three of us. They only attend when there is election of presiding member and they want to come and influence before confirmation of DC. That's all. And they don't have any voting right. So what is their presence? What is, why are they still at the assembly? If we really want to develop, it is a just assembly.

0: have to expand.
1: So my argument is that the membership of the MP in the assembly should be examined. You see, I'm saying this because whilst the MP has very little or nothing to do in that assembly, so why don't we take him off? For us, it's the common fund, the common fund which is given to the MP. MP's share of common fund. The MP's share of common fund has no base.
2: Aye, MP share of common fund. Ya masika so sie de kwakoboa mensi ni nkrasimpum to ayesi MP e wo shares wo mni die wo eno enna former minister of local government and rural development honorable Kwadwo Ejayi da akoso wo ne mpanifo 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Men fan ye politics and fan when you sem engurem. If say ye company ni anase leadership, a ye osum, na se wo ye di tumi bia ma wasa fabesum. 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Wuti mi she woman crying, wuti mi bua woman, ma niye makro omu hu se woman muno, eti mi pieba, no amudi ye juma. 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
3: First, MMBs. In a presiding members, we have something here. There are about 43 presiding members. As leaders, you know, every year, you know, we have this presiding members conference one to build on their capacity, to sharpen their skills because we are the speakers of the assembly. And so we a conference. We leading change at the grassroots. The role of presiding members. You see, every development starts in the electoral areas, communities. Communities in Minash, an electoral area, I say. Electoral area in Minash, constituency, I say. Every constituency form part of a region. It's development, BI started with Honum. So, as presiding members, you should be able to know your roles and responsibility as a presiding member. And then it's going to be a 3 days conference. We have local government experts. Build on their capacity to sharpen their skills. No more how to have total control of assembly in terms of presiding over the assembly because they are the policy makers. Shape policies where assembly are for it to be implemented by the technocrat.
2: Opinion of the National Association of Local Authorities Ghana, Honorable Afedesiedu Ejayi and Kasaya, Yensentroni, Bawabidu, Etintim, Edia Sumye, Ewo Ewe, Sumpa Kasiboso.
4: Yekai was say prem to break a sebo, it was on 106.5 FM Accra. Yeni affiliate a hoodwo and our sugusu a witi and a young call in finfi mantamono emo. 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
5: We don't want situations where these people were not paying it and you are just paying tolls. The contractor comes and some will be disenfranchised. This has happened many times. We are thinking of doing sheds, you know, sheds for them. Then they can do some wooden structure to demarcate where to lock there. Normally they are west, they leave it there, but nobody goes there. Who's going to steal rubbish? So those are things we've spoken to them about what we can do together. Then also, then what can the assembly do? So it's all on the table. What we are doing now, what we've got into is to get our lawyers and the lawyer from their end.
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9: 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Now gas and his way. 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And penny for swaka, set to crown credina. Entisha, or the Makuma Chiami, or Pimpona Nakuquampuma, I was on 106.5 FM Accra. Meminda we, and Meminda beer, and upon our song, and you could see Nundu, I will mind teach me this. Like I said, Ninina, eh, mind, Shannon's, Meminda we, and Meminda beer, 7 to 10 AM. Me mindy, ye best some.
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0: 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Yeah, dear bro. Monday to Friday, 1 p.m. to 3 p.m. sharp. Oh, neshesha so. Frobi, nakashani se Abna Ruthie. It was Sumpa 106.5 FM. Oh, this Sumpa Daylight, bro. Thank you, baby.
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2: 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A sound of prayer, a sound of power, and a sound of victory.
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1: All right. 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All right.
0: All right. Mm-hmm. Indignation. It's a strong feeling of anger and surprise caused by something you think is unfair, wrong, or mean. It is often called righteous anger.
1: That's right.
0: It is often called righteous anger because the person feeling it believes they or someone else have been treated in an unjust way.
1: Okay. Into which media so I'm in coming to see a debate bomb fire. Where our Bible moon and see righteous anger of God ever against your tamfu nyina sabu sumi we me say so obi feel say or sorry at yawa the righteous anger of God indignation of God no e bet yo mu and it's in your starting fire oja busumi we ni sa na ekoye.

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Hey, Eradia, you know, why you know, what do my boy, Yako weekend, Yaba? Now, weekend, a cosane, who call party, be a now wedding, be a now engagement, be a now during, be a now, and a yimpo. It's all because of you. Ninye mono erade a crow. And a one mass election account and a Monday, dear, and I was over there a year in Kabia and a mano. So I win in young croupon basa year dom. Where you? Where you were free, Amani animu, where you were free, Quadan animu, where you were free, a hunchir animu. This week, you know, me bought multiplication at two abrabosu. Nia wube sombia ebedori, ebedori. Ah, DJ Rich Best, my son, and I, sir. Mama, my chances sister dying. I knew when in your release, you know. Last week, make I say, yeah, bebo, and Friday, make I eat what kind of wabo. Me patcho can send the dead dead good young croupon asum. Because on no ni chese on yamina yenyana ni yamino on yan sabua kwen yamia o fiti e chiri chiri e yed nia e wadacheno. Nye hintano no wa ye. Check decision be a ube take you po. Now nim say ah, I dear way dear was said the me cobone no wa dane no wa dane no wa dane no. Eradi saye ye aye and aye Monday. So with him say o'clock ne do so no. E yes some delight o'clock. And then I will tell you say ye abna Ruthie. Aye. Eradi ado maji medra. And tis on him ne wasa we ye. This now Froby. No be Froby. No be so Froby. Aye, na mon kan share mon homo who say Abna Ruthie Ajinedra. E was some FM so. Na jime die no, e yes some delight. Yabasi ebe delight o, ebe delight o. And then Monday, into my positive energy, Nimbra. Na fa yeni a wuye the whole week. I mean, week we are packed, powerful us. It was some party lights, so. And come on, baby. Adishia, baby. 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Eish. It's you so well. I'm saying, Patrick, call. Cost about 106.5 FM Accra. Na, yeni winning komo, yeni win shim mom, and I won't come up here, baby. I'm saying, I'm brand savvy, refugee, mo, into neno. Yeni ne, she show, nasia, kopim. Also, I'm funny guitar, ma, but ordinary no me bo guitar, now my mati. Aye, because Obi a bo guitar, chedi, I was so to me, Bobby. Ode wa no Bobby, me, eche, into the no, be, into a busia.
yebe kasa e exciting moment for us on some party life. So nim say your best social entertainment program in the city.

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0: 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Also Adom jide ene patapa. 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
0: all right ebusia enti ne ye ma ne kwa sompa delight
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0: I said delight. That come from. 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Are you ready?
2: We are ready.
0: Aha. Oh, do you want it? Yeah.
3: My who dear cosmo, my dear cosmo.
0: All right. Ain't he? And then not.
3: bam bam. Okay.
0: Osi okay. All right. Auntie, your word for today. Your word for today. Mami famati efo. In 10, 10, 10, 10, 10. Your word for today. Eye. Ambidextrous. 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Auntie, spell it here. A M B I D E X T R O U S. Mikobium. Ambidextrous. A M B I D E X T R O U S. Yen famine ne meti for tell na.
4: Ambidextrous.
0: Mm-hmm.
4: Means the ability to use both the right and the left hand equally well.
0: Okay.
4: Wow. Only about 1% of people are naturally born with these traits. The word can also describe objects like a tool or a keyboard that are made for both left-handed and right-handed users.
0: And see, ambidextrous, the word will be out to me using the left and the right. Pa, yeah. Sani, freno.
1: First name, yeah.
0: Ambidextrous. And now, Jay.
1: First name, yeah. But you see, I say left is more stronger than right.
0: Oh, sir. Ambidextrous, ambidextrous. And I born no na when him say obey to be useful for obia. I mean ya can ye describe it. Inti wedi a sentence crano and shed an ye ye inti no Elder Jerry used to be ambidextrous.
4: Yes.
0: Because I know kinds is here.
4: Sabe pe. Because I smart wabin. Wabin
0: I can't be sure who. Ebusi asabu nim ne wasabu ye yesremu. Moon use. See, I know where to use it. Hey, now say I was having that lecture company limited as you. Because me come moon use it, I may famous. Yeah, now my kind said me use it. Yasuit person, yasuit brush. And see, me know masi papa. I mean that three butterfly schools. So I say, I omudi abroach. Obano faneko ho. Three. Yeah, that apa. Hey, into your dikro. My friend Odikro.
3: Yeah, Odikro.
0: My friend Jeremiah Odi. I ain't your beco or beco or the concourse of beco. So say, I will bow and him to me from why you crying.
2: Crying.
0: Ice.
2: I was saying, I am far from Consaka crying, and because I'm common, won't my end very snappy. Yeah, sorry, I call. So let's start with a rehearsal over the weekend. You know, you say, finally. Yenya ba Beverly afa globa
0: yeah
2: afeina nyame aya aduma ma yetimi akokata na chikwa enti I mean the moment no na kwakoye very sad
0: yeah
2: enkofo ahoho e ba ni ade na I think the moment na yemi mi who said ya men kana kra na ajin mensem no ye hwen na ese se
0: omo
2: separate or ni new husband
0: yeah.
2: They are no longer worried for and so

0: Sister Joanne, me patrice si ama ye eyama delight enti no mo ba ya no ma check you mama me ma ye special food that my delight.
1: Oh yeah,
0: it wouldn't have to be stressing
1: as if only na munti o
0: guys ya fe na just say experience no on be enjoy yan
1: ka nice enti
0: and na let me say be ye 1 month muni and na ye de your tips say ba say ya ne beka say kuma would act ya your friend no kwajo obo obi kwachi
1: yeah
0: or nya kidney problem ah mpb kura kwaye donation I think say 20,000 Ghana said say ma no man ko fobi e be support e kakra ne ade na o sign call for her ah ya ne beka e say wa wo mu abia no kone ko support ma ye bo mata o da sare no mo ne ko fobi e hu wo mu wo hospital ho on his sick bed in the day. But unfortunately abranti no wantena enti we free mu na because a Friday no ne yanya konkonsa tips enti me enti me amfa 1 week observation news na ma enti

0: 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sad news no enti ma memfa sad news ni sia na menye
1: true stories bi na kra enti
0: yes na there's this guy or ye My fans were a fashionista.
1: Okay.
0: He's called Kwejuman. Mm. Me said do not need him. Omo mo follow e yina. Or the conversation be by ye be a breath self at a moment media ma a you for a
1: sages all.
0: Yeah, or the bama uncle no mona. Well, maybe you won't come because I think say a conversation is I say you do won't come more quite Say dating and models most of the time, no, you're using chloroform or you're slim because as a fashion house, it's not Oma omo rane agencies na ni ade no as omo ya sideline ni plus ladies ni ebi obi wo ho a ono a won sun bebre ono so a won yeslem ni muodu kakra enti ono se ohu ni se this the 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
1: ne yoko kanto ka
0: wo se
1: be kanto ka keke because wo se ayi sizes no bia ne ne de ene ne e fata na obetumi aye And in the because we person ne plus size for ye, yeah. Or bit to me, I am home to me, but usually modeling, no. I ask any smartness, ni warm near dear, no. You might not get it from the plus, say, my face facts.
0: Not plus as in extra plus, because on none of the points in the say, ye quite tongue and tadia. A be a program, nasino. Ye beseli either fashion house or chrono and I say in your tariana models nation ye beton. And basically most of the time sana we paint ye ton. And to a boo or what tadien shano no. And yet slim kwan a bit me as a tadieno. Oh. And yes, I know perso chesse or be a mu duka cra or no no sa design no. And as a satire, we went to me, shall wa bra e be an enter sa.
1: Okay.
0: Na audience and so no you could reach You could reach more people. It was sales cinema. What I say? Ain't you know? Omon blendy. Omon blendy.
1: No, say entire niche with the Matthias here. But who omon ben nanti runway ni dia?
0: Na nanti ano deni ya den nanti.
1: Ebe bo sa
0: deni ya.
1: So I was saying, exactly. Ebe bo sa
0: unko. Munya brand amun komo amun perspect via. E via.
1: Oh, to me a tree of four.
0: Exactly. Na ye ndi unko manager. Ye unu hawa.
1: Because Auntie Melissa, be along those lines. In Tibia, you bet to me, Rasa.
0: Okay, okay.
1: Because if I check colors near the idea,
0: Patrol, Minya Bakwan as a me.
1: Joe, you back when
0: you came, Minya last one, not me fancy. So, Lexi the comic, comedian, Lexi. Na wakoka ntokwa bi kakra ya ntokwa na akwakwa ya politics ntokwa enti ye nka ni pi
1: o se anya
0: politics na no oyɛ okay
1: o ka na hia
0: sem creative arts asem na ye ka definitely comedians nso ka ho se MPP for o sha attention na wo aban no let me use the government aban na de ma industry for na ye comedians no o say at the time o 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ndc fo e ba ye eye afe ne fa afe ni wo mo konya 2 years ba wo sha ho keka no ne ene me bi e ko so e wo creative art for no woman tena ye ho na ye moa
1: mm
0: e sa wo mokra de wo mayi wo mani ama wo mokra especially ye ba comedians na comedy for na o se o kai said that time no omo ye show bi the me we fi show ni di bi bi UK na ye ma comedians ye de e bi call ye eh ya ban na take full sponsorship ni ade ma omo kobo show no wa brochure ba ye ni se se ni ma bebre wo ho e call so at the time of for say sanka the same thing and even more na ye hu se si a e wo current government in man ke bit me about but according to ono no I say a bino e you how much into our sre on the or sre. See bibi wo home person omo ye ma wo ma omo nye ne ntem cause e kom wo krum
1: em so o kaka o admit the fact that a by way na I am a creative arts baby appointments I mean creative artist appointments aha baby nen so so on the ground no omo share them ene na e was say accountability forum a government ne ye no minister of tourism
0: ena
1: na e ye ne nti ne ye betiem e bia na e free ha no e betemo ehe se bia no won ko akachi ho nko hunu ye me tie ne nsem no kan ye ne ade o site examples bi wa cho letter call black star experience blah blah ne ade on tea feedback ne ade nti no ye hwe ehwe ne ye be free accountability forum na ba no e bia na e de bi in society bi e ba
0: so that's it from Lexi the comic and also na me de ko concern
2: for classic comedy award
1: omoye program omoye comedy awards no I anyway obi aka na ehia ni ntine no ano no ne kwan so ano no ne kwan so ano I think say I saw another gentleman on also so e kan e ba she ministry ni say omu 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all right auntie ajo ye das papa odi yan kon komo so na why ready with your tip
2: ya fam bo ho na mi pese ene no odi kru enya full time no interruption international odi kru back up yes say never make customers feel like a burden.
1: Eish.
2: Me ma customer say fe. Unse imprebebe say ebi wono ma say customer no aban nche no.
1: Mm.
2: Ebi a complain bi odi aban of say obey ade soa.
1: Mhm.
2: So we should understand that they are never our problems, but they are our profits.
1: Wow.
2: Yeah.
1: Into the ni aka chat one kan twi me.
3: Into the moment a obete te customer ne pe obeko be go from obonso obi ono so ben na onyanko fo bebre na o se onam nuro so but na nyen nuro so but how you ma
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1: Yeah, the first touch up. Me, I said, I'm in your studio session.
0: Wow,
1: man. Enti, we put it in a bandage, sir.
0: A giggle. There's a nice shocker.
1: And only a car question to come. I've got it. Make your body know.
0: Don't mind the body.
1: Oh, no. I feel the bandex or register me.
0: Wow.
1: See, on the bedroom throughout. Me, artist, yeah, guitars, yeah, me, and I'm.
0: Wow.
1: It is from this song to bandex. A woman now, yeah, and now I shift to call moving now.
0: Okay.
1: Me, and I'm.
0: Wow.
1: I'm Ponyon. See.
0: Wow.
1: And it's true that no, not for the amount for it's a small boy, be about if you know deep cruise, small baby, oh, my name, oh, and a grace, I should suffer me.
0: Okay.
1: Yes, yeah. What about no one else?
0: No, I told
1: you. I told you, can I see? Mama, you go see a crack, I finish, I see.
0: Wow.
1: Why, no snack, I can record on. Dear,
0: yeah.
1: This over,
0: uh huh. And when you.

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1: Enti no. 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
0: Enti sa ho kiten kiten na na ho omo ho.
1: It was. Na me na me ba no. Be my mother ba no.
0: Wow.
1: Enti no, me po wi aso wow. I feel the honor so you do it here. Then you na.
0: Hmm.
1: Me na me ye.
0: Wow.
1: Enti omo na me ko shi a o human mercy.
0: Mhm.
1: And honor so me ne ye adwuma. Eh, maybe by na me watch twa de o.
0: Aha.
1: And so me na me.
0: I see.
1: Me try video
0: me. Me ye shes. Oh, o try video be o ho.
1: Mhm.
0: Me ye shes DJ arrangement my very share. Na uni waka bibi. Enkomo ya ye dia. O ka say. Ahyase no. Utreni wo ho.
1: Yeah.
0: Yema on cheche any idea unya boafo. But also so the bibi two team. Same pese mi ye bibi mi pese mi bibi si meni so. Enti no ubre wo ho aset na ho sua ye. 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Sisa ajua yi wo pie ye or refer wo.
1: Yeah.
0: Enti I just want this to go into the minds of up and coming for especially. Yeah, sometimes it be pentem. Enti kiki ni esi abonte ho be ho ni ye consequence infini aka but who practice wo sha ho practice obi bu abonfie kra wo mfa ho se wo body ya waka and I say ye nkan kitikiti bi because it's here ahyehye fine ebusu akọ Facebook be ho di kro ba akope so power 106.5 FM Accra wo be ho inkitikiti no ka se here waye ke che se waye ke se ahyehye because bibia I fine me boa
1: and okre
0: oh nice. 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
1: Enti we na just say meet me body.
0: Bebre. Okay.
1: Misan kevi da. 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
0: wo. Okay. Okay.
1: Jadi di mua
0: sleep music oh. Those time sleep.
1: Yeah. 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
0: Zafna Pania.
1: Zafna Pania una boy. Una boy guitar ni she Zafna Pania mo. Wow.
0: Only lit akoboa.
1: Yeah. Yeah. Amazing.
0: And the woman na Meshia Almighty, Daddy Lumba.
1: Oh.
0: It's on the the band na kasana na me na me guitarist and kasa on the band ni.
1: I see.
0: And na me ni the band leader. Ti be ni a. Onem me a.
1: I see.
0: Would you entry just say at this in the
1: brave. Brave because I won't kai.
0: Guru.
1: Okay.
0: Keke Fosu. One name number 1 all day. One name number 1.
1: I see. Una bo guitar no sa ni mnu
0: so. Ni album ni na.
1: Okay.
0: Me na me bo keke.
1: Mm.
0: And Sydney. Just say I'm a boss and kasa.
1: Wow.
0: Me have to make list ya. Me to make list ya na book na yema.
1: Mami Misa, enti wene ayo intellectual property you.
0: Yeah.
1: Enti u benefit from omo you proceeds a omo nya na na. Se me aga na nhyehye etie no.
0: Okay.
1: Mhm.
0: Me before ne there. Na me idea ni say. I wanted to be known.
1: Okay.
0: Right. And to follow up with ABI say artist we na abo nyu nti no no ko discount no anase say so no
1: yeah split sheet on for me she should be
0: no no no no
1: me adie no
0: me dem me most me life me am the physical
1: yeah for my one no no no
0: ah boy no magic because to the extent say our system ni style be
1: yeah
0: so if you depend on say bia obi wa ban sa artist bia ban sa on dia o ka be offense or the work records mun
1: so okay
0: it is a enyom no eh hit ya no etia ka
1: we nya ho fa so
0: but aha no no sebe sebe edum ye greedy at least for no so at least no nyum nya hit ya afa no be ka say eh say o shoe bi o so okoto say o so okoto asasi bi o so so ko mane na
1: na no me
0: oh it the band sa wo na o contribute ye no on kai o so on kai to the stand say anka nyuma ma bo asasi su anka bibra hiti ananka manji omo hwempu ana obi aka se oh menya show into the obo guitar na befa na I don't think say anka bale sankra anka meti anka unyame cause enyum ne dos into so obi aka so be use me say me na me your original guitar na like I will make money from it
1: mami mi so diko and today na opese policy makers eye fasade ye no because you see I ya tie some mistake no ye perfume I dream to for cry ye ye sha si a inti contractor e be sign no ye hwebo ye hweme no one say e pesi e famous inti no producer bi ba na catch o ma up front money say ye dey ma o home 50,000, 100,000, 150,000, 1,000,000 when you are J, okay, I say, why is Kenya and Nessa? Into wound winning who saw Chnebino, Sanyum no could blow up near Kakraka, Pahane, worth millions and millions of Minka cities for dollars,
0: yeah.
1: Na a backup producer, Neho. Yeah, into no, as an industry person, then I'll feel, say, see, I did to talk way, maybe a boamo, more mobile boy instruments, no, behind the scenes for no.
0: Okay, behind the scene. A fano be jina artist ni so. Because artist ni bi wo a. Okɔ radio a, ana so okɔ interview a. Ombo within.
1: Mhm.
0: Obeka so ono anenyom because he or she thinks say any property. You have been paid into no it doesn't need your. So what I say. Into no me me hu sa nyom be brave. So I also advise myself say then if I take the money I also invest. It is always artist now who me now that will come. Me so don't me that come. Because
1: okay.
0: I'm taking more expense.
1: Now say, oh, Jenny royalties are unpaid.
0: Oh, ni na be jina artist ne so. So what I say, Obi wa ofin say, fancy bia my boy guitar instead of some mami 1,000.
1: Oh,
0: I'm paying 200. So what I say, oh mami 200 no. Oh, why do you say no? Say you no hit ya. Obe kai me. But and you no hit ya on kai.
1: The
0: rare few kra. Obi kura hu kura person wo be so na una obi kura na bag man because me wo me wan go for ebre a me do amato bench
1: oh
0: so what you say and I me me type bi a on me respect nipa to the sense o ma me respect a na me so ma respect and now so o respect me talent a also respect your talent your artist be bro they don't even have voice but nyankopo yo ma do no mo hit ya they think say
1: Omo no.
0: But it's a big mistake. Into
1: omo kwa. Eh, we say dibi mamin dibi wo hu
0: sa. Because anya onkwa na o ye adwuma no. O say engineer o ye, o say o man dibi. Omo contributing na. ɔsɔ ma mu dibi
1: enti ma me sign put question ne foforo sɛ ene sɛ ministry of minister for tourism
0: yeah
1: or yeah accountability series no no o keka ne ma wa ye ni adeade in case when your opportunity akojila ne ni no say e dey no nyema instrumentalist na muntumi nya permanent e bi e de returns be brema then I be cash no
0: me dey make an say ono anadaroma senya mi adom na say bi a something for instrumentalists, like all the musicians.
1: Musicians, in general.
0: In general. Mm. Okay. We need proper arrangement.
1: Mm-hmm.
0: That's what you're saying. I was say, you may be a baby, no, a song for song, or say, na ye den.
1: Munye bi.
0: Yenye bi.
1: Okay. 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
1: Aha.
0: Padam padam padam padam padam.
1: Oh, I see.
0: And also.
1: Into sa no nyum ani ohun.
0: Yeah.
1: Nobody. I see. Into aya inspiration ne ba ne say what song na na fe aba.
0: I think say do ya papa ni training me sa na ni me body na kwakwe. Wo. Menya tenyum no men kase bubo wana minti sa no na esa
1: ha me about him.
0: Because the first attempt never ban no and also me produce it me bia ma be dwene ho ahwe
1: say okay so eh ya na amazing
0: into boy ana me ko and I fan say God's blessing
1: oh
0: ni album ni na
1: ni ewehe
0: nyame guama no
1: aha
0: do I
1: Heavy prize. Heavy prize also.
0: Yeah.
1: Okay. I see.
0: Before we about in
1: Yeah.
0: Sa nyunde ne about.
1: Yeah. Wa boy Juma.
0: It's true.
1: What craft na kosi saying? What is your current state?
0: Me jinem pa. Me jinem pinti into the stage sir. You see ma kwae me won say me pese me show off but pese me da form boko because of the industry na ya.
1: Mm.
0: Ana nkola no sama ba be frame no.
1: Mm.
0: So because obi wa odneni kan na ya de obi so anya neni kan na ode ya de. And I see anwa anya careful nyama kitin bi. Na e poise we every year sia.
1: Sa?
0: Yeah.
1: Obi atoda.
0: Bebre.
1: Wow. Obi try so be poison.
0: Yeah.
1: Amazing.
0: Maybe me driver me say car bi di me chigidigidigidi. Oh na me call real police station. On say ya anya ma bebre bi wa ho a. Who personality na kasi na so so to me nyas aspirant ni say this how the game is going openyi bi crowd me from esma say me you from because na ni adwuma ba ko but wa be gidi
1: wow
0: obi so to me do ko eduro so
1: say we na emra from no nkosro
0: but me sa mind me adwuma na me ye no me fa ni say obi a ye pillar e won family mu ah o say Yakubo fa no so e feed ni family. Because me ameti e, si si as ameti ana so bi frem say be adwuma. Me ba obi so frem. Me kwa me timi nyani
1: na. Nyina.
0: Owo say obi so koye no so nya kakra. No so rehwe ne busua. So me I'm not in for competition.
1: Okay.
0: I'm working.
1: Nti wo training ko for?
0: Me training ko for we break. Kumi guitar say no ya makola.
1: Oh, wow.
0: Taxi na no twini say na ya me taxi.
1: Yeah. Are you serious?
0: You can call him.
1: I'm shocked because my name is Kumi Guitar.
0: Kumi Guitar, from me them not know that. I want that bracket.
1: Wow.
0: Yeah.
1: I see.
0: It's Kumi say, "Ne nyumuni na me na boni guitar between na ne
1: ya kan."
0: Me na nama na me encourage no.
1: Okay.
0: Aya your live band be your boy Shares Africa. Ewo East Lagos.
1: Okay. Yeah.
0: Me ne na nam na mama ni guitar ba kuna me chire no chale kumi ebe ye sa anti o musa na obenya chance o zalefu
1: yeah
0: bra me wie me dwuma ti kone koto aso
1: I see
0: so
1: why are you
0: she ni akon
1: aha
0: me to me
1: bebre
0: Yeah.
1: Oh, wa boy Juma. I was say ma honest. Into when your award be da?
0: Yeah, be da o.
1: Aya omo ya awards na omo nhwe musicians ni side o hu. E anwom to fo na nko anwo mo show.
0: Yes, awards na me say obetua. That is what.
1: Oh.
0: That is what I know.
1: Ne wa he na utia. I want
0: me, me last will be frame me. Be you be frame me say. You say more award.
1: Mm-hmm.
0: But see when I miss you on patcho. Sad na me yan so pedia. Ma me award room person dia. Me ne me ka business.
1: Na ne am vote ni so e odwe ho say.
0: But you know, I'm not getting it well. You say, oh, but you answer your more award. No? So now, I'm not getting it well.
1: So you all share award, no, so penny, second in war, yeah, what may you say?
0: One say, at least, a human in what a human in us music. Your opinion, or that is music. And yes, our course, guys, again.
1: Gamma.
0: They are the leaders for music. This is me. In the industry, so only seven of me would you crew. Only me say, ah, where you are, Juma. Intin me a man award. I let you know, send me, sir, a taxi and answer or send me some Mexican San Juan award. For me, personality in there, and then my body name fat.
1: And this small body name fat.
0: Debbie,
1: small body name, I guess, and then
0: as we said, we'll be at here. So, what is here? Obia, it's already crepe. I say I'm a world. No, no, no. I'll never do that. But per se, I didn't natural. Something like Sabna Ruth. If you are there, why you are doing TJ?
1: You say me fama. Matias.
0: Yes, I mean, maybe you are kind. I saw what mama.
1: Matias. What mama? Odiko, NCC, I know what band because minimum Odiko band. Who band? Ah, mumbo wo TV so me hu ba ko bi da. Mhm.
0: Sai abrabo ni mo ko enim na na ni ebi.
1: Okay.
0: So I just say. It be no bobo guitars na na me no. Or say me so me dey me so me best one side.
1: Okay.
0: It na I tried cause ebi wa ana ko bebra. Like first one artist bo instrumentalist bi wo ya ko concert for ni 92 channing tino. Ebi a fan say who leader no. First of all, we are artists. When I hear your band, when you experience that, you'll be sucking more people in your band, which is not true. And I'm a face be brave.
1: Okay.
0: And then we say, I want to come up and when they are a senior partner. I'm saying, no, then I'll try to create a job for me and those people who will come.
1: Wow.
0: Because me, no, me, I'll be out. We'll be deep with concert. And you're trying to do it. I'm not going to be able to do
1: it. I'm not going to be able to
0: oh, and I on penny phone people don't check those things.
1: Yeah.
0: You can't no sack you. You can't no sack you. No, it'll be suit. Into no and especially so yeah artists now or band.
1: Mm-hmm.
0: Now be any one band leader no and communicate. Now ni other players ne quay back one.
1: Yeah.
0: Because everybody will have access to you.
1: Mm-hmm.
0: They will tell you everything.
1: Thing.
0: It is a only experience. This is what you face. People say they be an artist, but they be an instrumentalist. Different.
1: Mm-hmm,
0: different.
1: Mm-hmm.
0: And that also kills spirit.
1: Okay.
0: Because the more reasonable, the more you be doing arrangement, you be doing those things. And this is about who free. Now we be shame. I want to say more bar. We say we be artists.
1: Artists.
0: Now I'm just sad here. I'm going to make critique. My band. Number 2 Odikro International Band.
1: Wow.
0: So what I say. Into Odikro no. Message in positive and negative say. Odikro no one name ya. Your instrument is in Roma Swording. Into me go fire DB who be na ebe ma go for bridge abana na edin na ira.
1: Okay.
0: Say me meet here from Odikro, Odikro International Band. I'm still selling the band.
1: Okay.
0: Into who Jai cry? Who now waste your time? And the vision about the band is big.
1: Okay.
0: So
1: I see.
0: Into I'm still selling.
1: Okay.
0: Into apart from band, no, I'm still make creative studio.
1: Wow.
0: Odikro International Studio.
1: I see. Ah, more rehearsal with Juana.
0: Yeah, live recording.
1: Okay.
0: Yes, I record the guitar. Yes, I rehearse as well.
1: Oh, I see. Internet artist with me and Baho.
0: Artist with me and Baho.
1: Wow.
0: I be recording live.
1: Hey, who you a visionary thinker? We're moving from sitting under Apostle Kudusaf na Nasi to say Oko Bowo Studios near there to a band. See, yeah. Why you rehearsal studio?
0: Yeah.
1: That's amazing. I was saying you see free. Why are
0: they? Internet, me here rehearsal grounds. Sometimes, Obeko, baby, so we rehearsals like. wo buku for a session. Instrumentalist will be elite. So
1: na mo time no.
0: Na time ne ko. Na time so. Unya

0: enough space no e find your rehearsals because time that so bi so nko for so we chire a they want to come and rehearse and say be able to 3 hours and say 2 hours and still na mo yet comfortable you want to over so sa to aso e be ka so na brother hofro and you know I think of all those things say
1: yeah
0: I don't say wow dear we can rehearse for an opportunity
1: so enumere wow
0: obi a me count
1: who we so no wo ma that artist abaho and you benye sika wo e no so
0: so no ya I have to make money
1: yeah and sisi a e sika wunya wo guitar bonim na na de ye we mu nyina na asa we bibi fufuro ka ho
0: no everything I'm doing now from the just from the guitar by the grace of God
1: wow
0: me and I miss me pay savings
1: okay bo hobio
0: me pay savings
1: unta we no mu nko a
0: eh me first all obo bit me cause odi crude ska bi aroma ne bi o beje yes I like it mama me want see the crude imagine mama me 2 cities imagine because I learned same fancy me o 50 Ghana da ho na me hia be 2 cities na obi di adwuma ba na o see obo mama me 2 cities na ma nje se me coffee na ka se report it
1: so the two cities ne ba all the best had the nurses of 15 that should da ho
0: na da ho
1: The
0: more you are receiving the more you see carried down outside the cocoa
1: wow
0: so like obi no a o wias mon piska obi a piska but o junior coach ha o so say ska bia iska
1: wow
0: me mutumi e coin sa ba me kura me ma so a na be
1: bre no mod
0: so I just say, oh, but I said, no, but the papers, eh, yes, ka.
1: Yeah.
0: Put up to account.
1: Yeah.
0: Very
1: yeah.
0: Nice.
1: Oh, what a great mindset. And I'm happy say it was starting on Monday because, I mean, maybe I will be to Hona on who Bibia or Peso yet this week. I believe say we're seeing Bibia if you won't come with me or be to me. And they are at to me go to Jim and Auntie.
0: You should know what is good for you. And mostly me, I don't depend on anybody. So I just say, you were or how be why a brabo ma ni pa beti nya support you and your minor one sibi obi o ha 100 Ghana no afro odi kro send me 100 200 those money or so utumi nya so or so utumi nya to the sense you can work you can make it but because all day a hand time in your market kiti ya chiro
1: say na o ka 2 cities as say obi o be ka say me me class na me 2 cities na all day babe ye ejuma o me ho me nye no ejaye
0: and so sadi pa no o mo abe twa no as 2 cities no na wa bwa bwa no na o dey size kana na
1: amano amazing e be tie no e bank odi pro
0: I also have it in mind and then no say da yakopo ase say vision now me fire no I am apostle Joseph also me making it and then me angada so me timi me fee
1: okay wow
0: 7 bedrooms
1: wow small body small body big brain
0: oh
1: I'll tell you today
2: small body big accounts
0: so timi me fee as our if you back work so I'm the renting for 10 no tenant.
1: Wow.
0: Like I'm doing
1: wait yeah two number four ne for mommy because sena me di kai kai no I mean obi wo ho a ejume bi wo ho be ka say ah wait dey mfata me inty me nye wait dey say ni na en so discover bre no
0: yeah
1: was some level of thinking be e my feel say en na dey be anti adjoke in soft life o mu feel say wait dey en say me mfata me inty onye but ye bu baby say usu mu ho a wonya akwa
0: yeah
1: inty no say wo ye na se dem faso be ba e be brew na ense wo we de ense wadwene ense we yi de

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1: Wow.
0: Obeji me 1500. Anyway, my friend asked me here na me ma no 500 obeji.
1: Mm.
0: You want say here na djuba ni na kwasi me.
1: Na e bebre won ne ho.
0: Wo so o just scanning kitin kitio.
1: O pricing strategy me feel it.

0: Asma.
1: Mr. Osa, you say I'm coming. My main comment is just 20 seconds.
0: Mate.
1: I think it's industry for no. The work can't be done. At a point, make a meet me a cast and common, we say, oh. If you be a before, say, Bayer, you may be watch our general, or say, they meet me a chini, or say, a beer. But a branding strategy, a drew point beer. Because Nipano, a person will create some brand before or no one, or feel say, the other man, no, say, a expertise, say, a voice, say, a skill, whatever, or feel say, worth the value of sikana or charge on. Ain't he or catch or said ye be ya? Ube hunu say there be a hana mabano, and yet sabi kokwa se biana me be ya mam. Me ye jingles mankrofo. Ubi to me ba, oh, but on pe jingle we me content ni obu or how I drafty we ne dada. Ne script dada. Into the anisa obe your voice. Obi so ba or the concept ni ne nam. Drafts and crater be any who ain't to watch charging or no, or say, dear me, won ye? Meet me a castle men ye become me feel say, you man, I may be your man. The energy, the making, ubet me out bought for so many years, make a become maybe 1,800 bin ye, the amount of what general. Nippon about what the NSR for 10 years.
0: Now, fast to the amano.
1: Now, oh, but now, one is say no, oh, by any space in my Watson Crawford, and it's only the contract at home.
0: Okay,
1: eh, be my record, dear mama, charge you say after 3 years, and it is a old boy jingle, no baby, maybe. So that is the dynamics, the warm charge.
0: When you time, I pick you one year, what came on, any or no sooner, dear, and say. Woo shas, yeah. And dear Sash, wow, said your cassay, the Kakraba, Naji. Woo do baby nas when you didn't know, and I say, you know, what hit will pick now, nah. And I'll be to me a call it shots, no
1: good,
0: like you're saying, aha,
1: and also
0: in a chassis for no, a chassis for moon started, I'm on building to say your brand name.
1: But so, this is how that's who uses our strategy, Nana.
2: See, I know
0: it depends on
1: special cases.
2: One that's no, and you see, I never make a saw. Who ram me territory? That's a first, mommy 20 Ghana. Also, I'm going to say, we will run.
0: We'll run. Difference about
2: because minimum quavia. First of all, me, you want 1 million.
0: Okay, 100 Ghana.
2: Now, oh, you're new. Seven, we're doing quits now. Say no. Bray, why you my check? Into how may ring so on running fee, hey, and then they meet me in just asking. And they all are bro for strong. On once I see no demawa, on Sesto now, and Tiano Sano, oh, ba, on the mere main cashier, may boy, we are. Macaso, my Sandy guitars now, my engineer, no, ye.
0: Okay.
2: And snap me send ne. And you know, oh, quite, could be say engineer, no, sir, was I said that big. Because if I scan it, be calm.
0: Oh, what's your strategy? The man is working for you.
2: Yeah, because.

0: Inti odiko ye hwehwe wa ye behu we wo number wo social media handles na wa che ye studio no so location
1: okko be bia okko handles nim na odiko ba ko pe
0: inti Facebook bia, Instagram TikTok
1: bia odiko ba ko pe
0: o hwe na YouTube wo works wo ho
1: bebre
0: okay
1: okko ho odiko ba ko pe na nim na beba Taifa Burkina
0: okay
1: Boga Junction Ti sa janshi ne kra nche bi amba ba je sign no odi kro janshi
0: eish eish
1: obeye
0: so so
1: o pipeline
0: okay
1: but do ho na na afi masesa din no odi kro janshi
0: ne ne we suan papa pa o
1: yes no say
0: spirit no
1: o say ade o so wo bi o so catch on say ade bi obetimi aye
0: me sana
1: sa spirit no o mu
0: yeah
1: there's nothing like you can do you can make it
0: wow
1: if only say when you're lazy ya obetimi aye
0: ma me fa questioning trim What you for fine? Enti a ye tawan tawan now or why afa catch it every
1: media service we are here. Papa what it tell me apostle ko Joseph. Enti or no and I'm in him as me papa. Other side ne dear. I don't have any idea about that. What I know is apostle ko Joseph. He said no ni wa. Na adebi e beya fa no ho bia no o se
0: wo ho okay matias why explaining the kama odi ko
2: wa ma na mfa number na
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1: okay me number is
0: 0249
1: 506500 0249 506500 and afi so pe ban ne hu mo a utahwe onua concert party a obehun odikun international band
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1: every saturday bia 6 p.m.
0: I see
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0: and ne mama receipt odiko oh why in shira inti koswa na bo ejuma pa in the industry no I mean I think it was through obida me so meeting hu ye be ye ejuma wo right
1: Mickey
0: music
1: BB Junior yeah
0: music and yeye enyumbi right and ye de ba oho e wa adabraka
1: yeah it's true
0: yeah adabraka I remember e ye baby kitwe
1: speakers tare down
0: ane baby kitwe bi ti senne oso wa ye studio kakraka wa taifa misra o ye nyum tuni abo modin afa number na friend sa abo number ni biom na omo
1: 0249 506500
0: okay Into so be pay, say Obebo guitar, now so Oba studio, honey, na number
1: now for number now.
0: Who handles no Dikroba Cope on all the online, you know.
1: And I mean, me players, now no me, you man.
0: Okay.
1: Coffee dance, so Park, we see, Mickey, and I, Fennison. Could you?
0: Okay.
1: Yeah. Oh, my, many mobile breasts, he has band.
0: Okay, all right.
1: So they are my brothers. And everything to me. Yeah.
0: Mm.
1: It's almost over to my super.
0: Yes, yeah, that's papa. Auntie Adwa, who will be mano?
2: Oh, I think I'll have to pay him a visit. Since or say me
0: area.
2: Say banchia sene bokina e boga janse de enya kwan bia ti me kobomani so
0: a. 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
2: Ko hwemani so ade. 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
1: No. Ah,
0: enko kra ko na And you told the expiry date and I
2: instrument.
0: Oh, yeah.
2: From a guitar I bought for Frobby.
1: Yeah, me sabo keyboard. Me bought all the instruments.
0: Okay.
1: And very soon my album will come out.
0: Wow. The voice.
1: Yeah.
0: Amazing. 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O ka sam do ho beto.
1: Yes,
0: wo act of saving ne kra na ye me fe no me bwera dem ya emwa no for the rest of the year no so anye from beginning of the year kra ne ekwe kakra bi be bi onfa kakra nto ho na face ke bi ha ye sika
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0: wow
1: yeah Sorry, dear. Why am I shut up?
0: Why are dear? Why are dear? That's it. Yeah, that's it. Papa, Papa, Auntie. You best sign away. Didn't come on, repel.
1: Yami,
0: unsure, no unsure. Now we be a
1: so
0: I studio, honey. 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

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Who was screwing my obit to me and your swimming lessons, Taekwondo and our ballet. Na Omo, I'll be swear, de ma parents are almost to me the money Tanya Korane, ye. Ewo school ho abribia omu ye summer school omu start 3rd August omu ye 31st August nti Mr. Obomodi ya akoso omu she na abe hun se you ampa abroche abagana location no 8 Purple Street East Legon near 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
1: Hey, middle. 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And then the brush. 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Eye Yas herbal toothpaste. And then a brush. 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
2: Na wunka se me si ayu fita se srich ya huma. 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And then a brush. 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
2: Oh, yes. And Kretrodo. 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Yas Whitening. And the Yas Total Care Gel Toothpaste. And the brush. Ebuzuan Chamfa.
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1: Leicester Ghana Limited. And the Yas Toothpaste Mwa Huduo. And the brush. Abejaso. Abeboy.
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9: 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civil society organizations woni mu asade adwadifo I get any cigar seven to say. Driver for Petro, no corner to say. Now, gas and his way. Yeah, you be saying, eh, you're mining too. And Penny Foswaka, set to Chrome Credina, and Tisha or the Makumachiami, or Pimpona Kukwampuma, I was on 106.5 FM Accra, Meminda Wee, and Meminda Bia, and upon our song, and you could see Nundu, I will remain to Jimmy's. Like I say, Ninina, a Yamimind, Shannon's, Meminda Wee, and Meminda Bia, 7 to 10 a.m. Meminty, your best song.

0: that fan, yeah, I didn't hear who I'm fan. And you're the cover of any human, maybe. Wow, Yamana, you call. Reverend Emma Cover.
1: Yenia. Good afternoon, 84.
0: Now weekend, let's say.
1: Weekend was tiring. We free her Saturday night and Thursday, and the assembly war. We opening wavy war, Chopoli. Also, I had to just go quickly from there. But tiring. It was tiring.
0: Now, where did you manage to say?
1: Oh, we're cool. And we're going to camp meeting.
0: I am grabbing.
1: Royal House
0: when you because when you started our command, there was you, yes,
1: Royal House and I am man. Meeting,
0: okay, there are the oh, where you, man? You, auntie, a young come also tell to, and then I'm running a fabric. But Uncle Freddy, in your intimate meaning, say, Eja, a bear one side,
1: a butcher,
0: into your chair, Uncle Freddy, baby, you will be a radiant cow, Uncle. I mean, you say you OD for better name at
1: exactly,
0: a point.
1: Exactly.
0: But in common, I come out teach you. My first story, I made it start here. Bishop Bia or say, we are best say on 27th August. Just say, I busumia a woman, 27th. And we are say, na near any kind woman, a seminary say or say, a nisum for no mountain tom on your man, same way at Bibri. O mountain tom on your mountain first canemreno. Ono no hone dem say nti no betumi ekipe omo fan to na account mo na account ni dey en say na ne argument ni say eyi sun no be back very close to the earth I nti e wi asbe share ma obi a be share ma en eyi emu a be share nipa be share ni ade 27th 2 weeks away isn't it nti that I'm bringing it up because I mean yeti Year on year in year out, ye betty waha ni atini say sa but aya in kofu ye gallibu 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Why also free de minim so be bubu mama me.
1: Mse some years back ra edru mribia na iwia simu especially Ghana yet se bo biba.
0: 2000.
1: A born in Midri. Na Jesus can be said, or quack of prepare baby, am I now, or ever soon. Na soon now, kind of, there wasn't any timeline. So soon, no cry, 2000 years or so. And near or so for no air canoe. It's not biblical. And yes, son, and young coupon car say, we are se best say, alpha. Inti that is the first point. Nyamen ka say or di jabeshi. Ena mamin bisa asemu. Or say ubi anfan sikano. Onfan kogune bank accounting. 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Inti some of these things, you know. I was saying nipa to me jine na unhu se adi a o kano NCC so na esa ni se NCC so ni inti na nye se yade yasem because sa ansem we yate emi yehunu nkrofuwa religion inti omu ama omu echi omu omu di omu chini na akra ashe jribe it has happened so many times across the world
0: bi kura kori ngura
1: ngura eni ade when you na any biblical, I was say first of all, what is answer we are? Would the unya susu diabi ede fahu? Say a day in a Bible so e kafahu. 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Inti ye make us obi underscard niya ye niya be mane kano. Ebe to me swa base na jinimu akano kakra. Mental health issue okay. No. E wo okay. Hopa. And our hallucinations so wo hopa. In Crawford to me, enya some imaginations it be. Ah, mubeka say ye dream, ye di ye any adenso na enya no kre. Inti that is what we should understand. Say obi owa, oh yes ano. Elsi ehun say quickly no, onya medical attention.
0: I see.
1: Yeah. A lot of things like this. Na ya no mu hia medical attention. Omo adwini ebi kakra atochima.
0: Because I'm from Canada, why? Nim say developed country.
1: Abna. Mhm. Ne wom wey no crane say abrofo kra na wo mental health issue pa po say before.
0: Mhm.
1: Abrofo no you in the majority.
0: I see.
1: In terms of mental health issue.
0: Okay.
1: Oba wo bia, uni need din come crowd to me say wey enkoyi.
0: Sir.
1: Yes.
0: Abrofo
1: any Ghana nyina. Abrofo no won say they have a lot of things going on in their mind. How moon to mean crofon share?
0: Inti say
1: Inti say bibi memo ya one down for any idea. And hono obi to me kwejuma 1 week ra no hu na da oni adam for. Inti na Ghana for kra kwa omunya that challenge omo de no omo de afaso de year part time. Because loneliness ekuon. And insecurity so ekuon. That is the nature of that place.
0: Okay.
1: Inti no our problem. They have to look at him well.
0: Yeah,
1: and last week so mete say obi so can say in Kramofo whatever it is Christoni ebedri brimbia ye bo Muhammad ye betwa ye ti ni ade e wo Ghana ha. I'm talking about Ghana ha. Now I want that person to really understand say nia okano Muhammad enkasa nia okano omo chief imam very great man, very good man, on kasa, and a on fuafuasa in semfuna or kanoso. Inti no, yeah, he should be corrected. He should be called to order.
0: Odi,
2: Reverend, I mean, sure. Assembly say abano. Eh, kasa, anya na ni first time ati bibisa. Of which I think ABC Nigeria and ABC is Uganda sometime. Ah, I'm so for catch you. Say we are seeing a band. We enter so many nankubush. Emma, uncle form on Mumba Science School. We young few school caught now bush. Now bush knows I'm caught now. And yes, I knew it'd be any BSU.
0: Oh, Mugari, Mura.
2: And Mumuko, we ran near a bed than in SMP. So the question is this. Maybe Sammy Jose, as normal human being, ah, Obiaka, as a macho. Say you uncut in a room, and it is unkindly because, and then your hunters are mutiny train you uncut form a room when we eat my unkindly. They toss me, you know. Say you're cut in a honor. If you're anywhere cut in a tea, I feel you're not the same punching. Sebi, near you, ra. You are out of alignment, out of order, out of place.
0: The word in a crank, I will say.
2: Sir, some of your catcher will know. Enko ye na nipa bebre o nipa bebre ko gunrem wo na e komo de omano mu winra ne omba nkola no kra hun nyansa hun se ye papa na ye maame bebi ode ya betenyi enko ye na mo fose nkola no mo winwura won 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
0: no ebi I dre wo so ofa on fa because of ofa osun bibi bi ade ama no no
1: exactly
2: yeah what you say ebu ona say ya nji moja Timmy, who go for my sa mukaya can sit da, Emma Nipanu Fim, Cotumoja man sit da. 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Now, as I say, Nipa any banner hosso. Age you are a dree. 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And Tia never been pony at the bed that white dream. It shouldn't be certain things. Me, scan on me, hodia. Atemuda beba ne mo ebedu ho dia atemuda mba na
0: em se ebe electronic so se mfan ko bank ebe electronic
1: ite
0: no eja ne nshi no leza electronic cash inte eja ne nshi no
2: inte asase be na ni se nkutonu oni asem oni masem nyame asem ena izi international abnormality patriot idea we mami reverend wa se obi ka se emrebi mi kojina public place bi eno sana abasa say we are sibeba na we ni pani my date kojina public place bi na me yeah evening broadcast and I'm saying this on authority and by virtue of God's word, knowing

0: human being born with flesh and blood
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0: to declare it will not make God's word to be true. 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That is what you are looking at.
2: Mm-hmm.
0: If you are able to define that ene, and I declare that ene, did say ena Yesu ba, then not what is the place of the Bible? And to be cast up and say intro. That day or emre dona Yesu ebe ban dona wye ne bedrunu nipa biara enim. And to be cast onima straight, you know, as soon as any pay.
2: Me kai say last year or something getting to Christmas I'm so busy to declare sir in fact me man tie that day bo na mte
0: that day no
2: that day no na mte and I'm say ah really
1: you better say, you better sir
2: ai sir that just mommy
0: or whisper me hun ni na
2: actually bo no ade no e bo no ade no si nsuo and ye dey be say but there was another one I buy some my date and na e bo no ade neja me pia kan dey na be ye no o do you raise a issue be on sa emoja ye junior day I mean say si say am refining no
0: yeah they done it me tell am say okay so
2: ain't no me question and say I mean yeah wahana religions bebre omo yenye we but as time evolve no na omo sachre munda nipa edi enim no ehunu se we wose e sachre munti na eho no nyankropo no ne omo kasa di kan no e no wasesa na adwene ana se nipa na reverend
1: abna enti sawo eya na eye nimdie no
2: okay
1: aha nimdie no na e mane kobasa one will say encrophobia be di cane. It was some of the way a main can say religious groups in the
2: movie. Okay.
1: Now, if individuals no be di kind of school called enquetry or more research near the enquetry near the na, there are certain scriptures are almost here in a particular way. And now, almost by moon so more babies, you know, so almost here free or more. Akwanya to say you was Sunday school kwala brimo na e catch her say Kane ne we ne wusie no e ko say round and Abel dear call straight it is not biblical like that you understand inti obi achi obi sa 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no na omopenyi ne se ye hye coat ye hye foreign dresses e ye bone ene ade ye ene onya opportunity call America na ye winter
2: na wode no
1: 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man ne basa abna let me put this one across sesia wahe ya wo Saudi Arabia na said this Islamic country bia na ye wo me wo ha nka menye sofo because that is the geographical location na me kopie ye e ya dum bi keke
2: na
1: 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Are you getting it? And teaching it in love. Senior Beya, at the end of the day, no, upper saw sacra no back Christo nchenya. That is our desire. It's in the young cause ya ko attacky almost say when ye say mu ye say and we didn't talk one deba. It's at the end of the day, no see a din yan san to na wo kasa. 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
0: 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Na omo feel say omo nya sa de na na chese hwe anko so. And run Saturday no me ne electrician bi na oba we na me some ye we na me man left. Or one of fro bi. Or friend na pen or say Ajikosia ni din no no guy ni nickname ni. Na me bi san say ah Now, kind of say, oh, son, you're afraid, guy. No, I'm business. I didn't see that. Oh, friend, sir. Or see me, Pacone say, oh, Uncle Fontan, Jinya, mean, Dibe, Bray, Chisa Kusia. Ya Cassia ye Kita Kusiani, ye Bodia, dear, or Bessro. Ya Cassia ye Kisa.
1: Hey, and I'm
0: saying, oh, I'm telling you, it's you know, some of these things, you know, we have to just be careful and look at it well. Because, yeah, I'm shiny here. And Crofo be brave, say, because of leadership. Yeah, you did kind of. Sometimes, say, yeah, na ye man Crofo yeradodo. And Crofo yeradodo. Sometimes, who share TV so, na se, who share preaching be a koso, and in same be a koso, you ask yourself questions as to, na nipakono a dem background na or wo, even this adiana or yenumu. Oh, only background be a womb, and one is of far scripture na pe na chese sanet ye. Only him said there are deeper things, Hebrew, Greek, and all those things. No better as your words no crown who use no crown. It was so to me be say, a day in crown nature. Now at the end of the day, no wait to me a day aye ni ye.
1: Reverend, what can say, baby? Ain't he near me? Fapani say, yen yan him, dear no,
0: exactly.
1: Yan, Reverend, you been yanis, wehe. Because omwa team in quotes. Anna, etre yen ya, to say, yes, some omwa, ne say, intinia, wehe, yen kind be a yen ya dien.
0: Good. One will say, in the first place, may Cassa say, O Christoni. What was sorry? Now, what's off for KBB? Act like the children of Berea. Uko fia ni a wotre wo no sen kohwe mu biom.
1: Okay.
0: Na sen sia ne biom.
1: Okay.
0: But mami bisa asemu. Sesia e Christopher last week because wedding bi wo one of the churches. Na wedding na mete ho no. Me hwe se ya ne me hu an se girls ye ne boys yi omu ye se. E wa sorry them.
1: So omu phone
0: TikTok.
1: Ah,
0: Facebook. Text messages, and I keep asking myself, in this product I need peer bounty, a day, no de beban Ghana. When tia nyamia semno, and unti na oko parliamenta, yawa Christopher wa honso chronobo e koso wa Ghana. Oko in various sectors, amu amu di kine ebinu mu ye Christopher unso amu timi di zero kahu. Me who ni a yachi no bekasa onye Christo nida. Omu ni na wo hobi you. Nanso contracts no mo ya omu jia chise percentage abeka hu. You are getting what I am talking about. Na ye young Christo phone ni air you. And na other religions omu ye na. 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Enso omu ye.
1: Ti yen sakra
0: ya adwene. That is all we need. Ye ni adwene sakra.
1: Me pay a point in the fact that say we so for crown na can be beer. Koshetronimu na kind because verse no sometimes I mean since they are their phones so
0: exactly
1: phones so tie to me share yes sir. Anyway, say my promise here for 7 days.
0: Exactly.
1: Be we ntima me mbo phone lines so na obi o person obeka nkobon ne ho na omra na ye be na kaketo e 0206019 6064 0206019 6065 Medio Sia your intim partial Rana Bedin Kowanika Kra a Reverend Eddie Aison Waha Odi Ewaha 0206019 6064 0206019 6065 Na Yendin Kowan Intin Mama stress it on sa point where Hello Yemo Kaba.
2: Thank you.
1: Uncle David Beckham see a phone has said me, what can we do? Clear no more banning when people get into the because it's your Bible too a phone so
0: yeah no one said the normal state in the same cow drew I sorry them and I say baby I will soon be a more woke Kobiana. You first of all would have to concentrate
1: and then you know so would you hello.
2: Hey,
1: just one day, good afternoon, Akwaba.
0: Mati.
1: Hello.
3: Good afternoon.
1: Oh, good afternoon, Eja. Akwaba.
3: Naboko die.
1: Boko evangelist.
3: Yo, Eja was.
1: Yo, ono so ache na dwene. Inti uso chere wa dwene. Ani ono so ache na dwene.
3: Ye, ye, ye, ye, ye, ye, ye, ye, ye, ye, ye, ye, ye, ye, ye, ye, ye, ye, ye, ye, ye, ye, ye, ye, ye, ye, ye, ye, ye, ye, ye, ye, ye, ye, ye, ye, ye, ye, ye, ye, ye, ye, ye, ye, ye, ye, ye, ye, ye, ye, ye, ye, ye, ye, ye, ye, ye, ye, ye, ye, ye, ye, ye, ye, ye, ye, ye, ye, ye, ye, ye, ye, ye, ye, ye, ye, ye, ye, ye, ye, ye, ye, ye, ye, ye, ye, ye, ye, ye, ye, ye, ye, ye, ye, ye, ye, ye, ye, ye, ye, ye, ye, ye, ye, ye, ye, ye, ye, ye, ye, ye, ye, ye, ye, ye, ye, ye, ye, yes, my and waka what's in your mind science that obeba you do.
1: Mm-hmm.
3: This of ya and now so my issue ban as I am and what it's or my science. It didn't buy my own so I can say if you cut a yes to be point to animal or down him or ah mamma me or be by any women I do. If you don't say there be that's an issue. I think that 1999 over you cry, you can be fair.
1: So what is saying, I'm a sum for
3: my
1: evangelist, Medassi, papa, Medassi. You have a last caller. Hello.
2: Good afternoon.
1: Good afternoon. You are Akwaba.
2: From Jerry.
1: Uncle Jerry, you are Akwaba.
2: Jerry.
1: Uncle Jerry, Akwaba. You.
2: Yeah.
1: Aha.
2: Christian counselor. Okay, yes, I know.
1: Mm-hmm.
2: It's a Christian counselor.
1: Nia, I mean, ye colleagues, ya be share great comments. Na or kase last colleague, Uncle Derry, or kase Christian Council, it was I almost take initiative. Disappointing, I raise it. Of course, say Mark ni issue ni di oni Ghana Canada, ena onono one waka. But usaiti example of Obi owa Ghana waka say. Ninti no, are you of the view say Christian Council was so mu eba out can be tia na say ding? Are they doing what they're supposed to do?
4: Abna meka say. Christian Council eh ni omo beye.
1: Okay.
4: But won't say any Christian Council kwa na itumi kasa o.
1: Yeah,
4: well, charismatic.
1: Yeah.
4: Pentecostal and charismatic council.
1: Sir.
4: Inti se oba Ghana hana ye wo churches are a wo Christian council asie. Ye wo ne wo Pentecostal and charismatic council asie.
1: And so
4: exactly.
1: Inti
4: enye Christian council pene wo se ekasa.
1: Okay.
4: Obia oye Christonia odi kan bia na wo so ye den okase bi.
1: Okay.
4: And na wo yo Christoni kra wonye osofo kra. Or say also yeah then okasebi. And our noob would dream one in terms of we media personnel.
1: Okay.
4: Nya nya nye in see our say we then ukebi. Send your beya near my son and koso or Ghana. Yeah.
1: Let me take here no as final word. Yes,
4: yeah,
1: sir. Yeah, okay. Reverend Edas Papa inti I mean ya fa it was see you sia dear. Say so for kasa young could be a Bible near yin sia bibi enyen and yet me and fear whom for muni and gin tum. Yamien in naho. Na ye kakra miss be chat one say, I na a so for na omu di omu si ho na e to study omu ye nyamen or omu so mun sheni ye because anu na ya e da da e ye a sorry man no more who will be come home me time nasa.
4: One will say nipa nyanyame inti ni obe portray ne ho as onyame bia no onye Christo so ejuma.
1: Okay.
4: Christ
1: no cry a sign
4: the mouth say it wrong.
1: Okay.
4: Christ okay. Has a spirit of what humility no see your person or ye odi kan bia no ndi kan ye den ensom.
1: All right
4: inti obi a o ya hand e ya hand e obun sam hum.
1: aye piso abusia e ha de ye discussion ne evesi koso na mu nididi mu hunkomo e wo ho na obi anya awe se nyankropon onka se 27th August oba obi enim time no enti show husu ye I'm not Ruth ni din 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
3: 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Na wo benya abrabɔ mu nyansa. Ebe mo do anamo SCCE. 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In a world filled with pressure, emotional burdens, broken relationships and silent struggles, Sompa Rhapsody emerges as a timely and transformative radio counseling program designed to bring healing, clarity and hope to individuals and families. 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
7: 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Fawodanina, share Radinsa, na a Radde.

0: Okay, so the MPP have also raised some issues. Yesterday, Tamaklo, Jaya, Jano, incarceration of a chairman wound to me, and some other issues they've raised that. You think that they don't have a point?
1: Sadi na Tamaklo case, you know, say this government, Amubaya, Omano, Adepa, Abra, Omao, Pin, a full scale investigation into 350 cars now. Omukasa omu di ama GPRQ. Maybe you should
2: Sumpa.
1: Menya concrete evidence. And it's a sudden na Tamaklo. First of all, Yanchia says Maslok and sudden na Tamaklo. Almost a contract on the 6th of December 2016. NDC Lusu election on the 7th of December 2016. And it was on the contract run and by Lusu election. And a coup for Dubai, Anna or this Seka, I'm in our friend Seminamo, Echo 2, Maslok, Kumedianano. Yenya Seka Quaren was say, oh no, 350 cars and Cassadin, I got to know, Fisher and from Swan. On it, Kana or Mokota cars, if you are from Marco Tos and Swear Pass Limited, Echo Tras, Echo Yer renegotiation. Are we a renegotiation? We are not more contract to two Anna Orak and Furata, Eco Cotia, Sansica for 350 cars. And it's all one bed in Abaka Central Tamaku, or Gongola prison. No contract random, yeah, Sikatiana Mamana Marchi, Yataka and Amaman Marchi, and an Akasongola prison, and ya Pony Bayer, Ojazev. Why we know? That cars now, we can stop the my GPRT, you know, especially the Chevy Aveo and the Chevy Spark Light, you know. I'm going to take cars now, I'm going to party fans now.

0: Ojase ye me wo court documents a
1: ye ni anfo
0: deni sanfo your contest eh your friend is Tema West election je ko jero ni ni mu a in terms of say or guarantee for some of the omo to eh any be any company ni ade ni ni a part of the court processes so just here and it what I'm saying is that this administration must open a fresh investigation
1: ne yan ko shu sana ni na ye tie sompa
0: that cast no e ko di gpt for hana and only you should not just say the whole money here there is no doubt about that because the judgment of the court of appeal no I am so solid said I was a gun of what katima omubufu that did not what tra so I will high court but to me here that evidence when you know that that you know say said in a block with them that is it and some year they start here any court documents and go for at least so far me not three judgments are sama mena nkasa ye ye odi gofo ko di omukwa ko twirimu ba ko di odi omukwa twirimu ni pamie nu eh ba mi amponza ni obaraki ko 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ye boni bi ana appeal court for no ajano oko kan jada no a then this assembly ko copy court and the copy court na eye ni pabo ne sem
2: so you want to say sir demonstration ya before mo be ko bia na
0: ya go be die ya mo amo wa agree sir almost democracy under threat and okay MPP internal democracy and under threat
2: oh really
0: wow now what's your brother I'm gonna eat you once a day I send you okay the chief river you're too many to John and three more make us and then be sure to call one and your democracy is under threat oh as a judge south central our more party na kasa issue statement there permanent go for go to aba na obode mess am go to here any democracy any under threat osha omo flag bearer ship for me on 21st of January 2026 uraba umia chair 500 grand chair 700 Kennedy chair 500 2 a voting population of more than 211,000, which translates into almost 100 million for Brian, 95 million for Baumia, 95 million for Kenya, and then democracy and they are under threat. Who check this party? Or see what do I need to grab the Babal of Sir and Ababaya Flagarano? This is who have 4.6 million Ghana citizens, all citizens, of what do more can put off forms are. Your brand is there, yeah, more one take
3: part. This is Sumpa.
0: Ocean Bank Tima and Tokwe Kosi Sua, Chama, Niemti, and Yam Boom say, yeah, Abom once a mama. And he, okay, can some do one as you are more part you are, Kosu Sia. That's a more yet demonstration, and yet, yeah, why, Jenna issues are.
2: All right, we shall for Ebekosua Mamakwa Baba Sompa 106.5 FM exactly 19 after 3 p.m. Yes, the stage is set for God and country. Remember, Jumedia Bia Sompa 106.5 FM in Accra, Yashisha. We talk politically, we talk economically, and then we talk financially right here. And of course, yes, this is a show. We invite you to also make your input. Maybe I will be a no, yeah, but what you may do. A brand of swan, yeah, but my grandma, what do I drink? Should I buy number? No, 0260196064, 0260196065. Lots of issues to talk about live here, of course, on the show today. And again, let me also remind you that we have some proud sponsors. Of course, live here on the show, we're going to be acknowledging them very, very soon. And then maybe I will be a no, yeah, koso amawa kwa ba. But one issue, every the Ghana Standards Authority, this

0: afternoon, we'll be talking to the Deputy Director General of Ghana's Standards Authority, Dr. Awal Muhammad. And of course, it concerns a public notice bia omo dia ba beto abontin. Almost a strict enforcement of the National Vehicle Homologation and Conformity Assessment Program from 1st of October 2026. Enna womo ebeye. Na usha statement na eda hona. Well, see, the Ghana Standards Authority wishes to inform the general public, vehicle manufacturers, assemblers, importers, distributors, dealers, and all stakeholders that although the National Vehicle Homologation and Conformity Assessment Program has been in operation since 2020, the strict enforcement of the applicable national vehicle standards, including the Ghana Standards 4510 GS 4510 requirements for the importation of used vehicles will commence on 1st of October 2026. The program is intended to ensure that all vehicles imported into or assembled or manufactured in Ghana complied with the applicable national safety, quality, and environmental standards. It also seeks to protect consumers from unsafe standard and environmentally harmful vehicles while promoting a safer, cleaner, and a more regulated automotive industry. Effective on date is 1st of October 2026. All new vehicle manufacturers, assemblers, as well as vehicle importers, distributors, dealers are required to register with the Ghana Standards Authority and ensure that all new vehicles models are homologated, while all used vehicles units conform to the applicable Ghana standards before shipment to Ghana. Vehicles that do not meet the prescribed requirement would not be permitted to for importation into the country on arrival. It is worth noting that this does not constitute a ban on the importation of used vehicles. The Ghana Standards Authority encourages all stakeholders to familiarize themselves with applicable requirements and take the necessary steps to ensure compliance before importing vehicles into Ghana. And to no way, and come up here, Ababa Tuja, every the Ghana Standards Authority. And tell you, for yeah, and check your baby son come away now. Ghana Standards Authority for bombarding a day, a year crater, yaba bontinga. We must say they are talking about some assessment programs for a year, some assessment programs for a year. Your friend is saying. Some assessment programs for vehicles are one more Akraba or mine Ghana. And see, anyway, your Babo Modena, Yene, Dr. Awal Muhammad, na Yenina Akasa, or no aye opinion pa, or your deputy director in charge of operations, our Ghana Standards Authority. Dr. Awal, anyway, Sumpa FM, our cry, Adase, Emma Akwaba, but for God and country, so I'm patrona hot saying. Yabedanya mi ase se ene wakansa ewo for God and country so amene wo e babedi nkobo ye hunu se eye mwasu ye Ghana Standards Authority babo modern the crate bia ba na brofo bia mo akika kika no wo mu no 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October 2026. 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
1: yo le di tan meta wa se eni akonya wa ma ye e o sumpa tv eni radio eso in fact homologation eye weda ye ba auto industry wa e che certification
0: certification
1: But say about auto industry, now overcome about auto certification now. And yeah, for the right and homologation.
0: Okay, that's fine. That's fine.
1: Uh-huh. Now, yeah, auto industry na eh pass amuno a dey dey abamai mu a yeah assemble e so yeah I say manufacturers e wo man mu no mo yeah assembling no so we assembling ni ya e say yeah man no certificate a say can ha an assemble no dey dey assemble code na e kwai wo say dey ti e yeah dima e wo man mu e no dey e no na expect vehicle homologation.
0: And you know, Krata na mo dia ba bonten no. Bonetofa akire yen app. Dem pa na mo pa chese si.
1: Yeah, ka ko so le te. Eh vehicles, eh brand new vehicles a e ba mai mu no. Eh age a e te kana sa na o don ti dey te e tem mo mo certificate. 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E se se Ghana Tana Authority, yeba enforce the used car vehicle standard. Ah, I won't mind. And on a GS 4510.
0: Mm-hmm.
1: Used vehicle, no. So yeba enforce wa. I say I will say car be a yeba mind, no. Yeba check here. I will say Sakta, no. I will. And yet, said the Asia and fire bed be. And I say, Asia and soon after Kano. And I say, a salvage be could be a nice price. I got crap that my mother will find my own fat crap, Emma. Nemo, a better day. Kano, a bit to me, I am a road ready. A woman there. Cars ni bi a ba no e bi anya accident mhm accident na anya no say I say me wreckage no and say me na charges no say dia claim no abugu and ya twa dia tshia ni e no no e kwaba no sa na e fa mra kwai so
0: mhm
1: 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hand drive. That's the other thing. And you know, when I had a bit of my one, I said, I see, I see, I know, I see, I bought, I prevent the accident, the door, and so on, and so on, and so on, and so on, and so on.
0: Now, sir, Ghana Standard Authority, for when him, sir, you have a magazine for a war, a year Ghana, ha. Ewo abuso kan fo ewo Ghana ha sometimes cars ni bi ba wo mututu eye spare parts no esa eton mayen adent na mo bra anase wo pese mo she eye woni a ekra cars eba oman mo kete se cars ni bi wo ho ebedu a enye road wedi knowing very well for the fact say cars ni bi ba e tutu kra ti me the spare parts man ye
1: eh no crack enu ti na ka se yen cars a eba man mu no. And yet, accident Diana, you have that no quiet. Nemo, a car be an accident, a be on the door on a Ayakakra, and I'm a weak king, a pie, and I say, be on the bullet with Fender, and I nemo, the proper time I ever know, and the same no, I have to bring that. As I said, the vehicle has been compromised. Nemo, Because the outcome of the abuso kind of teacher is a war.

0: krataa wei ɛba abɔnten no ɛde ayamhyehyeɛ de to wɔne a ɛkra ɛyɛ cars ɛba Ghana ha ebi mu nkɔmmɔ a wɔn adi a mabɛtwa matene no sɛ wɔn ɛreka sɛ moba bɛbra the importation of overage cars into the country. Is that really the case?
1: Enforcement of the standard. GRA, any government agency, and the stakeholder engagement. Importers, any
0: exporters,
1: pre-forwarders, NGIA, MLA engagement. GRT, any other associations that are not over to the place, you know. And now, why I share my own education on it. Importers of vehicles, garages, we have done a wide stakeholder engagement. The Parliament of Ghana has been to tell you, may I church or more, also, or could have been to Saba. And now, By this provisional, because of stakeholder engagement,
0: okay, so I will dog, Mbacho, my membre mu, se se no over age cars, no, mu ka se 10 years age limit, ena mo di atoso, sanet ye.
1: That was then, but me say, as we speak, we are still doing engagement.
0: Okay.
1: Ghana Sanda Authority and the Ministry of Trade and Industry, I know that very soon, this one is provisional, but they are there.
0: When it comes to the review of the age limit, is it going to be a decrease in the number or a idea? It is going to be an increase, let's say a wider age limit rather than the 10 years?
1: Of course, it will be a wider age limit because of it will be too stringent for us in Ghana. At the end of the day, which we have the Mkakra, not we will be closing it slowly so that people will get it. So that is something I say that as you speak, many are a say, engagement I have for, which we think that it is necessary for us to rise it between, I think,

0: don't want to speculate. I just want to mention it, but I know it will be between 12 and 15 years.
1: 12 and 15 years. Years 12 and 15 yes, years. But why wouldn't the Ghana Standards Authority be so, you know, say something on authority that we are going to make it 15 years, not a 12 years? Because 15 years, even crown, me and me can't crown me used to crown a chain 20 years.
0: Abosi, yeah. You are not wrong from what you are saying, but I'm saying that we have more than engagement today. We have had engagement with other stakeholders before, and so we are promoting it. But I know, as a matter of fact, I cannot just tell you that I'm saying that it's in this year or this year.
1: Okay.
0: But when you ask, are you going up or you are coming up? I said, we are going up. Yes, you do. And so, unless the share say, that 10 years, I said, no. That's the another three. The man who phoned was here for argument. I said, oh, ever control. Right. But you know, and then all the engagements will come up. But we have at least moved from the 10 years. And we are going up to help salvage our system, salvage our businessmen, and make sure that the man before ever control, Ghana.
1: Per the conversation that I'm having with you, why are some stakeholder consultations, especially with customs, port authorities, and the Ghana Port and Harbor Authority? How would the enforcement be done at the point of entry with regards to this coordinated body? Ombetimi Abuamu Ejumanu.
0: Yes, we have. Your system, I mean, port authority, we are all hooked on to it. And the department, shipment inspection at the bar, I run T-Book.
1: Yeah.
0: When they start certificating in the bar, they will look at it at the port level and then enter it into the system. I check him in an amount of time or two. I know you number. So that's what the system are. A reporter, we understand it and how it works. Because most of the people are in the back at the port, Biano. He knows how to go to the editing sets and then GSR, the import. Easy. So that one, there's no much of a problem. But just that the person should go and do. Pre-vehicle verification before exporting the thing into the country or bringing it, importing the vehicle into the country.
1: Okay, Nibacho, I want to contribute. You say, before Uber imported a car, a diabao, my muhano, I was a pre-verification. I was a manonina, Udika, Nifri, a diabaha. Now, a question, so Nani Panabefa?
0: Yeah, well. Pre-vehicle inspection centers are people are among them. Mostly at the sort of exit.
1: What happens? Because we have said, sir. Enforcement date, you know, chassis from the 1st of October 2026. So, Obi Accra car, Nakra no in transit are airbag. And I said, why order before the 1st of October? Would the law apply?
0: No. The law will only apply on the person who is coming after 1st October. After 1st October, no. Some of them are not a certain transaction. I am happy. Ah, only for calling you there or they are better off for a pre-inspection. No, I was a bad year or this thing of an answer. That first October, no, Of course, if you are importing a vehicle into the country, it will show the date of what? Shipment.
1: Okay.
0: It is the date of shipment, you know, after 1st October. You are supposed to have done it before shipping it.
1: And you know, say, well, I'm going to be cracker, no? Before AFX October, and you be affected. Okay. Now, homologation approval, the cost of the to the owner of the vehicle or the importer of the vehicle, would it bring some cost?
0: The homologation is internal, and only new assembled vehicles are homologated.
1: Mm-hmm.
0: Are you getting it?
1: So I the question I want to ask is that with all these processes, who can want some inspection in a home chronic banner, is it going to come at a cost to the importer?
0: It will come at a cost to the exporter, the person that has been a car,
1: yeah.
0: And only a cost for him, but not in banner or at
1: the view. I want to chill with you. Cost not me, Bisananda say. Said me abochi ameti hei na me makraka na car no ababe du omemuha na e was an inspection bi ekoso inspection na ebe koso no mu na mo befa ho car na se me ameti hei a makraka na ba memua me na mefa ho car
0: abochi abochi ka me ya wodia
1: aha
0: na car no ansa na odi be ti odum na ba no e wo na wo ya sa export wo ya sa import no onum it wo agent on agent na se on kwa te sa inspection I no ade ma wo ho e ti e ho na ye ye no enye da na e be broker na na te wo ni da I people to take na e be ti wa fumra
1: so the kind of assessment we are talking about, you know. And you and I'm over your Ghana, ha. Yeah, war a brochure and Sunday, Diaba. Is that understanding? Now, you don't think, sir, Sanchez share we know ever make up widening?
0: And make up one because in Obian, for standard operation, every country here you are, Obey, Obey, vehicle without inspection.
1: Mm-hmm.
0: And sir, obey the car now, the car is here, nice way in Yano. And we have also checked, sir, countries here are exported, let me say, vehicle exportation airports in Yano, that inspection will look more crowd or show. But we have been able to get this managed. And I know that, the low cost of inspection has been dragged down by a
1: huge
0: number.
1: It is
0: a
1: mere apply to one more any engineer. So I'm talking about manufacturers, assemblers, and dealers. What sanction would apply for non-compliant?
0: Non-compliant, as I said, one meter. So no, not for fucking after 1st October. No, now one can't go every inspection. We are not the kind of society. So every time we are monitoring.
1: If I talk nyabotre, o say, car no be do o man mu ha. Mo makwan ma car no yenyi.
0: Mpacho ane.
1: Sa no importer no obeye den.
0: I think I'll find the cop. Na dia o di free da. So be try chia shipment, na sa dia cop.
1: Oh really?
0: It you know, better sir. Only for common that you say.
1: But you see, Ghana Standards Authority, Edu Bebiana, me were problems with you. Sir, Oba Yakwan Swa, cars be brave or what woman a twon we see no and yet easy now. What's way I know? Do you check such cars?
0: That is not under the regulation of Ghana Standard Authority,
1: but at the point of entry, but at the point of entry.
0: At point of entry,
1: sure.
0: And then I do that initially. I mean, I better check it. No one, mama, is that inspection. I'm also say, hey, I put my baby
1: Dr. Awal, mini wo be wie. Na this conversation a conversation I was yedi na etwaso na etwasumu, because some have gotten the impression say a idea mo babe bra aye wo mo an wo di over age cars e ba Ghana, but rightly you have already also said say there is a mra e wo ho as amra no aye 10 years but mo mo aban no say mo kind of say mo person who pay him to echo between 12 and 15 years. And even that, you're best, you're gonna, yeah, you're home soon, sir. And some have also seen this move by your outfit, sir. Whoever somebody bought China for, not China for, a great deal, you know, when I interacted with some of the car dealers, that is the mindset, woman, yeah, sir. Mono, a bino person, boa, a year, Ghana for, na, Ghana bino, na, omode China for products, you know, at the bow, my Mohammed, yeah, to, rather than. Buying a year, the free Germany in USA, because we have already accepted, said this one is also going to come at the cost. So, definitely, Nipa, what they can also about my Muhado, it is going to increase the cost of the vehicle. So, is that not a way of saying that you want to promote the Chinese business in terms of their cars in Ghana?
0: No. It would not be any intention of promoting Chinese business if they don't compare to the Ghanaian standard. Neither do we have any interest in other countries Honestly, as we speak now, we are only looking at the standard that exists. Mm-hmm. And we're going to use that one to for the safety of our country and our members within the country. It is not for any other person. If a Chinese is bringing a vehicle, the Chinese, vehicle is not conformed to the standard. Conformed to the standard. And officially, because there are no standards that don't bring vehicles or doesn't import vehicles from China or anywhere.
1: Okay. And then the right hand drive, left hand drive. So, Ghana hack right left, eh? Or is it right?
0: Yeah,
1: left-hand drive. She say no, mostly right-hand drive. You know, mo makwai ema mo omunfa emba o mai muha. Na yeni na nim voxia, amount for chin wokrumuha. Basoswa waunim aye right hand. Yeah, converted it to left hand. Sam komono akwa kosi saying.
0: I think that one is with Road Safety Authority.
1: No, but don't shift the conversation to the National Road Safety Authority, even though they have a part to play. But the Standards Authority, you have rightly put it, sir. Cars are a year right-hand drive, you know. And your idea, ever conform to the standard. And we all know these cars are Voxy cars, it is right-hand, it's not left-hand. So, Voxy Sabre from the 1st of October air corner, is that going to mean that Voxy cars now your right hand drive back Roma, you're converting it to left hand no ninjina no, it will have to conform to the standards?
0: Yes, they have to conform to standards. You know, Voxy now left hand now, Ghana Standard Authority don't have any problem with you.
1: Okay,
0: but left hand drive now, this left hand drive born in this country, and if you go to this Theft Act a bandit right hand drive into the country.
1: Yeah.
0: Unless you express a permission to bring in a right hand drive.
1: Okay. Okay. So and you know, and you, Dr. Wale, Bema one with you, but I'm interested in this. The drivers are listening. Na unimu. Se mimi wo eye Japan. Na me de Voxy eba eye Ghana. Na me de eba no me toye no originally no. Na eye right hand. And I'm converting it to left hand. Ewa Japan na me de ba Ghana ha. Ghana Standards Authority. Mube ti asie.
0: Because ultimately not testing I inspection I know testify say. It is safe and it can come on.
1: Oh, okay.
0: As long as it is left hand drive and it's entering into the nation, and all the tech, it takes all the tech, the instrument inspection now, then you are right to bring it.
1: All right. Dr. Awol, my FI common is.
0: My main step when I am muted, Bobby, and who, Certainly, you know that Japan is a right-hand drive nation. If you know any idea, Japan, Vox is not Japan, but only left-hand drive. So, look at it carefully. Not what you have. I know that you can get somewhere else. Vox is on my left-hand drive. I'll make you the other mind.
1: And you know, importers are. Womo no omo kra omo niama free Japan a munim se Japan ho Voxy no e ho a right hand drive se obi di Voxy e free Japan e bagana na nipa na convert na in a left hand drive no di bagana Ghana Standards Authority mo beti ase
0: so mo convert no e wa Japan na person I e on at me a confirm say e take to come into the nation na e ma ko kwa na e ba but oh yeah na say inspection
1: All right. I've just been informed that Twitter Vids also had the same problem. And you know, yeah, but that's it. But yeah, but probably that Safra no abas studio na anyway didn't come. I'm on for a complaint bibri when it comes to fuel or the various fuel stations. I'm on for chairs. I'm on for bibri fuel stations. Bibri, I'm at tempa with ya. Gadgets and minim say Ghana Standards Authority. Muna wase mu supervise womose de beya bibia ebeku ye edia mind. So this conversation is a conversation me person menu ube di, but at a later date. Thank you so much for speaking to us. Why?
0: No problem. Me assure Timamufote Omuma Makuma told me because we are always inspecting them and we are checking it. Anytime we are out there making sure that they are very scared because people are why not they say, oh, this is Chief Timamufote, and yeah, they are Ghana Standards Authority, and that's how I say, but I like to see him Abba. The more fuel look on airport, and I buy air subsidized fuel, and one.
1: We'll be very glad you shared those information with us. But now we'd want to say a big thank you for joining our conversation this afternoon. God richly bless you.
0: Thank you for the thank you so much.
1: Dr. Awol Muhammad, Deputy MD in charge of operations, Ghana Standards Authority, and I'll tell you, AD and Komo. Bubakman. About that, you know, man.
2: Because this weekend,
1: Manko baby,
2: Manko baby,
1: and to Wimpy Anton's you. One to Coco.
2: I'm a Nigerian financial room. Because we can use Westland.
1: Yes.
2: I didn't go beyond Westland.
1: Ah.
2: But community one, I'm saying.
1: And the community one, I'm saying.
2: Okay, whoever.
1: Ah. I'm in our mind here. I don't know.
3: It's very catchy.
1: Sumpa.
3: Emma Ekutiapa.
1: Ah, it's just oh, some year.
3: And I'm a bad Ekutiapa. And I'm a bad Ekutiapa. Why would dinner born?
1: Aye.
3: A Kasachi Abumu.
1: Oh, Amba.
3: Indirectly.
1: Indirectly. Ebia Ubia for Wajuma. Sebeb one man in Yajuma.
3: Ubia for a party, Mr. Beboj, member party.
1: Ah.
3: Uko jini obiechi, wanji party nechi.
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1: Oh, this is interesting.
3: Aye.
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1: Oh, Jesus.
3: Ya sum nyami. 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
1: Ah.
3: Ebe ya mami.
1: I just say no.
3: Pastor Agaja will say, oh, brana mimbo kwa ya mao ba efi nyami.
1: I just say no. MP before, mo sum Dr. Baumia. Mo sum Dr. Baumia.
3: Ya sum party.
1: Anya Dr. Baumia.
3: Ya sum Baumia. Baumia is an offspring of the party. We don't worship or follow Baumia. We follow the elephant.
1: Okay.
3: We don't follow individual.
1: All right, so let me take a listen.
3: That is why today, we are still with the party.
1: Yeah, that's it.
3: I'm telling you, Baumia Luzia will still be with NPP.
1: Yeah, that's it. Yeah. Ebo, a quick response to it. Namima Emmanuel, a lecturer or UPSC?
3: Yeah.
1: The sexy lecturer. The sexiest lecturer or UPSC?
3: NPP. On Yebusia.
1: Uh-huh.
3: Or you cook.
1: Mm-hmm. A partner joint.
3: Yes, what's it to me if you don't know? Nikua, what's the Ghana Kasha Dichim, who Pia Ghana Kasha baby on ye? And I say, I'm as you cool is it? Mohun Pamukuna, and I sabi.
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11: 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Aha! 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
1: All right, so Sumpa 106.5 FM, 6 minutes after four. Now to the second part of the show. I remember, sir, we catch up, sir, Abuchi. Now, you know, the papa, he can say, yeah, well, my am frame, bisa questions. But I may catch up, I'm promising you, somewhere next week, maybe in the best studio, Nadia Obiara, especially with the fuel. You're raising our fuel issue, you know. People have challenges over there, pa. Because some of the fuel service stations, yeah, machine, no, somebody on Musa Kenny. Got over to and the patrol never shows out. And you know, next week, you had a never be fear. Now you disan common, Amanako DPA pa. But if you're mammy, ma, Minya, Osmano. Osmano, next thing, Akwaba. Bibi akama de. Odododododio constituency. Eho boko de.
13: Eho de. 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Ba muna mu se eho ye gidigidigidi.
1: Odododododio.
13: It's one of the beautiful place to be. I was there say akoye se obi awo ho bi.
1: Mhm.
13: It is a cosmopolitan.
1: Oh okay.
13: 7 electoral areas in Odododododio. Middle belt ended down. Uko top or the one him say the indigenous, they belong to that side. So far, Jamestown, Bukom, that enclave.
1: Mm-hmm.
13: Then you come to the middle part, the Okaishi, the Cantamantos, going up. Then you go to the upper side, which is the Agbogbloshie side.
1: Mm-hmm.
13: These are what makes up Odododio.
1: Oh, okay.
13: Now, it is a business center,
1: mm-hmm.
13: the heart of Ghana.
1: Mm-hmm.
13: Whatever you want in that side, you get it.
1: Odododio.
13: The amount of money that the government generate from that area is massive.
1: Wow.
13: Because Uber Shohoa, Okanshi alone, Odi Akantamantu, market, because the revenues that come out from that enclave is massive. Now, Debbie Amikase said, we are MP. In Odododio, you know how to manage yourself very well. You don't need employment from the government.
1: Oh, really?
13: Maybe Amika, I'm telling you.
1: Mm.
13: It's about understanding. Say, look, you have now it's gold board. Well, Bank of Ghana, they've moved from that place.
1: Mm-hmm.
13: You have gold board. You have Echo Bank. All the big institutions find themselves there.
1: Mm-hmm.
13: It's just a matter of you doing corporate social responsibility to these banks and these companies and tell them that, oh, We need you to employ our people because you are enjoying our land.
1: Mm-hmm.
13: At least 1 mile crown in year for employment every year. Mm-hmm. Just to boost, to reduce unemployment in our area. Mm-hmm. At least 1 mile crown, you need to set up an educational fund for my people. Mm-hmm. So that they will go to school. They are going to school to master's level. Ah, this company that is on their land enjoying is paying the fees for them.
1: Mm-hmm.
13: So if you are a smart man, just like my own brother, Alhaji Manaf Niyadis, the one that stood last time for MPP. He had this perfect plan that I'm talking about now. Because you don't see the reason why you should be in that enclave and be crying for unemployment.
1: Oh, really?
13: If the young man wants to be a businessman, there are businessmen there that can nurture that person to understand what he is doing.
1: Mm-hmm.
13: It's just a matter of you linking them up so that they work together for him to understand. Say, oh, I want to go into this business. This is how it is. Electrical parts sellers are there. The dealers are there. If you come to Okaishi, cosmetics, confectionaries, everything that you want, you get it.
1: Oh, really?
13: Enclave. So if you are a smart politician who find yourself as the MP for Odododio, take advantage of those things and make sure your people will be employed in these places, and you are good to go.
1: All right, so thank you very much for joining the conversation today. But Emmanuel, a lecturer, a war UPSC, Emmanuel Dakon, I call a school muho last week. But then I'm one me show us a me who a brandy about me who no. Emmanuel, school muho to say,
14: Prof, I'm a do
1: be a school muho a whole fepao.
14: Sir, you're investing in infrastructure. Professor Alabi, Namiadom or CC school. No?
1: Wow.
14: And your subsequent ones are my babble to us on so bomb modding. You're investing in infrastructure.
1: Really?

0: Really? And I now pass on for you.
1: Oh, I send them a part maker.
0: Tell them to do this after.
2: No, it was
0: before. Patrol prof.
1: Yes.
0: And I'm just infrastructure. The yes, incident is a wife. Near do your flowers. Your lawns don't see your castle.
1: Mm-hmm.
0: And I your lover's bench don't see your paper. Your fountain. So it's your muscum.
1: Sir.
0: Lover's
1: bench. Now, lover's bench near bench banger.
0: Oh, bench, yeah. A nipper, you know me, and Sammy and Saturn. So, yeah.
1: And I'm a friend at the lover's bench.
0: The lover's bench. Now we just work paper video with you actually. So we go home. Some of them are working there in Amiado UPSF paper.
1: But I just know an American.
0: And you see Obunake.
1: Oh, why come on? Why come on? No UPSC. Why come on?
0: I
1: did a
0: man
1: why come on? Said you okay. Oh me, I did a man why come on? Said you infrastructure no. We mo si a dining in your man. Why come on? Me who are na me ni aso. And then mami who say UPSC. Why come on? In fact, the way a buildings no ma position buildings no. Any a kwanya a year students no a fast dress. In kanka a memana. Unza ah. Screwy party, man, on where come up.
3: They made me sorry.
1: I don't want to cry. Sim.
4: 2006.
1: Oh, 2006.
4: By then, we had JJ Mate as our rector. We had only two classrooms.
1: And what UPSA? Wow.
4: Only two classrooms. All the rest are under the tree.
1: Oh, really?
4: The Omuya DBSA. Diploma in Business Studies. They learn outside the campus and under the sheds.
1: Really?
4: Yes.
1: Challenge development across the world.
4: And I remember when I was the GIMSA president, mm-hmm. we wanted to build a mosque.
1: Mm-hmm.
4: But then JJ Mate had left mm-hmm. and Alabi has taken over. You mm-hmm. know, I have a connection with Alabi because of Olympics.
1: Okay.
4: My daddy was a footballer,
1: mm-hmm.
4: Ricky Chiman Abdulaziz. So I had this connection with Alabi.
1: Okay.
4: We are from Olympics and he knows me.
1: Okay.
4: When we got there, I said, oh, when he saw me, hey, Aziz B, oh, die. And I said, we had the fight. I told him, we wanted, there are some Arabs who wanted to build a mosque. Alabi said something 20 years down the lane or 15 years down the lane.
1: What did he say?
4: I came to realization that what he said truly had a plan. Ooh. He told me JJ Mate had a plan because he was a vice rector then,
1: mm-hmm.
4: had a plan for the campus. And every land I see on this campus, there's some project for it.
1: Oh, really?
4: That's the exact word. I know anyone that is listening to me today we testify to that. Every land that I see on that campus, the now rector, the vice chancellor of the school, Mensah Kweku
0: Mauto,
4: was my SRC president when I was there.
1: Oh, really?
4: He told me every land, you know, the guy that looks over the campus, the new building, Jerry, that fat guy.
0: I don't know.
4: I was in the same class with him. Now, the day I went back to do my degree,
1: mm-hmm.
4: I finished in 2012, marketing.
1: Mm-hmm.
4: When I got to the campus, I just shook my head and I said, wow, this is what some time ago I was being told that the school has a plan.
1: All right, let's put it over there. I leave it though. Jima, yeah, that's it. So, Yamau, Wabana, Wabaka, and say, Mubak, my dear, and then I interacted with that. Mubana, it is the Deputy Director General for Ghana Standards Authority in charge of operations. Now, you can't, Kasafa, Kasa, you crabba, or mine Ghana, ha. And of course, yes, Krata, Mudaba, Bontin, let you say, Kaibia, Yebe, Ube Kramana, Bagana, Hano. I was say, and here some certification, inspection, you bet your key emission, or bet your key age, or bet your key chassis, and then your man, sana, sakano, abba, or my.

0: ɛtwa cars ɛba wo mɛmu ha nyame ntia sɛ over 8 cars ɔmo ba bɛbane. 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Ɛbo backman, let me listen to this.
1: I think it's a okay. 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I don't know where they are coming from because why catch the overage cars in Bobo pay them to 15 years
0: 15 between 12 and 15 years
1: now if you so certainly say I'm far restrictions on Burma. Obia car bias we want to import the Ghana. Now, just the question now, you have flood, you have a route with cars. On said the Obo, you know, Canada. And see, I think it's a good thing. It's a good thing. As I knew there, Ghana has a beautiful policy, but Obo implementation now.
0: A ding.
1: No, I ask them. On paper, it sounds very beautiful. I think it's in order. This is the implementation of Obosham Wire. So, why so? Obama was got as a car if you have to choose a bar. And no, I said, of course, I know what's a war. Meaning, as a car is a ship from the Rebano, all the boxes will have to be ticked. You know, you're a young man, cut a corner B and come a bribe be on Fin Simu home because they're behind us and we'll meet Saturday night. I said, I was son. Also, the issue should I have so. If you saw Baba no on meet standard, na standard office ebisu, wa take box on so take na kana enter. Until the implementation of the policy is another thing altogether. Ghana the time we are on paper we have beautiful laws and beautiful policies, but implementation or yourself, I think it's a good thing.
0: Right.
1: The young boy na badu ne mumyan show on crying there one year ye. Mumon care there, especially the politicians the carry bazaar. On from no check on as I am most my engine. A police will get a car coming. Who politician can which one salute? No, which
0: one? What can some bow?
1: Yes,
0: honorable.
1: Yeah, no, now other Ghanaians, they're quite a stop. Instead of the Hebron come and they're politician.
0: I'm not ready to me.
1: Yes,
0: no, son of VAT, we did him.
1: Especially campaign banner wa kwakwaso yesu ya cars bi ze bugu that was be campaign and obo na cars standard in ye but what's your campaign cars no o masine nko ontwo mu nko obanda ma this policy and law no
0: anye dwo mami na say you want to take a bite on it Osman
2: de devia mika se nipa ne beye say dwuma no de I don't trust human being. I'm telling you the truth. Let me be frank with you. Yanti Kroma and the car by Bekatia says the stolen car. But the car was able to pass all these things and come to Accra. Someone is driving that car. It takes a white man to come all the way from US to come and testify and say, this is a stolen car. Can't if I hear nearby. I'm far above the Bedrua Accra. The car never flew from that. It passed through the exact thing that needs to be checked and a bar chrome her. But a catcher say it's a stolen car.
0: But that case scenario is different from standards.
2: No, yeah. Let me tell you, someone is going to sit somewhere and tick. Oh, this is good. Emission. Perfect. Oh.
0: No, this is certification. No, it's not going to be done in Ghana here.
2: I'm not.
0: It's done over there.
2: Human being everywhere is human. Leave human character to human. Human. Now, where do they steal the car from?
0: Arbitrary.
2: Where do they pass to the car through to Ghana?
0: Airport, yeah.
2: And yet, where do the car come from before you get to Ghana port?
0: Arbitrary.
2: Don't they have standards there? Don't they check the chassis and everything before the car is moved to down to Ghana? Who sits there to check? The white man that comes down here, will he come and say, oh, this is your car that have been stolen. I saw it in Ghana. So you are coming to trace it. These are the things that I'm talking about. You see, sometimes me there me come. Senya, a boka any. They be blame politicians, but there are people that are

0: place to implement the law, implement that policy that has been set down. They won't do. Mama was saying kakra. My MP. My MP da. But MP friend gave me MP sticker when I had a car to put it on my car. Just as we were discussing, I was never stopped.
1: Ah, I saw an
0: accident.
1: Me MP da.
0: My MP.
1: But then,
0: I bank no. I was a relationship manager to an MP. On my sticker, just to put on my car. Nobody stopped me.
2: Hey. A lawyer sticker and an MP sticker no you power.
0: Nobody stopped
2: lawyer,
0: me.
2: Lawyer sticker and an MP sticker. Ah. A police friend was your lawyers. If I was lawyer sticker, when they are not lawyers and the MPs, when they
0: can't can I share me suit? Me call it me share me suit, enemy tie. And I'm angry me suit to a chin. Nobody stops me.
1: Really?
0: I'm telling you on authority. This is what I'm talking about. There are laws. Every human being can flout the law if you give him the leeway to do. Obey it.
1: Menace. Iba, let me take a lesson to you on this particular one.
3: Prof, I think maybe you won't put you for Eddie Kinyaka, the Omobeka on this. But I just wanted to be sure, say, Ghana Standards Authority, Omojuma Dino, so cover the quality of building standards. And I think when I checked, it's also within their function, say, Omocheke building standard. As a lecturer, most of the hostels now, private people, SC for students, emitting standard, baku, see. And so I would want to, you said, one in the website, the next time, one in the Baba Hase, and now in the Dim Koma. So Ghana Standards Authority, Omujima Dino, a cover building infrastructure, and so students are paying huge sums of money for some buildings, and factor the price. A binum dying on them, a new windows, ventilation, a bin ni fans, what them. One day, I know me who here with the rent control. I think it was in Cape Coast.
1: No, Koforidua.
3: Koforidua.
1: Eastern
3: right.
1: region.
3: Oh, shit. There is a twin bed here. Baby, a student. Danny, baby, a fan.
1: Fanboy.
3: Yes, sir. Ghana Standards Authority. Yes, sir. Mode car said, yeah, but million medic can't come once. But yes, sir. Omo mo money soon going on. Omo ne, your friend is say, rent control. A phone so
1: M partner.
3: Now, omo making sure say, the quality and the standards we are giving our students now. And also, idea about money on this year.
1: Over the last week, mostly democracy and attack. Ododododi Osmanu. Democracy and attack. And I did see a war Jubilee House between Apenyo Markins and then Oh, my friend is here.
3: Nanaya
1: Jantua. Last week, we had a conversation with her. She tells us that Niamani Bebrisia, it didn't come on camera. The level of disrespect shown her by Apenyo Markins, you know, within the new Patriotic Party, I believe there should be a conversation around these particular issues. What has been popping up?
0: Well, tape, they see on the E and we will be.
1: I'm here.
0: No, to me, I bought my name.
1: Yeah, because she me boss at a preacher, and she says, Aboshi, and yeah, in some na, it's see who you know, and a media net me capture. There were some
0: words against somebody's words. Maybe that's a media. Media law, no, Monsieur Kakra, or business law.
1: Oh,
0: Kakra, and Monsieur, my name says, your word can be used against somebody in the law court without evidence.
1: But generally,
0: the statement that he made that we all listened to, he gave you the he said respectfully. He said words that he's telling, and yes, sir, is demeaning you. Okay, yeah, the okay.
1: No, I even ask him.
0: He said respectfully. You shouldn't be alone coming to receive this. There should be someone attached to you. Listen to it carefully. Listen to the wordings. Verbatim, a profound Okayo. He said it word by word. Look, the laws that we have in this country is for everybody. What to me, Tenari Odiosu bastardized a sitting president. Call him names. Nobody came to ask you anything. To the extent that the day a demonstration was held in Ghana, Yeko presented a petition to someone at Bank of Ghana. What did she say on Asempire FM? What did she say on UTV? She said words that are unpalatable about a security man who is a lawyer of Bank of Ghana. She said it. You see me, I don't want to. Yabani said we are like Obia going to. You want to use it to David Eddy. But you see, I listened to this tape before coming here this morning. I was there, but I couldn't enter But everything that I brought to your speaking that day on assembly, but I took my time and I listened to this four times. I didn't see any word that shows that you were disrespected. So you see, the beauty and the crowd she saw on that day was why she did what she did. Just to counteract and downplay it. Then can say, oh, a big people there, Yamboma. That is why she did that. Your name, Yamfantun Chen. Democracy under attack. You see, Udi Osibo, that's lion, right? Udi Osibo Befie, Ube Titina. On your one or attack first. Okay, tiger or lion, Udi Befia, Utitini, yeah, on your one or attack first.
1: Me name this or catcher me.
0: If there's no food, you attack you, the owner. Mm-hmm. Yet you chroma. And I'll be catching and say, one normal question, only you, Biara or Kroma, or be Chubi. There was a time a president was called over pumped kid, 89 years old person. Or be Chubi. The words that was said against Nanado and Baume in this country, nobody said the word. Minu can say, the number of people that John Mama have arrested as compared to what Nanado did is far, far, far. And Yaminamika, yo, their own people said it on Saturday. So, if you are promoting what, why is that they used against the sitting president? Nothing was done to them.
1: But Osman, you don't think it has come to a point that you have sanitizing our political system, getting the insults and those things
0: crime
1: out of
0: no
1: the system?
0: Crime has no expiry date. Sana, crime has no expiry date. Obi Kanye, Otia Brochure, Oyobi Biara Wakoma, he came to this country, he was given a first-class chauffeur. Someone, okay. A first-class chauffeur to go to the law court for them to free him. Crime has no expiry date. You see, even if you think say the people are guilty, let them go through the mills of the law. Oh, but you can't just come and tell us, so we are not interested in the case. Those that you think they are NDC people, you are not interested. You put it aside.
1: You are talking about the knowledge prosecutor.
0: Yeah, exactly. You put it aside. But those that, you can say, and then, say that you want to me, Mubua. You know how many years? 20 years. As Galamse stopped.
1: Enyae.
0: Oh. Erastus. And last, you see, I believe some people, like, Obiyadia, or Yeni, consecutively, I believe what you are doing. Up to date, just yesterday,
1: I know they have not stopped. Maka.
0: Exactly. So, what is the essence of you arresting Wuntumi?
1: Ah, but if Wuntumi has broken the law, if Wuntumi has been caught facilitating Galamsey and he's been taken to the law court and jailed. You don't equalize it to the facts. You don't equalize it to the facts.
0: There are thousands of NDC chairmen that was caught on tape saying people in that the chiefs were even saying MP is doing galamsey. Has anyone called him to ask him
1: where,
0: a question?
1: Where?
0: There is in the what do they call it? In the Western region, a chief came to say that their MP is doing galamsey. Didn't you hear it? Who has called that person to interrogate him? You see, Ebani Asemoya. I say with all passion.
1: But you see,
0: listen, I beg you. I know you are the host, but I beg you. You see, media Mika, the inception of making Galamsey look become West's gold board. And much so the entire Mika say.
1: But that's something
0: hold
1: wild.
0: Hold it there.
1: Okay.
0: Minu Kasai gold na omutonu. Do you know where they get it from? Has anybody traced the where the gold is being gotten from?
1: They get it from the small-scale mining.
0: Small-scale mining. Do you know those that I got it from Galamsey site, what do they sell it?
1: They have license.
0: Those that they get from Galamsey site, the gold that comes to them. Do you have any way of tracing the gold to know where it's coming from? That's a question that we should ask ourselves. Gold in our but paper, my name is Krachi in the air. Me here, I remember Krachi you are better. And to me, I remember about God. Paper the brabba menim. Me can say crachi in ya depa. But the paper woman menim say paper free crachi order. Me don't. I don't know. But I buy it. I buy it. So if I buy it, do you expect say me and me age man mejai? Who buys the gold? They say they have so aggregated. They say Ramuka chia here. Everyone, all the gold go to one person. I love football, pal. I travel with Olympics, pal. Because if I was some this team, Summer Test,
1: Summer Boy,
0: Summer, we are went. You see, on the street of Takoradi, that's where you see young boys holding gold selling. Mr. Minister, where do they get it from? The banana holding in the city, you see, this is Takoradi, don't worry. If you need gold, any ounce, we'll get it for you.
1: Patro, you're not for Mam Namenko.
0: And to our media, democracy under attack. We are all talking about, all that we want is what? Let Muma Bibiaye Finchi say, Kwame, or share this Atari, Menu, share people at Romeo Bonia, use the same law to judge them.
1: Mamina say, now, Mamintie, Ebubakman, let me take a lesson to you on this particular subject. Democracy and attack demonstration, some have called the demonstrations some say needless. I don't know what the UP party thinks.
2: Abuchi?
1: Yeah, I say Abu.
2: Since you allow me there, we pray catch the IGP there.
1: Mm-hmm.
2: Mom, Chichi, Amor, BCB, I will Ghana. Because Amor B is still going on. Actually, Amor B still is going on. So why are you arresting Amor B? That's the argument my brother is making. Galamse is going on. So why do you arrest Untumi in relation to Galamse? Njeng logic na. Onyejuma. Now, assembling you there. Demonstration in our year. Why not sanction demonstration? Dr. Bawumia. As a flag bearer, he sanctioned the demonstration. The 1 year demonstration. That's a 1 year demonstration.
4: The 7th of August.
2: Yes. Eda Ghana ha easy in kofa wu ya wana fe. Ah, na Dr. Bawumia change in kofa wu Muslims no you not nis womo. Se politics inti enkase wano we win kanwa unu anum not nes Muslims womb. Ncha shahu na kade no damazi yen yen damidei. Yen tun sha da fufur. Because in day depona Ghana funina ye is a ho yada kei. One of we know when Abusia for Warren, no meaning as in Yeshia, Nayar Junjun, Nayar Kay, Nayas, Yabuan, one more with Jina, one Nando after 1 year. I we are out too. On Abusia, one edishi, on Adishi, Nessie, a political party will choose to do demonstration on the same day. Then they are heartless, they are insensitive to the plight of those who lost their lives and their families. And this should be condemned. Again, you know, it's a domina. Condemn this. Somebody who wants to be president of Ghana. You know, apart from politicians, too, you know, there were 3 military officers. Dr. Bawumia, in the most unlikely event that he becomes president, he will be the commander in chief of Ghana Armed Forces. So 3 military officers lost their lives in addition to the politicians. And you didn't attend on a problem on its own. Then you chose to do demonstration disrespecting the day. You commemorate the memory of these people who died in the course of serving their nation. Now, we could choose the theme, democracy under attack. You see, MPP for who sent that who choose one a press conference topics na themes na ze democracy under attack. It shouldn't be MPP to say that. The worst thing that has ever happened to our democracy. Every Ghanaian must punish MPP for a long time. Is that MPP sneaked into our parliament, an impersonator?
1: They sneaked into parliament.
2: Our parliament when they were passing e-levy, they didn't have the numbers. So they slid into parliament, impersonator, wearing makeup to resemble an MP. No more orientation in parliament. No go to Aba. What pass e-levy? No, I mean, now you to e-levy.
1: Ah, so, but was that not Sarah Joasafua?
2: No, she has come out to say she wasn't the one. And she wasn't the one.
1: And that's a serious offense.
2: Samusine, that is the worst thing that has ever happened to this country.
1: Where did she say it? Say she
2: was. I think Asampa also. Mm. Oh, she said the video is out there. And she wasn't the one. Talk to MPP people themselves. Talk to the MPs themselves. They regret, some of them regret that action took place. And a party that did the worst thing to our democracy. Do you know the sanctity of the... you have to be voted for before you can cast a vote for parliament. But because they wanted to push e-levy so that, I mean, I'll be able to attack. This is what they did. What is worse than
0: because of the numbers. Because no, 137, 137.
1: Sumpa, sumpa, sumpa.
0: No, 137.

0: 137.
1: Then they had one independent candidate, no more majority. Sal, Sancho Kofi, Akpafo, Lovina, Lekose, Likwe. Those people, because of numbers, because what we're going to end this moment, not sure what about tie or parliament in the political party like NPP denied a whole constituency representation in parliament. Something that has never happened before. Democracy was under attack. What are they talking about?
2: Sumba.
1: What are they talking about? Democracy under attack? Ah! The young constitution, the most important right. In fact, three rights are the most important right. Right to life. Right to free speech. Then economic right. Right to life. Election-related death. Nipa 8, some say 11, but Nipa 8 lost their lives during an election, which was a democratic activity. 4 years, NPP did nothing about it, 2020 elections. Nipa 8, Nanadu became president on the blood of those people. What did they do about it? Dr. Baumia was the chairman of the police council. What did he do about it? Democracy was not under attack. So, free speech, Obi ka ka sabio ka kan ko se samza was supported nipa wuza nu hia oh true election nu hia
0: e bo back when yenasi from
1: then economic rights constitution guarantees that Ghanaians have the right to own assets, to own property. Nko fa ye dwuma we make we savings then after 60 or 70 years I can't work again, I will use this money to take care of myself till I die. DDEP don't say bram ko fo skin mo, some of them couldn't even buy medicine to we. And you think that one is not, it's not right in the constitution? It's not democracy is not under attack. And the man who even did that has run away. He has run away from accountability. And you said democracy is not under attack. Nemo mun kwafo. Why are born and your kid in a court? Nemo won't be in the green of court. Ah, court a jail in that. Democracy is under attack. When people who serve are accounting for their stewardship in court, not through Gano. We won't go on a true court. Naki wins a manner. What's the democracy is under attack? That's what I'm saying. That I don't know who chose that thing. Because if indeed we are talking about era where our democracy came and the serious attack, it's why the Nakufado Baumia era. And see, I don't know how they chose the topic and even when they decided to do the demonstration. Or you're irresponsible on their part to have done the demonstration. To have had a demonstration on the same day we are mourning our heroes who died in the course of serving this country, not in the course of doing their personal business, but serving this country.
0: Ebo Mami Nase, Sumpa 106.5 FM, 20 minutes more to 5. Do still on the show. Somewhere 510 are active in the lines. Numbers to call 0260-196064-0260-196065. You just heard the Deputy Director of Communications for the UP party belonging to Alan Kuju Tremantin. Emma is a lecturer at UPSC. Emma, let me take a listen to you.
3: Prof.
0: Yes.
3: Me who maybe I'm Mr. Tiffy, but let me end Mr. Tiffy maybe a member of Penny.
0: Embu Backman.
3: Yeah, and I think he has done very well to lay some foundations for Sema Mepesa Mekano. Now, I believe that democracy is under attack.
0: You believe?
3: Yes.
0: Why?
3: I'll come to that. But I think one of the things I want us to think about is that moral or emotional appeal. Say, demonstration shouldn't have been on the 6th because the 6th was a sacred day, for lack of a better expression. Say, Saturday, Nuna, Yehre Yadeshia, who were dedicating themselves to the service of the nation. Now, my question is, what would be a better celebration of their service? A day, you bet me, ya, a bet say, you need so. Yeddo, I won't mass any pound of Kenya or Mufimun. Would it be a 1 year anniversary or to fight the cause for which they died?
0: I think both.
3: Prof, Sebi, a yeda. Yebeba betnas and yaka in tribute ni ade. How does that make up for the loss of a life? Sebi, nipane de name kwatoho, and or the name kwetrasu because of galamsi. If we are still aggressively engaging in galamsi, what is the import of a 1 year anniversary?
0: In remembrance, Memorial Day.
3: we any prof.
0: Yes.
3: Maybe I may sound insensitive, but me sound insensitive. Omo ko wu because of galamsey, right? Na omo ko ye commission of some programmer ebe boa amaya ko galamsey. Enti na omo wu. Enti na omo free mu. 1 year down the lane, galamsey is active life.
0: FM.
3: More vigorous, right? Ena a day a week a year after, ya basa ye be celebrate omo life. Seb, are we also not trying to say that seb yo mu nkwase wo? Prof. The cause for which they died, if it is active, if it is alive, and it is thriving, Sebi, if we do a 1 year anniversary, Sebi, if that is not insensitive, that is what I feel. If at the 1 year anniversary, ye kai almost say, waiting na monko for ma this year, ekshiro monkwa, and this is what we have done to stop it, to eliminate it, to reduce it, that is a memorial. Prophet, they make another thing. And I think there's a scripture in the Bible that says that Yesu had the name Kwame Tosomae, say, Beya, your betty, a free bonnet home. Nasi, your costwa, na your bonnet, Nasabi, your menu will no, and fast one, abba form. Is that what the Bible says? If that is what the Bible says, then I think, from my point of view, that aggressively pursuing galamsey is a more better option than going for a 1 year anniversary.
0: My good brother Ima, you should know, sir, within our cultural sect, we have values, we have norms, we have traditions, even Kran, awa ye busu ye mu Kran, asam tua, atua, o papa, yesi ye kudini den, na finisha. These are gallant men. Ah, na womo, a fighter. Some canker eat it up Ghana.
3: Why did they die? Why did they die?
0: Because of galamsey.
3: Okay.
0: And then Adanason, 7th of August. We have to remember them in prayers. We have to kind of, you know, solidarize with their families in remembrance, and then a national program is organized for such purpose.
3: Yeah.
0: Then a party also says that I am going to demonstrate on that day. Ima, don't you think, sir, mienunu brabobi wum, one is not thinking nationalistic, the other one is thinking nationalistic.
1: Sumba.
3: Okay. Prof.
0: Yes.
3: Who is may conclude no me say? Say ye kun galamsiya a better celebration of life.
0: Sure.
3: What does it mean?
0: Sure.
3: It means that the anniversary is good.
0: Mm-hmm.
3: But among a range of options, is that the best? Among a range of options, the things nyama ye bit miya ye. Ah, it says ye domo, ye buomo, ye kra omun kwana omu lusu yeno. Among a range of options, is a 1 year anniversary now, a year, and it's a 4 or 5 hours, no better than actually pursuing the cause for which they died.
0: I don't think so.
3: So, me too, I don't think so. So, I think, sir, to come from that angle of that day is sacred. 6th August or 8th August is not sacred. Every single day should remind us that 8 people died for something that keeps on going on in this country. Every day should be sacred in Ghana for the 8 lives that were lost. If we are not having that conversation, 1 year anniversary, a birthday party.
0: Mm-hmm.
3: But prof, why do I think democracy is under attack? Me bra pen ye bubak man ama nyama tre. Nyama sisi wo MPP abreso. So his conclusion was that during MPP time, democracy was under attack. I believe that. MPP call ABC 2024 no. His Excellency John Dramani Mahama Bayan, almost abetwaso. So democracy is under attack. As a Ghanaian, as a communications person, the beyond say about no say, what is democracy in key? You can't say.
0: Kebi mamin kebi. I'm a mo.
3: Kebi mamin kebi. Is there a difference between kebi mamin kebi na kebi na minki kebi?
0: I don't know. We're not HPN.
3: Prof, what makes democracy democracy is free speech.
0: Meba. Kekebi.
3: Meba.
0: Kekebi na mean kekebi.
3: Kekebi na mean kekebi.
0: I don't know here democracy.
3: Debi. Meba. You cut democracy. Aye kebi na mean kebi amamuno. Nefa pempa ye free speech. Ye wa adie bia ye freno. The free market space of ideas.
2: Mm-hmm.
3: Democracy die nyina ne se sebe adwini nyansa ni ba ko fotrim enti yenye no se tachiman dwam obi o won tosu bia famra obi o won yadoa bia famra na wode won yadoa ba wode won tosu aba no se meme ba na me ba beto bi minim nyansa se meto de mepe. 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People are reasonable enough to choose what is good for them.
0: Is free speech under attack,
3: Prof? Me ba ho under democracy no. Send me black card, dear. Menene nyabi. Baby, I'm menene nyabi. My cousin menene nyabi. Baby, I'm menene nyabi. My cousin menene nyabi. What are we? Do? We are sharing ideas.
2: Mm-hmm.
3: What can be, and I mean can be.
2: Mm.
3: But when the space becomes kick can be, now mean kick can be. I can't cast my cousin kick can be. Actually, saying
0: kick can be a certain deal.
3: Yes, democracy is under attack because MPP, NDC, and political players, you know, Obama move here from cabinet mean can be to kick cabinet mean kick can be.
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3: Aya temnye, aya ntro, aya threat. MPP for the omu ye nyane se, NDC for kebi. Inti omaki kebi. Yansu ye ke kebi. That is where the attack is. Who yet say ya ti obi, say ya nti obi prof, and fami hon bako bako se. Do you know why? Se na ano miracles abwaje, yoko for be honu.
2: Mm-hmm.
3: Ye be honu because of ensema wa keka, and I say be honu because of niyama or ye when he was in public service. Nobody has been arrested, to the best of my knowledge, because wabet na radio so akasa te se di emeka say. I think that amount wa ya ti yomono is because no more kikembi. Yes or no more kembi. No good president at him. Now you're threatening president. A man for president or vice president in the year can draw some once I'm saying. That is not democracy. That is where the attack is. Yeah, ye adeno from a conversation of ideas to show who is more stupid to say stupid things. When an ibu abdus or back can kwasi asempa.
4: This is
3: where for me as a communications person, that is where the attack is. Space now ye diabetu was said ubian canadino. I feel ye de kikan ya again. Shenano imam yasemia or kokai.
2: Hmm.
3: Prof, that is not kabi mamin kabi. That is not free speech. Prof, President of Ghana, His Excellency John Dramani Mahama, on the National Security Coordinator or leader, Enama Omudin Komo, somebody had the nerve to record that video with the audio captured to post it online nowhere in this world. When it comes to national security issues, free speech don't extend. Even under the International Human Rights Declaration, when it comes to national security issues, you're limiting what we call free speech. It is the president of national security coordinator HD of a sensitive nature. Politics and convenience. You are still 150 million CDs and dollars. So we want to come and say, sir, president, J. Bible, whatever it is. This is why I believe that democracy is under attack. Not because it's a MPP fool, but because MPP ni NDC for no as is said the name of the game from Kabima Min Kabi to Kikabina Min Kabi.
0: Emmanuel Dakuma Minase. 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And I'm from 020-6469-430. 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Edwam pafie no no. 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Ye doctor edia menshana nkemewu. Doctor yi me pacho wo ye kikim wo ye bruta. 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Wo besa wo yade ma wankasa watia po. Ama wankasa wo hun say yes, wo hu doctor. Sempo ne ye fa ne yare da ho. Hey, wo tenete. 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Again, reach him on 0244-867068. RSYD Novigi Studio. My catch was a studio, a Abefu studio. They said they were called a Hollywood, or America, a studio sleeping. No, no, no, I'm behind the scene. What was an aeroplane? I crash an aeroplane, kitten, kitten, kitten, you. Hey! Come on, effect party. Now, no, that me as we move, me chop arms. Hey, number two, but all time in Camden, you may say studio with special effects. No, upebia a bureau RSYD of registry. Kohona koyo podcasting, kohona koyo music videos, kohona ko chow senior. Nanya special effect when ye ye be a wee ye anase. When your wedding be a wee announcing shimu, dear, we hear pictures, we hear a year videos, RSYD is better situated. So, be mau, a year correct audio visuals. 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Ebium, odum for bi di abase wo pedain. Open wo tesano, keboot, asalam down, anase abekan. Na wasi adia wompe aye agent in some. De baton ye fi ura no wante me gazis ya. 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Oma suya sinan for God and country. Ye bro. You want to take the last bite. You have 3 minutes.
5: Kromha, Senya, Mibrapi, Niakano. You mentioned some of the.
0: Obrapi, you mean? The Otto Genesis Obrapi. Now, where's your Obrapi? Abu Bakman.
5: Abu Bakman.
0: Now, where Obrapi?
5: The one Sumpa, no. Oh, no. On Sumpa. Finally, I'm going to get to any
0: of the Onya. That's a finally the Onya Maro.
5: I want Sumpa. I don't know what you said. I don't want Sumpa.
0: Sa.
5: I don't know what
0: you
5: mean. Minya.
0: Now, who say on Sumpa?
5: Debbie
0: said, Sumpa,
5: Emma, Sumpa. If you are able to serve someone very well,
0: yeah,
5: you get a good reward.
0: Sure,
5: exactly.
0: And you know, who the banner hold where
5: I awesome nipa, one soon party. Awesome nipa.
0: And you finally, with the but okay, so let's take a listen.
5: In a country like Ghana, where there are laws governing this. Now we are nipa 20 kwashu or mukwa. So okay. Nipa 20. Uti bibi free government no te. Uti so mbe kami bibi fa hon. Ano amu de amu nye politi senti amu nye.
0: Were they on a national duty?
5: It's even more serious than that. Going to find their what?
0: Daily brain.
5: Obe mu free akra. Omu ko kumasa ko pe de ombe di. Omu ako uti said the government came to say anything about it. Did you hear it? Should it be a certain minister? Should it be a certain politician somewhere who is going to die, then they are going to celebrate? Whoever celebrated them? And who done change? You remember the flood that hit us in Accra? How many people that they said 40 or so, right? Did you hear anything? The next day, the president went jubilating, wearing white.
0: No, the president only attended church service.
5: And was wearing white.
0: And wearing white.
5: White people are dying. Do you know the what you are telling people? We sat in an helicopter to look at them. Now the next day, of them wanting you to come and say something. You are there wearing white. Can't you change that date that you did? That Thanksgiving. Can't you say, okay, because of what has happened, let's change it. If that is changing that we are talking about. These two things I have given you. Make us say, big sis, you know, so unimomo. One kuma Ghana. Unimomo ni nami boa. A certain day, JB Nipa Nipa Dimnia Kesia Womo, JB Danka Womo, Ago Fadu Womo, Ferata Womo. And this is a remembrance of Ghana. Those help us to gain independence. Don't you celebrate all of them? Baby Muti Baby party now, see who's Sumomono. There's also a UPA. Omuti Baby, Omuka said, Nipa Baku, Omundia, is not worth it to be celebrated.
0: Ako Fadu.
5: Is he not a Ghanaian?
0: Is that what they think?
5: They said, of course, yeah, can you see? Founders Day, remember, what did they say? They brought founder with apostrophe S. Founders, not Founders Day. There are two English words, founders, super, and the founders. You are here, they told us plainly, say, this thing, it is for one person, but me no one name say, Ghana, kuwa yoku yanu. It is for six people that fought for us to get independence. But Yahu Kachira said, because of six people died, so they should change the date. I'm very happy, sir. My brother said something. He said, I didn't see Omukobu Yanu. Has it stopped?
0: It has not stopped.
5: So, what is the essence of Omukobu Yanu?
0: Oh, we have to remember the death.
5: So, because of your remembrance, what killed them is not stopped. Someone shouldn't do what he wants to do.
0: But at
5: is
0: least
5: that one part of Ghana's Mputuo? Yen can regret Yanu. Is it one part of Ghana's Mputuo? Nipa na owo wu ye no adia oku no still is going on. What does that got to do with people? Do you know how peace people are on the street of Tamale? that who nipa na or ye ye ye de no oko so oko stop oko ye bibi nipa ade na oko ye na oko you still is existing. What sense does it make? Does it make sense? Ye ka to trust them or Ghana, which party brought to trust them or Ghana in Ghana elections that we're having? Have you forgotten what happened at Olodio-Odio when people were beaten? You see, sometimes yeah, can't say my mind can't say. Don't remember people. Ah, Omuyawu. Your name said BBC. People who yeah, but you know what you also did.
0: But what you see from
5: my can't say me. Yeah, can't say me. This country, every life is important. Be the president, be the minister, whoever. Life is life. I was expecting a President Owa Badaye, on himself, he has feelings for people. 20 people died, nothing from the government.
0: All right, so let me say a big thank you to you, Osman. He speaks for the New Patriotic Party now. Maminko, very soon, may I announce lines on an assembly be at to now also with our drink rabbit boy 0260196064 0260196065. Now, issue be a hand campus, but a Breno
6: or bite to bite.
0: Oh, Debbie, no, take your bite before.
6: Yeah, you see, let's put things in perspective. Every day, there will be an impo. Every day, impo. But my yare kan ye there and I can for so you na bam bremu no obiwa is the 1 year anniversary on ye as a fofor ebusio bia biwa obi on chembe sia for ye kunafo within 1 year e be shet ntuma 1 year time also now you can wear white until ya say or ye part of your culture into say mbi no mewu na say o man no rizi 1 year anniversary uninterested, the fight against Galamsey has stopped. The fight against Galamsey is ongoing. In fact, it will take us years to succeed. It doesn't mean that until we succeed, you know, we shouldn't do what our tradition and our culture, you know, requires us to do. But, amazing there. The mass seminar in Kofu Kano, I mean, because of my belief, my faith, I support President Mahama 1,000%. For going to worship God after that disaster. Now, who should I find a book?
0: So, yeah,
6: Nanyimpa, also in all things, give thanks to God. And a Christian, you know, and your man, penis, as some are today, let's ask a day today, everybody bear thanksgiving. And then you're coming to worship God. Then, Moses, ask God, no, I won't worship you again. No, my mom, much why you're a bibido. In the metro for catching and there. At that in Sutraino, I'm speaking from faith. As someone became because of
0: as I understand as a Christian.
6: Yes. In the metro for catching and there in Sunawatran, more or Babota.
0: Okay.
6: One more dating poor Babota.
0: Banto.
6: What in Sato heavy up to down.
0: Debbie.
6: Can't we think there? And as we in Tumna in this use there.
4: FM.
6: It's because we saw the need
0: to pray against it.
6: Yes. To seek the face of God. Now, so Toby on Tasha Shabbat embassy. So Toby on Children can't have embassy. And see, what I'm saying is that, say, Oben Yamisum, Nesse, Unwatch, then, and care Bible. David. No, Baker Chen there, no bar. We woo, no bejel, or Bompay Adam and Mansapo. And don't catch any bear wound, but then often after a courtship with them, a worship of God. Mama, can you there? Mama Penin assembly see no as ni municipal chief executive, this is chief executive, or conversative victims, who trace cut towards my victims. So my pain, my pain of book again maybe which one for in the work of visiting for 1-2 places them talked about me and is that no optics, you're on every share. You have actioner Ozzy for Subaba. In TC Salon and Copana men, Gap ya, C Salon Suntry, not must let Penin for the day. The city may also be also the way. Any budget bill or water to war, and my ochina being suit to biawa, that's what you are supposed to do. But you can't compare a situation where 8 people serving the nation,
0: a boy in a form,
6: die. Now, I say, you ignore this. You see, Galamsey fight and a commemoration, on your celebration, we are commemorating their memory.
0: But a boy admits, Emma said something which was very strong.
1: No, no, let me tell you something. Mm. Even one of the Abuajin wife in his speech, you know, Okan Asembi, what's in there? What will be the use of commemorating them if the, we don't succeed in the fight
0: against Galamsey?
1: And we said that should be in fact, that became the catch phrase and also catch sentence for the whole thing. People took home that this is take home message to all Ghanaians that we should fight and succeed in this fight against Galamsey. But the point I'm making is that it doesn't mean it there. 1 year anniversary, you ignore it. Because we are part of our culture.
0: Because I even saw Hackman also argument.
1: Yes.
0: Attend that program.
1: Yes. It's a part of our culture. Yes. Yes. So, you're
0: the chairman of the Council of Elders.
1: Of Elders. You're the NPP. Because even in NPP, you know, let me tell you, there are people who wanted the thing to be postponed for the next three weeks. Because there was a meeting. It is true. I'm telling you fact. There was a meeting. Let me tell you. After that, rebut it. I'm telling you the truth.
7: It is a parable lie.
1: I'm not lying.
0: Okay, so let me listen.
1: You see, there was a meeting. Mm-hmm. A meeting. The Okoshia, you know. What are they? The next 3 months, you know, one for her says the situation. Then one share how obey demonstration. You know. So we know what is per se. So some of them were furious there. We, you know, be crowd, Dr. Baume will be there. No, they have to do it. Dr. Baume will come more. Some of them are not happy. I'm telling you this. And MPP, never form our party.
0: And you almost feel no make a travel.
1: Of course, some of them were. What is per se? You know. Some of them were so angry.
7: Thank you.
1: There, we choose it that particular day, no? See, it is something. Dr. Baume shouldn't have allowed. At least, your Northern brothers and your Muslim brothers were part of those who lost their lives.
0: All right, but Mami Nasi, just a minute on
7: it. You see? The convention and everything, they started from Dododio. I was part of a meeting.
0: It's never happened. What meeting?
7: Let me tell you. My chairman was invited. Nanabi was there. My chairman asked me, Osman, let's go. We were there. We finished that meeting by Omiye's house. There was nobody was against the date. Why do we sit down and lie?
1: It is true, eh?
7: It is for purpose.
1: I can mention us at the meeting.
7: Mention. You are lying.
1: All right, lying.
0: Okay,
1: you
0: so. Mevacho, so wait.
7: Stop lying.
0: Mevacho, no, please. Osman, please. That is why you are also entitled to the microphone. So if he says something and you disagree, then you can also come and disagree. Okay, so that's your position. Osman, please. We can't go on. It is a lie. It is not a lie. The patrol, you people are off mic.
1: Let me clear this.
0: What is it?
7: Don't lie.
1: Let me tell you.
7: Stop saying that.
1: Let me clear this.
0: Okay.
7: Clear what?
1: MPP. Say, as a MPP to her. And as in Zama MPP, I am a to her. Some as in our university, MPP or kindergarten.
0: Ebu.
1: I'm telling you the truth. Let me tell you.
0: Wait, no, please.
1: The only position. Let me tell you. I served MPP as youth organizer for 8 years. Before the 2000 elections. Most of the advert MPP were in I was the one who wrote it.
0: Really?
1: Yes, I was at the University of Ghana to Jacob Mitchell Blamte.
7: I did
1: a lot for the party. Let me tell you,
7: please.
1: MPP appointment I had in MPP was 2008 in September.
7: I was waiting for you to come there.
1: December, in the NSU election. September to December, in the NSU election.
7: You see?
1: I resigned the fee. I was a Maslock regional coordinator for Central Region. September 2008, I had an appointment. December, I lose elections.
0: Hey.
1: And I'm resigning.
8: That's the only appointment I've ever had in my career. In MPP. Are you getting the point? So I served MPP.
9: We know.
8: But this guy doesn't know me.
10: All right.
8: In 2010. I left MPP in 2010.
10: All right, Ebo, Osman, please. Osman, please. All right, so can we please give some audience to our listeners? I think they deserve better than what we are doing over here. Let me take a listen to you.
11: Prof,
10: yeah.
11: I think, maybe I'll wrap up maybe in 30 seconds or so. For the first time, I feel, say, Obia can what I've been thinking and feeling all along. Who's a amount for not amount for a bash? President Mahama said, sir, flag me see amount for we and I did say almost a white acquired Thanksgiving service.
10: Mm-hmm.
11: As a Christian,
10: Ubi
11: am a kind Bible, not a Bible. Di.
10: Mm-hmm.
11: Now, just like my brother said, let's also put it in perspective.
10: Mm-hmm.
11: The freedom of expression and our free speech also allows me a reasonable room for my religious beliefs, right?
10: Mm-hmm.
11: In a constitution,
10: right?
11: Now, within that framework, me believe as a Christian, actually say asem to na se utimi hwe de ato wini nyinaa ti na o sign da nyankopon asia e ma ni nya ahomogbo. I have always believed that it is so strange say Matthew for no be ka say ensu a emu a dim pa beto
10: beto
11: if for nothing at all, for those of us who believe in prophecy, Prophet Roger said it on other occasions, say ensu na kese pan afi na ebeba. Now let's look at the logical sequence. There now no day ne baako buy a day after yekoye na say sorry ye denyame ase regardless of what has happened to us as a country after that no rain scheme
10: miraculous
11: o person we free faith mumpo na o hear what we call logical progression. It should tell you that something happened somewhere we don't know. As o man ye said them to anamu bia say nensuo to a ye ntimamu for no e be safe. But I believe that the prayer we said, sa Thanksgiving na ye ye ye no, e boy as o man. And whatever it is, ye dinamidi, right? Sa wo dinidi from Quranic perspective, ana Christo di, ana Hindu di, whatever it is. I believe, just like my elder brother has said here, say, whatever the president did at the time, eno ehunsu sanso ena ene aboya ma ensu akese bia enseda entoye ema oye ne fufuro bia emoye. But in any prof, I believe say MPP demonstration na omokoye no, they could have done these two things. If they still insist that some person mokono on the ether, President Bawumia, Vice President Bawumia, one call demonstration ibi,
10: yeah,
11: he could have been at the memorial service. So that MPP will now say that we are not disrespecting their memory. We want to respect their memory, but we as the living, we also have issues that need to be addressed. Or somewhere within their procession, nanke also mujinaye baby a 1 minute of silence in honor of Yenuanoma Omotoye. I think they could have also done that to show, say, they have some respect or some value for the life that were lost.
10: Maybe I'll talk about you by line also 0260196064 0260196065. Hello, maybe I'll talk, when I'm in the case.
12: Hello?
10: Yeah, me pacho wana mene ne kase yi?
12: ABC.
10: Me pacho chia ni pa bako ene ebre tia me wai, ni yanko.
12: Okay. Ni chia, Colin, Oko, Deputy Communication of Tawo, Chubu Konseki.
10: Yo.
12: Ene makte te tu e chia.
10: Yo, mi da nasi.
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10: Mi da nasi.
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10: Yes.
12: Mi tobi, na wa bo na ma petition IPS se papa no e go ho no ele cha ho no nya pam o nya o ma
10: de nya botre asama na kan sisi ya no
12: so bi akwa na ma petition IPS de pebo
10: aha
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10: se
12: de ikit so papa de cha on customer,
10: I
12: must
10: be fine. Debut, I bet it, Nyabotre. 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
0: Ufi se enya asem a eya asem
12: ya. 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
0: 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Eh catch
12: 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Daniel Perry na nyi bua. Wo tie 2020 mu kwini pa eh. Ida shikeke.
0: Abede. When did me follow? One follow conversation here. And you abaya conversation on Facebook. But modern na call it playback na tie.
12: Democracy is an attack.
0: Yeah.
12: No, which money for people are actually in Democrats, our way, election
0: mark. No, for sure. No,
12: winner.
0: And anyway, what do you want to get? Daddy, when Emmanuel, hello, good evening. Hello. Hello, good evening.

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1: let's rest on beka no na ma traba man
0: sure
1: share democracy dear ni under attack mpp for nkwa get you on over 12 democracy eh under attack
0: ejina baby a wo no ebijia ejina ahwehwe ni wo a hese wo
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0: Bright, mami nasi. Let me talk to this caller. Hello, good evening.
2: Hello, good evening.
0: Me pato oni Elliot.
2: Yeah, from here.
0: What's your friend saying?
2: Yeah.
0: Gabby.
2: Gary.
0: Jerry.
2: Jerry.
0: Who can say free?
2: Nima 441.
0: Okay, me patch on my mint you.
2: Oh, yeah. Oka. Kabi. Nami Kabi.
0: Mm-hmm.
2: Kabi. Nami Kabi.
0: I think what make you point, you know, or see Ghana had the Kebi Mammy Kebi said, yeah, my kind, you know. Hello, good evening.
3: Hello,
0: good evening. Pacho, one of the Nenekasi.
3: Yeah, Nanayo.
0: Me Pacho, why?
3: Nanaya,
0: Pacho, Kasa free. Okay, Queen of Nanaya, my NTOI.
3: Moi ejuma pa moyema ama konkrogana.
0: Mhm.
3: Bichia Ebu Bakman. Ole ye party banana.
0: Ebu Bakman deka UPO.
3: Ah yeah UP. Ya shan because kaden na oni pa no aya de papa che o mangana che de for you say che everybody there. Who say? Yeti apotopi. Is a pool at the kaden.
0: Abede be macho so wasa babyo. Why? I will be there. Uno. Hello.
4: Hello, Abuchi.
0: Yeah.
4: I'm sure I'm sure you're down.
0: Me da se. Vago, yare, yakwe la fia. Hello. Yeah, me pacho wana, me nene kase.
4: Je m'appelle Felix.
0: Moi, je m'appelle... 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
4: Tu dis quoi?
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1: Hello.
0: Now, but okay, what's up, Nyanko? What's up? What's up, Alonke? What's up, Alonke? Mami, too. Hello? No, I'm so online, no more yet. Kora Sabra. Hello, good evening.
1: Hey, Aboji.
0: Yeah, me pato. What am I going to say?
1: Aboji, now I'll catch up with Abura.
0: Oh, now I'd like to say.
1: Now I'm going to go to Roma. Now I'm going to complain.
0: Okay, now Menchia will be a Casamianco.
1: With your Dama, I can Japon Chema Bapo, Catamanco Pabua, Menchia.
0: All right.
1: Now I can catch
0: your word in Capitan. Okay, Mamma, too.
1: Abochi, I buy, we buy, you know. Abochi, you want to?
0: I buy now, and never hold it down on me, who told me. I buy with you, Krasso, me, who told me, sir. Debbie, not Nasa, I won't tell you. You can't hold
1: to your manua, any at $2, so any at $2, so dollar now, you have to Abochi. We mean to me, you a citizen. You need dollars. Now, you have $2, so maybe we will go to your journey there for a moment. I buy it by your near from why the return of Bobby Free, La Paz, and Macra.
0: Hello, good evening. Yeah, Manaba. Manaba, Pantan Village. Alekeja Pantan Village.
2: Before
0: Freddy, you chat to your friend, baby. Hello, good evening. Hello. Hello.
3: Has been put on hold.
0: Oh, why? I said the caller. Mommy for last caller. Is that okay? So the last caller is here. Hello, good evening. Yeah, be back to whiny.
1: I want you back to your seven and a half. I'm going to be back to your boy. 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

0: me pa cho se se ye shape time na won timi nche obi aka wasam ne yenko
1: da men kan tra e bu back my
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0: All right, Babidasi. I had a brand new marriage to Median SC. I want to say thank you to you, Osman.
2: Listen to what Mebahan
0: will
2: be framed.
0: Uh-huh.
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0: Oh, yeah, why are you ready? You're from Abuja. 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
1: 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Oh, by Yan, yes, GHS. Yan, a dika, you more quaint to Piazzi, Yan, a pipe, and by a command. In a man, you could deny a man on a year. I buy no Amadoe.
2: Meet me a cafe when you say, Yakuin, you see a free car crying young when shall be ponson, a broke in Sia, Ama, your platform, a hoodway was so cry, ya can say, say, ready see, same car, won't you any member a yabby ponson. 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
0: Okay.
3: Because Yesu I used to have no abandon the tumor. Mm-hmm. And I used school dance because at the primary school no abandon the sea.
0: Yeah.
3: Yes, I said no mind the sea. Yeah, the years have was so. Since I was coming to your first library, some they drew and was so.
0: Mm-hmm.
3: And also your pim. And yes, I said. If you don't work for the football, no matter the boy, I'm here completely. Library no so am school for na kan so ya dia en kebeboa
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3: Meda sita. Na sa ko nyano ni bi for the following year. A dear day of Massacres, yes. Aye, your final, this year. A funny idea is near you taking part in here. Now, I don't switch, you know. This could then abide it in my by this primary, the jet is an info, it's even completed, yeah, you know. And this is your innovation. Such a bit of a city, I'm not, and because the work about, you know. Meaning, I say, by Akika and Sassi, IED. It's a compound. And previous administration is no more yet a center of electricity. But I'm going to be and I'm buying this and buy it. And so I'm buying this and buy it. You know, yeah, Jay Ebuhon, you know, to be a better. Think I'm buying the boy and yet you're completely a center of electricity, you know, so every home with their mind. And now you couldn't use from your toilet, but I couldn't see if you get here. You know, to keep the back when they come home and you know, go back on or mine on a start here. The groom was one a buying the complete mine. He is saying about the company you got goodness from. A idea, a bad boy.
0: Hmm. We are here, boss, we in an say as anti memo.
3: But I
0: open so abo buano. Mumra Sabajan in Hawaii. Na near Cosino. What? Now, what is a wedding home come up and crow over your fuel?
3: The patcho. I'm not a good idea, honorable and let's see how any.
0: Okay.
3: Oh, yeah, ready. What was it? No, to say a fire maker or minor contributions there, you know.
0: Mm-hmm.
3: I think there is any air contributions there. Told that, you know. I'm one of the bits of the boys, it's a man to do it in the boy, ma. Lady Dickumano. It's a good one. 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
4: 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turn and say the young, a year came, a year, a drip machine, a sample CC, a drip machine, a sample CC, a drip machine, a sample CC, a drip machine, a sample CC, a drip machine, a sample CC, a drip 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drip machine, a sample CC, a drip machine, a sample CC, a drip machine, a sample CC, a drip machine, a sample CC, a drip machine, a sample CC, a drip machine, a sample CC, a drip machine, a sample CC, 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finished. Ah be near commission diama community no. Schools and also no 2026 your budget and also school need you ma ya pick say your bay and the account into where they put your my message on say on be nyabu tri mine na you go so you will feel more. But yeah, but I say come on mine punch you. And your papa, his excellency, John Dramani Mahama, the news was Dihuna, or Diba, I say, yeah, reset Ghana. No, yes, you assume the pass it. You better now, yes, you cool man, get to you, SEC, I'm a near man to you.
0: Ah, Honorable Tonsi, Mopa, and said, yeah, why we are tasso say, over Duma Buama, Timomufonso, said, yeah, about woman him. 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
4: 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I would humbly and proudly say that me buy 1 year, no, you initiated 26 projects. A be a toilet facilities, chief compounds, schools, and a KBI toilet projects. And a whole family, you go swear, and I said, Papa, so what's your boss? Obeb wine, I'm a decentralization government, and I am a humanity. No. Every year, no, a banswa, you're the bayer human, and you assume. No mine. Na me am so no. Me you come out this year.
0: Okay.
4: Me ma me so but must me but prefer come out. In the corona point one. And the makuma so. Na you mean the decision is that corona. Your work potential. I will two areas are. And no. The future. Na especially private sector and great sector so no. Or move to nearby the buyer. You bet me. At the abua pizza corona. At the kind of agriculture. Okay. Okay. And you know, na yet me a pigeon. Na the focus at least, even commercial farms, na afi yi etime de practice enso aba enti enono ehun akwenya oba metutu hu.

0: 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Ah, and to be a Mubatianka, a Kumu Gary, a Baba market.
1: Wow.
0: And also, a Kusino, a moon fancy bar, or must I apply 400 acres of land that, or my person, Musis Yasasin, Nakria for a woman, and sweat me up after year to Mawaso, a Diabanchen, and yet me the feed patrino. But another is just the starting point. There's so many projects as our particular NGOs. Or you know, my didn't come out or more a bigger planner or maybe be bois pushy the agriculture, you know, sector. But still, I also know a punya over say a foot on to a mopes or moba a war interest or agriculture. Be a SS Mumra, whom we are on Sassan or yes, or assembly, no, and will be a be bois a better with the opposite way. Be a the other area, no see a tourism and Nekuma, you war. Waterfalls, Mako four. You will Bako Bonfubri, and all the Ajidi in that, and Bako Kesia Bako so high, Bankra, waterfalls. I will game reserve buffaloes, any monkeys. And I mean, you may just say, what about your important mother?
1: Mm-hmm.
0: Who will have a healthy year?
1: No, great.
0: People are trying to Messiah. Aha, and she.
1: In Vienna,
0: yeah. Yeah, I say, the picture, and I mean, you answer this. How about history? So what? History kese pa de brewa ha
1: no correct
0: but masi na na gente history
1: kuma
0: wu na na chibu ba very much chibu akodia history e wo ho na uba ye ye kind say ye landscape nso a enye ma pii wo ha e bo ye obo jata e bo kenten wo ho because when it comes to the tourism ye wo nye ma pii wo ha say abua fo be so me to ja I think that in Ashanti region or even Ghana as a whole, Kumawu will become a very beautiful tourist destination.
1: Honorable?
0: Yeah.
1: Tobu answer. Okay, Jatane Kentembi. Ewo, tourism mo. Yeah, and no, I'm on for Baho Behwe. We are singing in Ehunu.
0: Yes, I see a year bomb with the rule.
1: Okay.
0: And then I'm making, and then money pino, you know, until some name bar office, you know. Now, and ya, ya, done it. Then there were a history of forest, you know, come.
1: Oh,
0: and to me, the time, and no, the day, I great. And the tourism, the estimate, you
1: say,
0: your patient, and I need the Akaja, who in Tikakaka, and you're born with the rule. Last year, World Tourism Day, and say, Ashanti region, you do a mobile, and you're Koyen or Bonfubri Waterfalls.
1: Okay.
0: No, Bahankra was a force. And we say it was very, very successful. And if you go air bomb on the roof, Kakran, the past that chamber, but for me, suddenly make an opportunity, a big, and she still higher, three and suffer, or more war in India or tourism, almost our way interest, so I'm very invested in tourism. Those are okay for business. Now, a woman can't know what not in. And also a world-class tourism destination.
1: I just hear one more such a kumu. Yamen, I do one more. I shall one, sir. Now, Yamen, send a mamma penny bow, dear son, so you insure. Eddie, my one. Honorable, I send you a wa, a was a na me busa, na me musa wa, a dawa kumaso, nay, here to mamma for a one potem or pa, only a man's habit channel.
0: Maybe a one, I make me go so I make him say, such a kumu. There was an opportunity to see you. I said, you say, Bako for instance, and shoot Yamani Kata. And the Abuaf will be on more interest was our area, Mono, or Mona, no Mabuay, na intimate and Pedja, such a Kumu. Na, yes, so you may be a Oman Penny, the Ashay, and son, yes, you don't see a buyer, you know, you didn't say a property about such a Kumu, Ama, Obiabi, who Ghana name her. And the three and stuff will be a doors for development. And the Kakra makes me a canon. And that's him and four. So I said they almost some for. Now, there were challenges. Kakra, sanitation areas. assembly no me ba ya draw plan say nyame ya aduma by me 4 year term ne die na ye open dam site die obase che kuma wu ha unhu bi wa ha nti asase e tututu bola bola ni nya ye 2 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
1: 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Yeah,

0: Three Nigerian girls from forced prostitution, supported by Challenging Heights. And currently, these girls are undergoing care with Challenging Heights. A number of these girls are believed to be children, and we are seeing that we're actually deceived that they were going to work in restaurants, hotels, shopping malls, but only to end up being forced into prostitution in Ghana. A few weeks ago, we heard an announcement by the Chief Justice that specialized courts are going to be set up to try human trafficking and cyber-related crimes. We are calling on the Chief Justice to expedite action on this establishment as human trafficking has increased in Ghana.
1: We are Penia One Air President Eda Challenging Heights Nano, Dr. James Kofi Anan. Ena watch us radio one best rather. Sir Yura Tata Yehonu Enredom. Service with integrity, Jumana mu your papa. Nenzo munkoswa na mun yuan kosiasye. Sede beyena sa how we no. And also to chansopa with me chaba at Yashiano.
2: Ye ko and some fofro emu Pre-Tertiary Teachers Association of Ghana. 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
3: Is actually 200 Ghana cedis per month. The Fair Wages and Salaries Commission tells us that they can only give a 10% increment to the digital allowance, which is only 800 Ghana cedis per year. What it means is that 800 Ghana cedis per year. What it means is that they are ready to increase the digital allowance by 80 cedis per year. And this allowance attracts a tax of 200 Ghana cedis. What it means is that they are actually increasing it by 60 cedis. This 60 cedis is per year. So if you divide it by 12, government is actually giving the teacher 5 Ghana cedis per month. This, we think that it's not fair to the Ghanaian teacher. And we are calling on government, Ministry of Education, Fair Wages and Salaries Commission to sit with us to resolve this matter.
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1: widening disparity in the market premium offered by government and related allowances. Comparatively, if you peg the least teaching staff allowance in relation to the highest non-teaching staff, you see a disparity of not less than 50%. The executives of GAWA have made such efforts. They have written to the Fair Wages and the government, other parties in government, but regrettably, we couldn't get any positive response from them. The strike as declared, based on our communique, it's 100%. So it encompasses passes, IT staff, accountants, doctors, development office, everybody's on board. So we are not doing it graduated for.
0: Any IOT, Wano NAH or Chofo, Edema Ghana Association of Universities Administrators, no, as Antimemu, Wamne Babedu, any Dinkumui, Fanwa Sally, Kojasenso, Wano Nene, Sampakasie, Ekasai.
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3: The challenge, however, is such advanced high-tech equipment come with heavy financial overheads. We therefore want to suggest to government to waive off import duties and taxes on such items and facilitate their ready discharge from the ports. SPMDP is a well-organized group and capable of ensuring that such waivers are not abused when granted. We also wish for the government to provide an indicated budgetary support for the private sector or provide financial guarantees that will enable the private sector to seek assistance from the banks. In relation to this also, we also call on the government to facilitate the formation of an umbrella body of private sector groups under the Ministry of Health so that we can effectively coordinate such activities with the major stakeholder, which is the Ministry of Health. And in this light, we propose that the Chamber of Health be instituted as soon as possible. Effective cancer management in Ghana requires expanding infrastructure, reducing financial barriers, and decentralizing care.
0: Penia Wakasaye. Wano NAA President Woda Society of Private Medical and Dental Practitioners Ghana no. Dr. Andre Kwesi Kuma, we framante mohin kruhu, eho, enu ubi sansi miso.
2: Hot bites kasi ebo ewo sompa 106.5 FM akraye ni affiliate ahudwo nyina na wasungusua wutie ne unya ma Facebook ne so abraso e eye wan kasi ebo wan video ana wan kasi ebo wan picture enti wutie na 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Yes, I need money in aye at the mudie. Yes, as he can be could be Ghana form penny for be uncrankre, a yaman your four be new businessmen and women be. A be could be the binumbo to me, we are not yet the moon some bra workers, your bonus on my yaka say, Papa, your one for a man on it. Ya, ya may I don't want November, a fee mono, one more quack, Tiena some way chat war. Now, we can come on near peer peer free mobana, won't swap, and you know. 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
4: Following the report of the Minerals Commission through the Chief Inspector of Mines with recommendations of grave violations of the Mining Act and Mining Regulations, recommendation for revocation of some of the mining leases here, Sam Makango, and others were recommended. The minister agreed with them. There was a petition, and we formed the Ministerial Review Committee to look at it. That work has come to an end. And I have concluded as a minister to uphold the revocation. What that means going forward is that the Minerals Commission should immediately effect take administrative control of this mine.
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6: National rehabilitate the National Theatre of Ghana in Accra and commence plans to build a second National Theatre in Kumasi. I've given you that report, but let me add quickly that I took a tour of the Ashanti region's the theatre spaces and Center for National Culture Spaces, and I've suggested to cabinet that instead of starting a new one, we focus on finishing what has been started, and cabinet is in approval of that suggestion. So that's what is going to happen, and then if the opportunity comes, we start a new one.
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3: 0500 7272 15
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1: Yamawa Kwaba was some perfect service. I was some party TV, some par radios.
0: Your early morning altar of encounter. Join Bishop Albert Saki Kwambo.
2: Oyunyaku pondi for wasrano ewe brim. And I'm ninsaso ama unyaku pori yahun wat epi.
0: Through this prophetic platform, destinies are aligned, burdens are lifted, and lives are transformed.
1: We need to take it to us on perfect service. Our home is a new TV program. Keke, a bra or so near Sasisha, a brown and coupon Casa Chenemba.
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6: Hello, Papa. What do bad to be a new? 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Echo USO.
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6: Now, Papa, what to say?
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6: Nana, no could you see? A quobus and penemo. There were Tom a dancing hunya manonso. What's your hoddy?
5: 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A quoba. Messi, what bought my cross like an enwa. 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
5: 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A police station in Chenhua.
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5: 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Tis a BBI, this share a dance yes, here the covey. The pony in answer, I have to football. Would you care more? What could you have free? A cry we can swat the pool, any procrastinate the other crowd to China. Was some of Boo, a quarterman, Tantra Hill, Iron City. A month from was a beer depot cassian so our Koshiman Kumasa Sapasa de Poruka than Chaya. A bisu a magazine road head office no. Were beer depot cassian so our dentum a Jesua crowd road from a swan opposite Alaji Celia and Papa Meboshan Tanoso Bremain and a month from numbers a month for the fray a 0244 313 752 and a 0244 419 393.
6: Nana could you just see Company Limited?
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8: 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I get you, Nisiga 7 to 7. Driver 4, who petrol, no crown is to say. Now, gas and his way. 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And Penny Force Worker, sit to Chrome Credina, Antisha, or the Makumachiami, or Pimpon and Aku Pompama, I was on 106.5 FM Accra, Meminda we, and Meminda Bia, and upon our song, and you could see Nundu, I will remind you, Miss. Like I said, Nina, a Yammy Mind, Shannon's, Meminda we, and Meminda Bia, 7 to 10 a.m. Mimainti, you're best on some.
9: Yabba, shumba, shumba. 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
13: amen
12: February mo ba biye 40 days or 21 days.
13: Yes.
12: Muna na jubia or buy a bumper. Or starting your revelation and say problem BBC.
13: Yes.
12: Asemo kain se bumper pepe.
13: Yes.
12: Into a nini pa machine form. Or car semoa. Me fast semo. Tinam kacha and semo. Kaso ye son of prophet. Or ye prophet and kasa. Hallelujah.
13: Amen.
12: Or ye son kra. Or ye prophet. Nami reason as a major prophet.
13: Now,
12: on the prophetic ministry, no. A nationwide prophetic
13: assembly
12: will be so men, Yamika Chen, a summer will be so men, Yamika Chen, and son of a church about personal aid into a new prophet. Praise God, Yammy and Savon. So the first time she am in seven Yammy farmers to catch them, a young someone if you are to do, Nanuna Yajuman, in tea or no. Or can't say about baby or Mr. Here, a conscience in Pablo, and we are seeing a mistro over Quachi, Mobium Wabem, when Yamia were thrown
16: off. Good evening, good day.
17: Adaniana, Apostle.
16: You, Mipacho, Ayawankasa, Unia Berma, Bakope, Ayad, the King, Nana, the Dinu, the two fiasco, the two, Sana, Tennin, Sana,
17: Nickel, Moan Unco,
16: and then you really saw, you saw Queen of Winsor, you say. Worship and oil power for us. And then you will have a man named Papa, Papa, Papa, Papa, Papa, Papa. Now go for Yenneke, see, or Yenneke, see, we should have one so. If you want to follow me now, so I go for you. 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
1: a minim baby awo shen and yumre. 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If this is every Yakopem Sena, everybody, I'm in Umi and Nua. Masra, sir, we are streaming live on Facebook. I have some power 106.5 FM Accra. Kaya ho, na yen share page, you know.
0: Yeah.
1: Bring your comment on board. And then this is how I want to do it. I want to start with the live worship. Nah, yeah, we are not my tenas and my jibre. 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And I want you to relax. Let the Spirit of God take over your life through this worship. I'm picking the microphone. I've been trusting. Show me on your page. Bring more people on board.

Yeah, yeah, yeah, yeah, yeah, yeah, yeah, yeah, yeah, yeah, yeah, yeah, yeah, yeah, yeah, yeah, yeah, yeah, yeah, yeah, yeah, yeah, yeah, yeah, yeah, yeah, yeah, yeah, yeah, yeah, yeah, yeah, yeah, yeah, yeah, yeah, yeah, yeah, yeah, yeah, yeah, yeah, yeah, yeah, yeah, yeah, yeah, yeah, yeah, yeah, yeah, yeah, yeah, yeah, yeah, yeah, yeah, yeah, yeah, yeah, yeah, yeah, yeah, yeah, yeah, yeah, yeah, yeah, yeah, yeah, yeah, yeah, yeah, yeah, yeah, yeah, yeah, yeah, yeah, yeah, yeah, yeah, yeah, yeah, yeah, yeah, yeah, yeah, yeah, yeah, yeah, yeah, yeah, yeah, y

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0: God bless you. Memfa course ni bio. Memfa course ni bio. Me pese mefa second calling segment. Ene for the sake of the message I'm going to deliver. 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May I am fake. No, let me not say I'm fake. I am what can I say, Christ? Ask of what can I say? They are not genuine or fake. Do you know why they are saying this? They are saying this because they are ignorant. The American, they are ignorant. Somebody like me, I don't operate normal. I operate by the Spirit of God. The Spirit behind the Christian faith. By the grace of God, I have access to the Spirit of God. That the Spirit of God comes and teaches me things that are not known. They are not known. Now, also, but some way, you can be of a pattern or pattern. But you can't catch now, say, pattern now, may come one seminar, a design, a model, a pathway. Ah, onyan coupon, edema yen, a pathway, ya namso. Now, may come. 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That is the holy book. 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Asavo Hosea chapter number 4 verse number 6 Bie mami Hosea chapter number 4 verse number 6 Anybody that wants to follow the Bible, the written word of God, say nipano must listen to this. Tie de make a chira uno woni pe biara Hosea chapter 4 verse number 6 woni pe biara wo se waye nyankopon chidini oye Kristo chidini wonti me. Don't misunderstand. And I misunderstood. The other can be at in here. So when yanti asie, I want some American. Now unni unumua. Oba can say me mango de me free nyame and I make bibia. And yes, I net ye. And so umma wa jimu e bie. Umma wa jimu ye do. And son obetin some American as now here. Hosea chapter number 4, verse 6. Also, my people, also the lost chosen, when yankopoma, also my people are destroyed from lack of knowledge. TNA, and to a nipa, who's your Bible? What the Bible that she, Nasa nipano, what nimdiano was say? TNA was say, Sandy Pan say. Nasa sani pani saya enye nyanko pon en waman asay enye wanuan kasa en waman kwaen wasay. Asavo, God will never give you the knowledge. You need to sit down. Knowledge can be acquired through learning. Asavo, but people will tell you, sir, by impartation somebody will have wisdom. But you know, wisdom is the application of the knowledge you have. And all the people that we prayed for, all the people we talk for, all the people we are studying them, and I say yes, every Bible in Mosafo, no more ye addition for. They were learned people. Learning in Chirasawa Kotina school, them. learning no and kire se wakotene school dem nkoa Peter and the people, some of them were not educated, but when people saw the wisdom exhibition, the wisdom what the dey free omo mo numu ba and in some no more can you know say ampa they have walked with Jesus. So anybody that wants to follow the Bible, bray, without knowledge, you will perish. Without knowledge, you will perish. You will be destroyed. You will be destroyed physically, and you'll be destroyed spiritually. Tiha, tiye me, bray tiye, odoseni tiye, nyameba tiha. Asavo. Patanaya can ask me. There are a lot of things. Now, medical culture will say every pattern can be changed. So there are patterns that to me, mango day, some change here. That means that pattern is good for me. And to me, my categorizing patterns into two forms: the good pattern and the old pattern. Brauti, Kadia, Oliver Sano, so for Yamia Samson, I woo you mean. I see a tassing. Osavo, sir, okay, Jeremiah chapter 6, verse 16. Fatua mame. Jeremiah chapter 6, verse number 16. Jeremiah chapter number 6, verse number 16. Oh, fear, Tia. Jeremiah chapter number 6, verse number 16. Tia. Asabo, ye kwa kwa tete ya tempon. But Bible can't send me waha. Or say, this is what the Lord says. Or say, na wei, or say, se, erade esienye. Stand at the crossroad and look. Or say, monkong kojina okwain na monshe. Ask for the ancient path. Tiyo, o se na mumbisa tete atempono. Ask where the good way is. Asabo, there are many ancient paths, but there are good ones and there are bad ones. Utieme, there are good ancient paths and there are bad ancient paths. But the Bible makes a specific part. He said, ask where the good way is and walk in it, and you will find rest for your soul. But you said you will not walk in it. There are good paths, there are good patterns, and there are bad patterns. All of them are in the Bible. They were recorded. Why are we supposed to read the Bible? We are supposed to read the Bible because it is good for teaching, it is good for reproof, it is good for correction. Until you must read the Bible from understanding point, not just believing. Oh, my brothers, my sisters, nyamemba, read the Bible from the point of understanding. Don't read the Bible just to believe it. Because many people have believed what the Bible is saying, and many of them, they have been destroyed. Do you know why? They never applied wisdom. They never sit down and see, sir, a sema Bible can a dainty na Bible kasa. And one of the pattern, mango de wa Bible ma, I will advise, obibiara entina sinwo hwe niye. And that pattern is prayer. Augustine, that pattern is called what? Prayer. Many people that are praying, they are praying because they have taught them that prayer works. They have taught them that prayer works. In fact, they have said to them that Jesus started with prayer and end with prayer. Also, for that statement is not scriptural. Sir, untimi hunu Jesus started with prayer and ends with prayer. I was Jeremiah, and now Matthew, and now Luke. I was say, true bibi sa ho, but where Jesus Christ was being baptized by John, the Bible said he began to pray. And on the cross, he also prayed. And this statement came from how they saw Jesus manifesting and how he was dying. Asabo, you will see, sir, Jesus Christ bompaye, and the empire. But when you are praying, you must understand what you are praying for. You must know the requirement of prayer. But the truth of the matter is the number of people that are poor in that church, that praying church, will tell you, sir, it is not about the prayer they are praying. Oh, it is about something different. My man can say, empire boy, yeah. Me bom empire, me dim empire, rim empire, me tem empire boy. Say, me nim di empire boy, me timi aye. I am not telling you not to pray, but pray with understanding. Asavo, we pray. Many of us pray because we are in need of something. The American, ose me boy akachira me boy akachira me. E den tina bom empire. Obaga so hia wari, o hia kwentu. Me hia bam boy ma me ma. Azabuti, ohia bamboye den, amanemba, ohia akonto visa, visa na ache onto abo humpaye. That is what you've been taught. And also for, it is a wrong thought. Prayer even was not in the agenda of God when he was creating the earth. When he was creating things. When men fell, abre ni paye upone, anempaye bosa asiese, reconcile God. Tiha me kasa machero. Anya bibia ana yam paibo. Prayer has been misused in the church. Anything they say prayer. Anything, everything, prayer. Tiye, you must pray. But tiye, listen to me. Many Osavo, do you know why prayer department in the church don't contain a lot of people? Do you know why? In the olden days, now prayer warriors do so. That it started declining because those that were praying were not showing results. They were not showing what? Results. And I can tell anybody that is listening to me, prayer brings results. So when you are praying as a prayer warrior, and you are not showing results, when we call for prayer meetings, they will not come. When you need people to join the prayer group, they will not come because your life, Wabra Bono, is not showing any results of your prayer. Tie di ameka chira uno. Menkasa neme mumpaye. But tie di ameka ne tenasidin. Asavo, do you know why when I call prayer meetings, people come? Because they see the prayer manifesting in my life. Prayer must first of all change you, the person. Change you, the person. But Asavo, I can tell you, sir, a lot of prayer warriors, a lot of prayer warriors that they said they pray a lot, in the book of go to Proverbs chapter 6:16. If you are praying and this thing is in your life, forget. Your prayer is not heard. I am not judging you, but I'm telling you from the spiritual point of view what I know prayer is. Also, there are six things the Lord hates. If you are prayer warrior, listen to me. If you are a fan of prayer, listen to this. There are six things the Lord hates. Seven that are detectable to him. Twaso. A hasty eyes, a lying tongue, a hand that shed innocent blood. Twaso. The heart, or a heart that devises wicked schemes, feet that are quick to rush into evil, a false witness who pour out lies, a person who stirs up conflict in community. As of, I am telling you that the majority of the people that are saying they are prayer warriors, they are part of what the Bible hates. In fact, what God hates. So the thing that when they pray in open space, and these things are covered, people will see, say, they are still prayer people. There are two things that will happen. It's either God hears you or he doesn't hear you. And then I'm a country will be said, so what bombayache? Now, say, when you're a new year, and so what tenas now take inventories of your life. Because our kind, the book of Isaiah, chapter number 59, verse 1 and 2. Fatwa mami. Isaiah, chapter number 59, verse 1 and 2. People are not taught how to pray. They are following the pattern because the Bible says pray without ceasing. They are praying, but they are not checking their lives, their lifestyle. Your lifestyle or software must give you results when you pray. The Bible says surely the arm of the Lord is not too short to save, nor his ears dull. Too dull to hear. Verse number 2. But your iniquities have separated you from your God, and your sins have hidden his face from you, so that he will not hear you. So prayer is not for everybody. The church must come to also, the church must come to this knowledge that the prayer that we are calling for is not for everybody. The Bible said he hears the prayer of the humble. He hears the prayer of the righteous man. His ears are open to those that have aligned themselves. Okay, so be on the bumpy now. And to be like I said, or the boy any mumpire, or the boy any bit me a bumpire on one condition. Tell the American, or the boy any bit me a bumpire, Nenya Mieti on one condition.

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Me so obi anko first class Chapel International. 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Listen, tia. 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There are protocols to prayer. Asabo, me pesa me ware. 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Until then, I separated myself from my wife. It took only 1 month for us to get married. 2 years. 2 years of having sex with my girlfriend. But yet still, I was a prayer leader in the church. Also, Kwasiada. Oh, brah. Mr. Kwasiada, are you teaching? Teaching day, na sent your training. I'm here. You bomb by yourself. A weekend. Obana mi kuta microphone. Hey, ye scriptures. Bra, na me bo peg. 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Ewa, pop it in enim. 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Gebi wa yasoro so sofo. Mango de lidi prayer. Na me hon kosoro. But yet still, my life was degrading. Bra, na me ye prayer warrior leader. In fact, me sofo peni niwa. Me na me woho. Do you know why I was praying? I was praying because Bible told us to pray. I never checked the qualification to receive from God. I never checked. So there are people who are praying because it is a pattern in the body of Christ. They said, prayer can change everything. Prayer is when a man meets God in the secret prayer. Well, pray, but they will never tell you the qualification, the protocols to receive answered prayer. One day, I was sitting down. I said, no, it seems like I am fooling. I am fooling myself. Also, me say me trim every Maria Maton. 1 month to cry and do. All the prayers I prayed came to pass. Until a man repent, his prayer becomes noise in the ears of God. Tia. Why was it with free nyankopon? Why was it with jem pai body? Maybe so, I Proverbs chapter 6:16. Ebi wabara abu manan senim. Maybe sa, odophobia uti. Maybe sa, Proverbs chapter 6, verse number 16. Ewa wabara abu manan senim. It takes a degree of knowing to dislodge darkness from your life. It is not about long prayers. When men align with God, their prayer becomes scanty. Eh? It is not about the long hours. It's not about the tongues. It is not about your position in prayer. But it is about the purity of your heart. Purity of your heart. And a lot of people are going up and down in the house of God. When we call prayer, they come. They pray. They position themselves. They took the microphone. They will take microphone and begin to... Oh, Jesus. Oh, six hours. Watchina, no odin tro. 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Tia, Kenyan zazuma chere nyameba. 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Osofo, mesi eduru bebi yao. 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Tia, mama tia, it's a prayer. It's not for everybody. He listens to the prayer of the righteous. Because you pray, my brother. You are praying because the Bible says you should pray. Is that not it? And you know, but have you checked the protocol to bring prayer, answered prayer?

0: 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Pray with knowledge. 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Holy Ghost hundu. Fire service for naba. Fire service for naide. Aba, help the fire service bring their pipe to quench the fire, not prayer. Eh? Andra Papa Duncan Williams preach message bi. Osofo me wure kra ho. Enkofu di di na tem no. AD Papa Duncan Williams attempt. Do you know why? Because Papa said we have to pray to stop the galamse. Because the galamse is poisoning the food and the water bodies. Osofo, do you know why Papa said that? Because Papa has been taught that everything is about prayer. Instead of Papa to tell the government, to tell the president, call the president on phone, say, President, people are spoiling the land. They are poisoning the water bodies. Please deploy soldiers. Let soldiers go to the Galamse site. This is not prayer. Tienye! They just said so. Tia! Osafo, wait, are you a prayer? Even if you are praying for Osafo, it will not stop them. They are human beings. They have real conscience. They have conscience. Let police or soldier go there if the Galamse can go on. Call on your friend saying, the president, call on the defense minister, Papa Duncan Williams, our voice, call on them, let them go to the site, stop them. Prayer cannot do anything. Prayer cannot do everything. Let me say this. Prayer cannot do everything, but prayer works. Tell you, prayer works. You want your prayer, yeah, you for prayer and stop it. I'm saying, yamfa prayer and stop it. Eja ese. Ya de fire service for ne edum no. Fire service for edum no. Uya. Mwa kwa yasa o niyama na siya na inseye. Midiya the prophet Godfrey Dakwa. Tiha. We have misused. I don't know whether we don't understand the protocols of prayer. Jesus started with prayer. It is right. It's in scripture. Like a scripture. Chronicles. Christopher Bako. Christopher ni Bibako. Enye. Oh. Abrantie bi. 2 Chronicles chapter 16 verse number 12. O Christo ni bi ashe sa patan we. Emenem no kase ye twa ne nan. Me hwe video no ewo Joy Prime. So Joy Prime TV no me hwe ye. Young boy. In the 30 years of his reign, Asa was afflicted with disease in his feet. Tia. Through his disease, though his disease was severe, even in his illness, he did not seek help from the Lord, but only from physicians. Osafo, when him says a quotation we, obi adiwe so amawu. 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But so far, I'm getting into now. I say, "Oh, bomb fire, ma!" And now, Brandon, you're trying to nine. Nigga, now say prayer works. I'm telling you this, my brother. This is pure gospel. Pure gospel. On Tiasie. Brandon, I caught national TV show. Asafo de atene se ogu Kristo Kristo suma nim ase. Sa na te ye ogu Kristo suma ye den nim ase. Prayer works so be se hunu be bi a prayer. The Bible said in the days of affliction. Asafo, in the days of your affliction, call on me. In the days of your affliction, call on me. People of God, listen. Nyameba utie me. This is a good pattern. It's a good thing. Prayer is a good thing. I pray. That is why I call people to come on Saturday once in a week for intensive prayer. After that, Osofo, I tell them to go and work. One day, me said there is a certain woman, bra. That me woman me na eya me ya. Because me timi nka no crunch na no ka no crunch na wonfa. Anopa Saturday anopa. Sorry, Wednesday anopa. No ato no shop aso aba sorry. Wednesday anopa. No ato shop no muso aba sorry. Because yesi o mompa ye. Sa wa amba asore ho na wo adwuma mu ho. 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Who ye drew? Now who ye den? Me kano crescent some biatcho. Me mango de. Me see my brother, but me de ye example acho. Any doctor no power for open guy. Abra me worry me yere. Also for 2 years, no conception. 2 years. Ye try sa anye ye. 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Doctors ni kacha ni se ni Philippian tube na emwa blocking. Inti ye se o blow inside. Oni mse o blow ya na me wife enye me ye. Nanki ye de dane mpaibo. Ye de ye den. 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Hey, just blowing of the Philippian tube. So one way, blow your pe. That month, within that month, my wife conceived. I am not saying don't pray, sister. I am not discouraging you from prayer, but in here you must pray with understanding. You must pray with what? Understanding. Pray with knowledge. And then also for akoya me say prayer warriors in yina ye here for. Sa na kwe ye. Ebo hu prayer warrior. 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Ebo hu prayer warrior. 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Ebo hu prayer warrior. 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We bible ben anim. Bible onse se. Cleanliness is next to what? Godliness. Cleanliness, but people don't know, they don't understand. My people are destroyed for the lack of knowledge. I am not saying don't pray, but look for alternative. You are praying, you are working. Marry, okay, let me put it this way. Marry your business with prayer. Marry your prayer with business. And I know apostle be a rizzy prayer point kasa kasa o nyame manim dia me hwe ne sepanams ah na o nyame o ma onim dia fa wo se ho ana ana wo hwa hwehwem anya se ne se no aye red o aye green utim se aye green wo ase apostle o so obo mpa ye pa. If your prayer cannot change your life, you are not praying. Ti dia me kana me say if the prayer you think you are praying, it's not changing your life, you are not praying. Prayer must bring change. Also, Senya Boni and a year, yeah. Ah, look at this. Second Chronicles. My main chill be a dear. My main chill, sir. I am not against prayer. Prayer works. I'm telling you. Second Chronicles chapter 7 verse 1. Shadia. Second Chronicles chapter 7 verse number 1. I am teaching people wisdom. Pray, but pray with understanding. Shadia. Solomon finished praying. Fire came down from heaven and consume the burnt offering and the sacrifice, and the glory of the Lord filled the temple. 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Are we not thinking about it? When we say this ye say ye kasetia Bible there be I cannot. I'm a prayer person. O yaria bompaye ne ko hospital unam kwa so a wo ko hospital na ye den na bompaye mentena wo se empae bona ebe ye bibia ma wo mesrew empae bon timi nya de nyina no krasem no I have experience a bit me wo experience kakra empae bo intimi nya de nyina ye wodi empae bo ye wodi empae bo ye den eye ani ye wo ne as ositie ye ani ye wo ne a akonkyene ye ani ye wo ne a wo ma ye ani ye wo ne a akwankyene 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because they didn't teach them well. Bra, pray, but prayer without knowledge, praying in ignorance limits the resource of prayer. Your behavior, your attitude, your lifestyle that does not align with God will limit the resource of the prayer you said you've been praying. Obi timi ba say ma bom pae 6 hours. 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Unim scripture. Osofo you must know your Bible before you pray. Last one day, I heard one pastor. I say you don't need anything to pray. All that you need to do is open your mouth and talk. Hey, in fact, can I tell you this? Prayer is a two-way communication. Prayer is a two-way communication. You talking to God, and you listening from God. Until when you pray, and you don't hear from God. You become stagnant. You become standstill. You listen to me. I'm a prophet that is. Person me kabur of me by me kakro binti ase. See, I have deep things to share with children of God. Me an kasama brabo. Asof me say me so penny timi kase me ba we di empire body ubi en timi nu asoreha. Nenso asofo. When you say na me ya asere osere sere ni wa asore me na na me ho kire me pa wa asore na my life depend on a lot of church members. I was a church member. I wasn't a pastor. I was a church member. But my life was depending on them. Minye adwuma. Eniema nkoye, nso na mebo mpae. 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Nanso oyɛ prayer warrior. When we call prayer, he comes to pray. You are praying in vain, my brother. I heard Apostle Joshua Selman saying, the time invested in prayer is never wasted. The truth of the matter is, if your life does not align with God, any time invested in prayer becomes useless. It becomes useless because God will not listen to it. Does not listen to the prayer of the wicked man. He only listens to the people that align with him. When you catch the house in free, me won. Me me can the open. Asafo, me ba be ka. 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Ozavo, haven't you heard people say that I have prayed for many years, I'm not seeing anything? Me also fool, ozavo. Me also fool nko fo ba menche. 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Na the Bible ne kan. 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Go to First Class Chapel International. Go there and go and ask for Mango Day. They will tell you who Mango Day was. 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Prophet Godfrey Dakwa, the son of the prophet. You need to understand this. 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I pray. 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Me ba be can give in one sem. Me ba be can believe in one sem. Me ba be can faith in one sem. Because ni nyina ye pattern e wo Bible mu. But me bi se se se ni e tie no sa na wo tie ase na wo ye no na. 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
1: Good evening, Marco.
0: 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Yes, one day.
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0: Yan kwa nyumri.
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0: Yamin,
2: Let's
0: talk about the
2: dream of me.
0: Did we never see a car? For the internet, Mr. Radio, you do not want to hear why? Yamishra pa minu yaba. 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
0: Namishra. 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Yeah, we ask my. 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
4: Ama.
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2: Da.
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2: La abra ko na go bi ni so tere. 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Also, I don't think you need to go young boy.
0: Mm.
2: So, thank you for what to do when you're like, don't come to me and I'll be a mother. They say, you're the only two that I have here. You're going to have here with me, but also, I'm here. You're going to have here with me, but you're 2 months better than me, my money, I'm not
0: trying.
2: Mm-hmm. My money, I'm not trying. After the ice, it is then clear to one of the people. It is to where the game of the bad,
0: God bless you so much for your call. 0260196064 0260196064 0260196065 0260196064 0260196065 Mind the engine, no, no.
2: I mean, so.
0: God bless you. 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
4: Evening, hello.
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0: Oh, yeah. And yet, I say, sister. And so we are, no, Akas was assumed Yamiache, and so Yahwe. Okas, Yami and Son and Mokau. And till the Biamakas and Yami, I mean, who now say different from the Yamian Kovobiahu. Yamin Shraminiaba. God bless you. Amen. 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Udini baby akasefri.
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0: 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Oh bo beme din.
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5: Yeah.
0: Ah, as a din we matida.
5: Yeah, what was here? Nyamisumbu. Yeah, wo nimdiye. Any non nimdiye.
0: No crap.
5: 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Any non nimdiye. No woo car. It's not say omu nimdiye. No woo can you omuke.
0: No crap.
5: Ain't he? Me fwao su. 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
0: Inti obi ya.
5: Inti me bo abaso. 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
0: God bless you. 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Me mfa wafre fubi ya bo. E ne ase. Ko su ne dosun. Leicester Company Limited. Was some saying, and as I made ye, made a bro, whoope, a post saying, a drew, and a nebrasha, a bit me a man was saying, yah, or ding, now was saying, chinamano, I yet ding, now saying, so I white, dear. Buddha supermarket to be a mu, Nakasa ope, yas toothpaste, and a yas toothbrush. 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
1: na wa bre no kre papa
0: Enjoy your show, Nima. Oh, come on, Semna. No, I'm trying to pay for Mama. Quiet, Yama. Let's ask your doctor for the next phone in Mamma Joe. Chiachi, I'm on your mission. I'm a boy, Juma, Juma, and I had Daniel Moa. Yeah, you have to tell Tim Pon. Maybe your grandpa no. Nay, and your home, and for money, yeah, cra. Ain't in our church, and was so many for friend, you know. I sent my media chef for native for ye king, you know, and I said, Bonne Akitia. Payment of sin, and as a wages of sin. Nay, in seven free, Roman for woman, a tea in sea, you would you know me and son, ye in seven free. Now, not dear, ye old demon pie, a dear man, now watching. Now, watching chair back, and so a moon seminal or so for a dozen. Into Oker Tresem, no, first Timothy chapter 2, verse 1 to 4, or say the idea, children, or 2 years for saying your cotosre. O demand pie. Now so for the as on yanko pon no poor ni Timothy so can. Yak so boom koto j de bon pie ne friend koto slan.
2: Okay.
0: Ne crown podi or so for a dear bakwen say nya de se ye generation or so for yam pep demand pie.
2: Oh
0: say ye dear my bush yam ye dear my nyanom ye nya de
2: ah.
0: Asofo tete ne yakwa ho mache sori a omugo bo mpae hospital ubo uneni pa ba kwa be jina ho bo yo di mama kwantufo ye yini pa ba ko wa be jina ho obo yo di mampa ya mo amo yare omugo hospitals asofo 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chairman answer and you force or penny there was as this
2: one
0: I saw all pen a man for penny dear was say so. Also Bible say ya hope one year man for or so for one wa or so for ye didn't fear seen ye didn't car a seen ye didn't a japa dear war customized cars necklace a hood war diamond new gold customized watches. And when they had the BSU?
2: Debbie.
0: You found what?
2: Debbie.
0: You didn't pay too much. Simple. You could jar your old man, your soft pomo pong, and then soft water, the unquane, the asher. Oh, they could die. You must say, fair, I could share the buffo. How the guy? Ain't he? You trust your phone, eh? It's you for sale. The entire. A generation ye win and say a punya
2: miasem.
0: Yes, I saw them the ever
2: caught
0: Empire Bonnie a bebo.
2: Yes,
0: as when yamia semna dear yam fine ye chuma.
2: Ah,
0: then I'm a net draw dining tea and net yamia semi agent so a de ayo demand pie a man a watchumunina, a free juada, a cosi quesiada, and cheba, a musem no dorso. Bosome eye agasi e free first to 31st and chebao just 30 days back and so mon semno e dosom e free January e February bosome se sia na akwawiyo march na and so nipa ewu wom nipa ehia kwehia wom nipa ehia san wom nipa so so wona bo afo e free wonsa also for only baby a boy for a free one, sir. 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Also for Dakope. 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
0: 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Call no baped, you will be obejai. If you didn't in a young one pie, say, Madam Bonim NC. Ube free Europe, about Ghana. Ube free Asia, about Ghana. Ube free America, about Ghana.
2: Yes.
0: Yen a hawk on the head, you.
2: Nobody, I
0: guess. I say, an idiot, young person, your corner, because your corner, no man, Favis, and Anya, there.
2: Ah,
0: my, eh?
2: Oh,
0: the old dear, old dear. You will be our soul, your corner over. Yedi kan ye bom pa ya de urade ase e woni bambo ne ne yeso papa o dia so ye se na wotu akwa pro abeto ye asidan pa ye bie wa no na de urade ase wo fi o de urade ase
2: pa ye wo
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2: yes
0: 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Open your mouth and pray. I want more Asia, America, Russia,
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1: we lose
0: out in the name of Jesus
1: we
0: roll back in the name of Jesus we break out
1: Break
0: your mouth and break out. Break out. In the name of Jesus, from fire now,
3: I want to say,
0: I am a bonfire.
3: What is bonfire? What is bonfire? What is bonfire? What is bonfire? What is bonfire? What is bonfire? What is bonfire? What is bonfire? What is bonfire? What is bonfire? What is bonfire? What is bonfire? What is bonfire? What is bonfire? What is bonfire? What is bonfire? What is bonfire? What is bonfire? What is bonfire? What is bonfire? What is bonfire? What is bonfire? What is bonfire? What is bonfire? What is bonfire? What is bonfire? What is bonfire? What is bonfire? What is bonfire? What is bonfire? What is bonfire? What is bonfire? What is bonfire? What is bonfire? What is bonfire? What is bonfire? What is bonfire? What is bonfire? What is bonfire? What is bonfire? What is bonfire? What is bonfire? What is bonfire? What is bonfire? What is bonfire? What is bonfire? What is bonfire? What is bonfire? What is bonfire? What is bonfire? What is bonfire? What is bonfire? What is bonfire? What is bonfire? What

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1: I break out.
0: Yeah, go on, shout. 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I roll back. Yeah, bumpy the sumpa media net era one media. 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
0: Yes, demon. Pray for Tarawa Media. Pray for Sumpa Media. Pray for Manifest. Pray for see you. Proud by your side to the corner. Prayer number 4-5. 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
2: me jan Psalm 37
0: verse 5 so
2: verse 5
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2: o si yemfa ya
0: en sha won sa
2: na
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2: na o na obeye
0: na wotwi o
2: na wotwi o
0: difere ne me fiba
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0: me didie ne me no mo
2: me

0: Yesu dem of
1: you are one na bompae
0: already
1: I'm going to go to the house. I'm going to go to the house. I'm going to go to the house. I'm going to go to the house. I'm going to go to the house. I'm going to go to the house. I'm going to go to the house. I'm going to go to the house. I'm going to go to the house. I'm going to go to the house. I'm going to go to the house. I'm going to go to the house. I'm going to go to the house. I'm going to go to the house. I'm going to go to the house. I'm going to go to the house. I'm going to go to the house. I'm going to go to the house. I'm going to go to the house. I'm going to go to the house. I'm going to go to the house. I'm going to go to the house. I'm going to go to the house. I'm going to go to the house. I'm going to go to the house. I'm going to go to the house. I'm going to go to the house. I'm going to go to the house. I'm going to go to the house. I'm going to go to the house. I'm going to go to the house. I'm going to go to the house. I'm going to go to the house. I'm going to go to the house. I'm going to go to the house. I'm going to go to the house. I'm going to go to the house. I'm going to go to the house

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1: bye.

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Hallelujah. You are live on Sumpa FM 106.5 Accra with God's servant, Evangelist Samuel Kwaku Boateng. This is the Hope Hour. Ebra Nyankopon Emanima Edinaso Eni Dachin. Jeremiah 29:11. For I know the plans I have for you, declares the Lord, plans for welfare and not for evil, to give you a future and a hope. Hallelujah. Biaya nyame ema ne medida so or restore ne ma na wo siesie ne ma or restore broken hearted. This is the time on Sumpa FM 106.5 Kenas. This I'm every Monday 10 p.m. to 11 p.m. na nyame obema wo edida so no ama wo dachi. Hope our Christ and yet in us all. Hope our Christ is our hope. Hope our Jesus Christ and yet in us all. God bless you. God bless you. God bless you. 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

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Nabidia mini Virginia, Virginia Fahua, and Radin no see nobody be a ya Jenny Papa, seven more Yamamo Dutch yet. Nia Yami, I Jenny Fahone, I Jenny Papa.

0: you, Lord. 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Oh, thank you, Jesus. Nami Inshira Sumpa Establishment. Engina, Mama Akosia Nami Inshira Papa. Brother Tony Nami Inshira, such a good man, such a good man. God bless you, God bless you. Oh, Sofu David Nami Onshamu Papa. For the past 2 weeks here in Tumima, now Ubejremo, and Yami Faso, hey, yeah, and Yema, I can see. God bless you, God bless you. Brother Kofi, God bless you, wherever you are, God bless you. Oh, yes, special driver to Brother David. Mama Sarah, I'm so TMA, and I'm going to be so far, we have been with Papa. Now, no better, Ubejuma. Usumi, so be Pierre Frass as a brother. A quite year is over Pierre Frass.
1: Amen.
0: He won't buy it. Anaji, Nami, your pitcher, the yawa cassia. Ya crack, why, if it's only yet in a year, but assuming what you need in a year, only hope our end in a year. Anaji, what summer ya croje, what summer do what year, what summer the farm would be about them, and Kenya, we are see a fanagina. A crack, where's yes, your madraji, someone tear with Sampa. What's mean Kenya, Omanaji? And boom, rubber, be on war.
1: Amen.
0: And boom, rubber, die.
1: Amen.
0: And boom, rubber, die.
1: Amen.
0: Ain't Yan Omanaji. Let the word of God bless your people.
1: Amen.
0: In the name of Jesus Christ. Let us say, shout amen and amen.
1: Amen.
0: Mrs. Margaret Ohemi Mwate, Yami Onshav, I wish you speedy recovery. Speedy recovery. Miss Chia Shilofwenyra. Shilofwenyra. Nami Enshamunida, Nami Shamunida, Utie me Ewo Trinity House, Nami Onshrao, Nami Yadwa Chanopa, Shiloh Hour, Testimony Time, Shiloh Hour Time, Miracles are happening, Shiloh Hour, this is my time, something is about to happen yes. Tomorrow, something is about na busumi ni ye mo hum paye ni se ye funu biara aye akwawe ye funu biara aye pradadada na eba mpie firi mu ma no afia se se na ukita wonta afia oponi ni nyabi fie oponi ni 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God for childbirth, you are believing God for your baby, you are believing God so open your funa ba afa ho afa ba fa hun sa tu ye funa ne so so wo preso bom paye so mo bi no paye funa wo ba so a ono 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in marriage, 20 years in marriage, 25 years in marriage, 30 years in marriage, 2 years in marriage. Oh God, I pray that at that time my Bible tells me, oh God, that at the right time you visited Hannah, at the right time you visited Sarah, and you remembered Rahel. Father, remember your people.
1: Amen.
0: Father, remember your people.
1: Amen.
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1: Amen.
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1: Amen.
0: If you say, who is a wukita wanta afwono?
1: Jesus.
0: Who is a kwenya bifia kondedikati?
1: Amen.
0: Receive this favor in the name of Jesus.
1: Amen.
0: Receive this grace in the name of Jesus.
1: Amen.
0: Nyame bokwaya tupe pia ekwenye. Ensu obie friasa ase pradadadada. Receive your babies in the name of Jesus.
1: Amen.
0: Somebody shout amen and amen.
1: Amen.
0: This is our prayer this month. And we know that as we continue to come to God and have encounter with the Lord, we know that God, Hallelujah. One man come for radicacy, one man come for radicacy. Oh, Jatabrua, Ebidihia, Dabatura Bidihia. Now, soon the pine. 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Oh my God. I want to share with you tonight God's unfailing provision.
1: Amen.
0: In difficult times.
1: Yes.
0: God's unfailing provisions in difficult times. 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But I have come to declare tonight to nyankopon na do ye eni hwammo e wo mra emu ye deni mo ho nyankopon ni professional. 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That we will need your mother. When this Shadrach, Meshach, Abednego, when this Daniel, when this Abraham, when this Sarah, when this, oh my God, and if we need

0: generation. And Abimelech said to Isaac, go away from us, for you are much mightier than we. So Isaac departed from there and encamped in the valley of Gerar and dwelt there. And Isaac dug again the wells of water which had been dug in the days of Abraham his father, for the Philistines had stopped them after the death of Abraham. And he gave them the names which his father had given them. But when Isaac's servant dug in the valley and found there a well of springing water, the headsmen of Gerar quarreled with Isaac's headsmen, saying, the water is ours. So he called the name of the well Esek, because they contended with him. Then they dug another well, and they quarreled over that also. So he called its name Shitna. And he moved from there and dug another well. And over that they did not quarrel. So he called its name Rehoboth, saying, for now the Lord has made room for us, and we shall be fruitful in the land. 23. From there he went up to Beersheba, and the Lord appeared to him the same night, and said, I am the God of Abraham your father. Fear not, for I am with you, and will bless you, and multiply your descendants for my servant Abraham's sake. Amen.
1: Amen. Somebody shout amen. And
0: amen.
1: The word of God is so beautiful.
0: Yes.
1: The word of God is so powerful. And we see, for Isaac, Kopie, Asa, Sibia, your friend Jira, Asa, so. Now, when he may be your friend Abimelech, not only him, Asa, so. He owns that land. And the Lord said, Isaac, Tinasa, so. Not be the year. The Bible says, Isaac, Tinasa, so. Now, with the year, Asa, so. But the funny part is this. When Isaac became prosperous, Abraham Isaac Odi, you know, Obenya Tamfo.
0: Yes.
1: Nehubeye. So they said, Isaac, what Dore Dodo? Isaac, you have become so mighty. Leave our land. Oh my God. I know I am speaking to somebody tonight. Ebiana would yen to say Isaac. Emre mu ebrena ehia won no we ni a town for. Emrenya me sha see what so we sha wa kakra kakriya. Wa town for ye bebre. Nipana o bua wono afi wa son yetia wo. Nipana on one kasa o di we ni mdu ko bebi na udi ye no. Afi wa son yetia wo. But listen to me. God is with you.
0: Amen.
1: Oh, I say God is with you.
0: Amen.
1: Isaac, so okay. Sanity, and you're not prepared to do a bure be war. Sasa, see so. And you mean, you're not in Sankos, yes, yeah, Burane. Na, Ebia, Nesu, be a peer free Muaba. Bible say Isaac, yes, yeah, Burane, Su, peer, na town for Babesi, a Burano. My God. What's saying to na town for Babesi, a Burano? But the Bible says, and Isaac dug the well again.
0: Yes.
1: And Isaac dug the well again. And Isaac dug the well again. And the Bible says, a hon and swoop pier pier free up. Now, town for the name near pity up in the able. I wish you from Bessemi catch or say, or town for a year at the Quakusi baby.
0: Yes.
1: Oh, my God. There is a light at the end of the tunnel.
0: Yes.
1: Can you be best friend ever in supernaturally honorable? When you are going through that tunnel, one day there's a light.
0: Yes.
1: And Isaac said, in super peer free Habadia, and you're not in Frahai Rehoboth. And just said, the Lord has made a room for me. I have come to declare tonight, why are you only perfume some of spiritually, physically, when you pay only with the appendi. You will call that Nyankopon Bayaniama Kesibia Diamawa, and so be peer peer for a Brunmo, near Yawdia, Baba Yawdia, no town for Nunia Pidia Pidia Bibo, Diamia Diamawa Diamawa,
0: no
1: town for Nunia Pidia Pidia Bibo, and you will say one day that the Lord has made a room for me, the Lord has made me greater, and so.

0: pia fima buramo. In this month of August, the Lord shall make the room for you.
1: Amen.
0: The Lord will make a room for you.
1: Amen.
0: In this month of August, in this month of August, in so pia fra buramo.
1: Amen.
0: In so pia fra kwariye ne so.
1: Amen.
0: Wo tie me ni wo baabiya wo tie me bia. E ma wa ba mu mo. For we need to eradicate so. For Russia eradicate.
1: Yes.
0: Don't focus what the enemy is doing. Don't focus what the Satan is doing. Don't focus what the devil is doing. Because we sign continue who are in so many PF eradicate. Isaac was not distracted. He was not discouraged. He said, I know one day, a town from Sabek Chene.
1: Yes.
0: Also, for now, town from the one of the woman called Bia. But Tom will say, Nipa, we ain't winning in the upper year. Because Nami was Serrano. Tom will say, Nipa, I need to do 2 back 1 years, you know. You 2 back 1 years, you know. You 2 back 1 years. Then Nipa, when you are the Nami Serrano, the Lord shall make a room for you.
1: Amen.
0: And the Bible said, Isaac, or Kobe. Now we could see covenant oninyaminya pam ewoho and that the Lord appeared unto Isaac. The Lord appeared unto Isaac. There's Isaac, I will bless you. The ambassador may catch us in this month of August. Near town for a son yet you know what you from some home of home home home
1: amen.
0: The Lord shall appear to you.
1: Amen.
0: And he say, Akosia Ama Ajua Efia Ajua Abra. The town for a dear fruit summer. I shall restore unto you. I shall restore unto you. I shall restore unto you.
1: Amen.
0: I am speaking to somebody who need a shrewd sing a mere pile. I am speaking to somebody with Japan, you be a shrewd. They will sing a mere pile.

0: Jesus Christ.
1: Amen.
0: Father, we are praying. Father, we are praying. For those on their sick bed tonight, and you are saying, "I'm here, Paro."
1: We
0: are for 1 year.
1: We
0: are for 2 years.
1: Oh God.
0: We are being deep for the year.
1: Jesus.
0: We are so far from the catastrophe.
1: Jesus.
0: Oh, sing, "I'm here, then I'm a
1: soldier."
0: The Lord will appear to you. The Lord will appear to you. The Lord will appear to you. We are praying for them. Receive your healing. Receive your healing. Receive your healing. Oh my God. The Lord will appear to you.

0: from evangelist Samuel Kwaku Buate. 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
1: 0246 0250 5044 44 44 44.
0: Shino Anopa Aye Shino our testimony time. Shino our miracles are happening. Shino our this is my time. Ashali Boche Nana Chrome KFC Chilua. Come and let us have encounter with the Lord. 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Ain a place of divine encounter.
1: Amen.
0: My God.
1: Amen.
0: We say ebia na wuda win oda kawe mi so. The Lord will turn that desert into divine encounter.
1: Amen.
0: In the name of Jesus.
1: Amen.
0: You see, God provisions of all provisions shall meet every need in your life.
1: Yes.
0: Of all provisions.
1: Yes.
0: God provision is above all provisions. James 1:17 or say a chenye pani niye me ye pe if le radin chain the epa. My God. Nyamedi a chenye pebi eni niye me pebi eni vebre. 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

0: nyame mu sɛ nyame wayɛ adeɛ kɛseɛ. Oh my God. Tonight I am so excited because somebody's receiving this miracle.
1: Yes.
0: Somebody's receiving this testimony. Obi anyane testimony. Obi anyane miracle. Obi anyane breakthrough.
1: Amen.
0: In this hope hour, receive your breakthrough tonight.
1: We
0: are in the month of August. A man, God is about to do something in your life.
1: Amen.
0: Amen.
1: Amen. Jesus.
0: He's the Lord yesterday, today, and forever.
1: Amen.
0: The Lord said, I should tell you, behold, I am the Lord, the God of all flesh. Is there anything too hard for me? Oh my God.
1: Also,
0: for our next prayer. And your moment to know my prayer. Those
1: Jesus.
0: Who have that and they are tired. Who your business are not Diego. Who can't worry and make a
1: child.
0: See, unfulfilled promises.
1: Jesus.
0: Unfulfilled promises.
1: Jesus.
0: But men pioneer said, Isaac, a man of a woman.
1: Yes.
0: He knew that one day,
1: one day.
0: Free. He did not focus on what the devil was doing, but he focused on the things of God.
1: Yes.
0: He focused on faithfulness of God. Ordinary sin, I mean, no credit.
1: Amen.
0: The one who said, I'm your nature, Abraham, Nancy.
1: Jesus.
0: And yet, then, in Sunny Bepi.
1: Amen.
0: We want to pray for those people
1: who
0: are going through afflictions. And they are saying that I have prayed that towel. I have He faced rejection.
1: Yes.
0: He faced jealousy and conflict over wealth.
1: Mashabalaba.
0: But he trusted God.
1: He trusted God.
0: Instead of giving up.
1: Yeah.
0: He trusted God. Instead of giving up. Don't give up.
1: Amen.
0: My sister, don't give up.
1: Amen.
0: My brother, don't give up.
1: Amen.
0: Oh, my sister, I have come to tell. I said, don't give up.
1: Amen.
0: Because with God, all things are possible.
1: Amen.
0: Don't give up.
1: Amen.
0: Because Isaac did not give
1: up.
0: Isaac did not give up. My God.
1: Oh, he did not give up. Amen.
0: God's faithfulness provision means that he will continually supply the needs of his people. According to his perfect will and timing. Even when circumstances seems impossible. When circumstances seems impossible. I say circumstances seems impossible, but he trusted the Lord.
1: Yes.
0: He trusted the Lord.
1: Amen.
0: So don't give up.
1: Amen. Amen.
0: Don't give up. Sometimes the circumstances seems impossible.
1: Yeah.
0: Also with your natural mind, with your natural understanding, you can see that the road is blocked. There is no way.
1: Yeah.
0: There is no way. But the Kai say, Yamiya Samu Kai, Isaiah 40, 45, no. Or say me everybody me do with me.
1: Yeah.
0: But Cyrus, I shall go before you.
1: Yes.
0: I will level every mountains on your way. And I will break every irons. Cyrus, I will release unto your hidden treasures.
1: Yeah.
0: My God. Open hidden treasures is releasing tonight.
1: Yes.
0: Have you ever time for a catastrophe? Have you ever fear being for a catastrophe? Have you ever any wayafo ani brefo also for being yet to be brovisa not the quadros what is that
1: mercy
0: and that you will be a new pinchako to bosom
1: jesus
0: pinchako to suave
1: jesus
0: pinchako to
1: jesus
0: hello pinchako kosasas
1: akalaba
0: yapon kosuya guso
1: jesus
0: yet in yet be a petipet home ya can't chit ya wall your two amnano batamre
1: amen
0: your two amnano batamre
1: amen
0: we eat their own flesh
1: yes
0: and drink their own blood.
1: Yes.
0: Oma kwembe ya trotro.
1: Ma kubraba. Ma kubraba. 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Rakapatu. Yes.
0: Soma betu amia besu insa.
1: Jesus.
0: Wembe wetri wetri.
1: Jesus.
0: Ma
1: yes.
0: Eradi ni awapo.
1: Ma kubape.
0: Esasa wedi.
1: Li rababa.
0: Ni awapo bihupo.
1: Jesus.
0: Esasa wedi ye.
1: Jesus.
0: Anaji wa wetri wetri.
1: Amen. Amen.
0: We want to pray with somebody tonight. 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
1: te.
0: 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We want to pray with you. We want to declare tonight that in this month of Aket, it's going to be pia through a bread.
1: Amen.
0: I hope our so the personal number is 0246 50 5044 0246 50 5044 0246 50 5044 44 44 also for David Fano number that you have
1: 0241 12 2578
0: our channel part you be share with Shiloh our testimony time Shiloh our miracles happen Shiloh our other I'm going to have for peace my auntie ya buta yake se pa ne so bibio ba oba oni oni nyame 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ura de yesu The Bible says that if any man is in Christ Jesus, he is a new creature. All things has passed away. All things have become new. In Christ Jesus, we nyankopon ne ba. We ready ba. He ba cho hwehwe asori ye bo nyankopon di we bo ne no kremu na fa hankopo asori no. Who wa shalibucho wo Medina wo area ho wa shama wo wo East Lagos Amerika wo TLC the Trinity Life Chapel. He share our Shiloh, he share our Trinity House every Sunday morning. Come and join the love family.
1: Amen.
0: Come and join the love family. 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
0: Ti huni mo bia o pepa o bom paye for so long I believe in God. 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Yamin fen sempa or the money ma and sempa or the money mana bofwa and locating yamin mana de sempa bromono. Offen sempa everyone a tree.
1: Amen.
0: Ubeson won't call him demo.
1: Amen.
0: Yakupon your kind cross on. Yamun shall name see we ye. We plead the blood of Jesus over our lives tonight, and we declare that it is well in the name of Jesus Christ. This is the hope hour with God's servant, Evangelist Samuel Kwaku Buateda, every Monday, 10 to 11 p.m. on Sumpa FM. Live. Don't miss next week. It's going to be fire next week. I know that you will share testimony next week. You will see that the Lord has done a great thing. Have a good night. Brother Tony, God bless you. God bless you.
1: Amen.
0: Brother David, God bless you.
1: Amen.
0: Enjoy your night. Bye-bye.

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Most of the songs that probably have really blessed my life, I don't know how to sing them. Because normally I just like soaking in. But this was one of those songs I didn't tell Kiki. For almost a week, this song was a blessing to my life. And then he sends the song and say, there's a song we need to do. Truthfully, I told him I couldn't have the time to open it yet. So a few days to the, like maybe like Thursday, I decided to open it. I said, how come it's the same song you sent to me again? It carries, if you've read Psalm 34,

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Most of the songs that probably have really blessed my life, I don't know how to sing them, because normally I just like soaking in. But this was one of those songs I didn't tell Kiki. For almost a week, this song was a blessing to my life. And then he sends the song and say, there's a song we need to do. Truthfully, I told him I couldn't have the time to open it yet. So a few days to the, maybe Thursday, I decided to open it. I said, how come it's the same song you sent to me again? It carries, if you've read Psalm 34,

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Most of the songs that probably have really blessed my life, I don't know how to sing them. Because normally I just like soaking in. But this was one of those songs I didn't tell Kiki. For almost a week, this song was a blessing to my life. And then he sends the song and say, there's a song we need to do. Truthfully, I told him I couldn't have the time to open it yet. So a few days to the, maybe Thursday, I decided to open it. I said, how come it's the same song you sent to me again? It carries, if you've read Psalm 34,

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Most of the songs that probably have really blessed my life, I don't know how to sing them. Because normally I just like soaking in. But this was one of those songs I didn't tell Kiki. 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And then he sends the song and say, there's a song we need to do. Truthfully, I told him I couldn't have the time to open it yet. So a few days to the, maybe Thursday, I decided to open it. I said, how come it's the same song you sent to me again? It carries, if you've read Psalm 34,

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0: Baby, I will be out here in Kanoshan. 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That's with me as I see now ni akahua bompa yenibi se on join ye WhatsApp platform na pe se o kan ho bia number no 0598 530994 send the high former number no na ye adu ti ye WhatsApp platform no 0598 530994 na yem fawo enka yem platform no ho ene yem rena di kan kopa ene ti nyade a asofo yem shama
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0: we have a call
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0: e Christa se po e de radio se bebre somo somo
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1: Christa dumboko
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1: radio dumboko
0: mama ho ye
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0: thank you aha so was it
1: eventually are tight no new week.
0: Okay. There have been a message I'm best saying I can't watch them. I'm talking about quenching the evil fire. 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The Urade woman I am calling
1: Isaiah 7:3. Was it Urade catcher Isaiah 7?
0: No, Urade catcher Isaiah 7.
1: Free Kushia has.
0: Free Nako Kushia or any has.
1: One Obesia, Yasu.
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0: yes
1: to call into mesifo afo timpon so no
0: aha
1: kakata o sa
0: yes
1: sheye
0: sheye
1: na yekom
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2: yes
0: nature will not support us spiritually we are down
2: yes
0: it let's go and find peace with them
2: yes
0: yakọ ọmọ ma yasomdwe
2: yes
0: ahemfu isori ya Jerusalem hene say hey hene ha ha
1: am just yada
0: e chase so much minister for ko yasomdwe dia so no ba be ko
2: yes
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0: praise the lord
2: hallelujah
0: ye betum no
2: amen
0: ti after that Christopher we must understand sir we are saying na hokwa
2: dabi
0: ye ma branch ye bi wo ti mi so ne wonyi bibia ni ntia se se we are saying na hokwa
2: dabi never.
0: Abai wa no ono de ne watu na ho finish, you understand? Say we are saying na hokwa. Na mpo wo ne ba bonte obi kura fro no obi adwa.
3: Sa.
0: Abonte na wo nam no.
3: Yes.
0: Abe ma fro se sister Bramie ni nkomo no obi adwa. 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This year, this time, we didn't report by ye. Now report, let's say, what also, what the first, what also second, ne where's the cry of fourth? Obiega, said the entire Oba, Ehuna die.
2: Yes.
0: Minimum is a make a such a bit of ya. Ah, what to cry a quaba? Yay. Who will bet me a quabritry? Okwa bruchi is kwa sa kunya wade.
3: Yes.
0: Hey. 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
3: Yes.
0: Ye di yade be haw. He, o ba ndi sika ba awde be num nuru.
3: Yes.
0: Wo mo ni na okwa bi ku atoo. 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
3: yes,
0: young Quay Udaha, young Quahano,
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0: young Quatetano. 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
0: Gentiami, you be poor, we see. 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
3: yes
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0: on ya na de
3: ya ba sumpa sumpa
0: hello
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0: on ne na tifie impo waduane aroma na fa ne hunim kam ne ga Yay! If you are crying, you are crying. You are
3: crying.
0: You are crying. You are
2: crying. You are crying. You are
0: crying. You are crying. You are crying. You are crying. You are crying. You are crying. You are
2: crying.
0: You are crying. You are crying. You are crying. You are crying. You are crying. You are
2: crying.
3: You
2: are crying. You are crying. You
0: are crying. Obi kura ɔne ne kunu na mabonten na kwasiada ya sa tare ba ko kwa asoro no obi adwa
3: sumpa
0: praise god o
3: hallelujah
0: obi wo fu o
3: papa
0: na wo obi be so de kunu sa de na kwa asoro e wa
3: da bi en fatao
0: ah ya kwa asoro no betere ne kunu kan mu a na nka ye wo
2: che adu yire ba e gita
0: Any punk coming, Mr. Sanya, me be sure I was uncle for a board meeting. Any punk coming,
3: Debbie.
0: And your town foire, and coming, sir, and can you me a dear betting over maybe any idea? I just uncle Kobisa with your penny, Miss Anse, Uba, women any day, women any day, me name the Abbey CEO of God Provisions. Ah. Me name the Bay CEO. I did my God's provision.
3: Yes.
0: I in your mistro room, honor. Baby, oh, you need to share in page. I did my name the other two, honor. CEO.
3: Yes.
2: Managing director.
0: Managing director. Operations officer.
3: Yes.
0: And see, in your me, you should have a bra, your man, so I'm going to man into a
2: jar. Man, yes. P. Now, P.
0: Yay. So, say ya town foa, and come in, Miss Yamukura, be more tardy, sir. I was in Cocobisa, Yaman, you say, Yaman say, and I, Akusianani, may manage ye. Because of the Senate in Casaman, I mean, opinion. Or no Kumana Pesor Chess,
2: yes.
0: Hey, no Ruby will hold.
2: No.
0: Na juda wo ho
2: mi na ho
0: na naftali wo ho
2: mi na
0: ho bewa
2: mi na ho
0: na dan ni ho
2: mi na ho
0: na isaka ni ho
2: mi na ho
0: But Eulari can say Joseph na mayade. Meshirano. They tried and tried. God, I'm going to say, now person just who be D and Swan.
2: Hey.
0: Oh, but so many years. And Sabu Funinti, ye the Indian about two town crew. Sabu Funinti, ye bema no one say. On Timetrefia may the opera.
2: David.
0: On Timetrefia may D. Emma Toka, and in a yenim, Emma Sekawami and Nuntaso. Praise God.
2: Hallelujah.
0: No Betrefia Sekawa too. One son, I say, who have one son, Erekawa? Now, this is a man's son, a few men's son in your few. Dear, would I depend on the idea or the amame? So, as of you and I, you'll be a Jau. Obi Benyanka, a month for Burdaga, Tabra, a month for Book Lab, or also show me. Oh, first street in one. Or more did you tables? A papa and Twano, and Cayenne to a papa and Twa, or the crowd and Cayenne's own could be any idea. I a cogrono.
4: A baby who will grow up.
0: High grade.
2: Hey,
0: Gasabre, one noon, you know, you say,
2: dear glory.
0: A chow photo. Un comforto shoot to be our studio be as soon sana be mo kama. I dete. Now one nano. Eduru kwesi da na wo busuit.
4: Yes.
0: Eduru kwesi da na wo jare na wo se white. Wo se mpaboa. 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
4: Otwa na mpampa enko ase.
0: Wo
4: se ne wachire.
0: Wonso
2: yourself
4: Rallen Boy.
0: Wonso. 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Mame obi amfa bufuo. Wose insure gentia mienu a. Every wose gentia beya wose eye raising ne Syria ne Remeria bana bufuo.
4: Masole.
0: Omo fa bufuo.
4: Yes.
0: Fa se otamfo fa bufuo a. Of Obopo,
4: yes.
0: Or say, ya bow with Tiriso, ya pam with Tiriso, and Bame. Or say, young Corneso,
4: yes.
0: Young Kohano, young Quateteno, young Kobuno,
4: yes.
0: Yea, Nanka, I do may any or no, a quiet juma, or any master tea, a jum, a boo of who say, there be any master couldn't bow or tie, they be chatter master to a jack.
4: Ah.
0: I'm a church, I won't quite now worry.
2: Hey,
4: now I'll audio.
0: Hey, Savo, and I be Yamemba Bessama in Nipabinum.
2: Amen.
0: Mrs. A Yamemba Bessama in Nipabinum.
4: Amen.
0: Hey, you're best of my woman. We are going to summon them on the highest altar.
4: Amen.
2: Yes.
0: Now I was just saying we see na AP no, I was saying doom.
4: Yes.
0: I see a come on doom.
4: Amen.
0: Oh, now quotation be am dead. And it's a Hebrew chapter 12 verse 29. I say for our God is a consuming fire. And this only a gentiadia. Then you be sure must say Diano a Benny we are a we see the way.
2: Burn into ashes in the name of Jesus.
0: Sebiano, a simia.
4: We
0: see the way.
2: Left to die. What do you call it? What is the meaning of ashes?
0: Yes. And so,
2: and
0: let us often teach you. Hallelujah.
2: Amen.
0: So, for be appointment, you know, when you're in the world, you praise the Lord.
4: Hallelujah.
0: And then we see we are quenching the evil smoke.
4: Yes.
0: We are quenching the evil fires.
4: Yes.
0: And until how can Ezekiel 8:11 was him many mad was on a drug before no matter so I do him with you. ekokura nkukuo
4: eye niyama
0: eye niyama no so na duham wusie ne yeden duham sie wusie ne sare no ano bisa so
1: ni papa
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1: no so na mere madio so
0: mere madio so wa israel fie
1: mpanifuo
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0: Ah, what is out the hospital?
2: Sir.
1: Ah, she.
0: What is you?
4: Yeah, yeah, correct.
0: Out the hospital. But no, no, come on, Obey.
2: Mhm. Ebana say.
0: Ebana say.
2: Ah, at the young. It
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4: Yes.
0: Ah?
4: Mhm.
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4: Yes.
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0: 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Me see ni ebe day. Ye be bomb high. Ebe dum say jano. So say the boy fool nyame nsira odi ama ohun dia. Because Eurade ye Judah say. Judah na me di mahinga. Esi.
4: Yes.
0: Judah.
4: Yes.
0: Na me di mahinga right there because yes. David akonya otra so betina oda.
2: Da.
0: Dey intro si nyame Judah. Dey intro say Eurade favor Judah sir. Dey intro say Eurade.
4: Yes.
0: Edima Judah sir. Yee. Obi kura ne ma bo fu kura ye dwa nyina nyebi a o ye nkom hye.
4: Aw.
0: Because ye kwa asor no, osofo bi ehun o ka se o ye odefo.
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2: Da bi so ro nyahwe.
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4: Go bi da.
0: Yee, min talki babu bi ama ne nyee. Meti me baby, and was what dame. I said, we're not making an annual program, as he says. Me, as of human and coming home. Once a Muslim, born a Muslim, raised a Muslim. 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I was born a Muslim, raised a Muslim. 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Join me. 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Go and work.
4: Yes.
0: No, kana no mi ensa. No mi ensa. I can't do hiro mi ensa na tama na so. Hey, Obi Kradi. No num. God of the 11th hour. God of the 11th hour.
2: Yes.
0: 11th hour.
4: Yes.
0: No num. I can't do hiro ba kope. Amo no ensi amo. Wase osu kuhure mo koye.
2: Hey.
4: Ah so.
0: Yee. Om aso mi ka fa de Yesu ka yehu. 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
4: Yes.
0: Ana okofa. Okwa no mpapa fo kwa so mbeje o sese beje o. Ye beje e o charge ye beje 100 Ghana a day no se munko. E bo 9. 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O man charge. O abo 12 o'clock. Oh, from now, I'm off on the sugar. What's more? Three.
2: Stay as well.
0: Nanka was a quarter, 3 hours, 3 hours. They said it 2 hours' time. And was Uncle Ford who said, Uncle Ford, Uncle Ford, Nanka walk quiet, walk a page, you man, I boy, you mean no more, which way did the day?
2: Where did the day?
0: Who of you? Give up and see. Give up and see. I'm coming here, but don't know.
2: Hey,
0: don't give you up.
2: Yes.
0: Can you?
4: Yes.
0: Me say the enemy ni unkugwa da wa brabo we mu. Aye di na bamu nyadi emu. About five. Ena papa re kotu omno se. Mwa nyajuma nyam se. Oye ure nyajuma nyono se. Mungo.
4: Kotu aso.
0: Mungo nyajuma.
4: Oh.
0: Let's hear the equity crowd, the crowd, and the pomp 100 gun. Here, or make 5 series in part.
4: You're
0: begging.
2: Go 5
0: well. Oh, we yarn or say, or catch an uncle for say, Tubia, Cassadia, no
2: performer.
0: A jayan.
2: See,
0: oh no, Chiasu free, or more would the time on chat walk.
2: Hey,
0: not the bad old Bacope, and 100 gun,
4: dear.
0: Oh, ah, and two more bar trainers, almost 100 gun.
2: Ah.
0: About 200 Ghana.
4: Yes,
0: as I say, what is the idea? Ulmai, Ulmai, 200 Ghana.
2: About a bow. Yana, what about
0: you? Yeah, who of you?
2: Sir.
0: You.
4: Your one is
0: now. I flow away on the 12 for me, correct winner. Bank manager. The other 12 for me. Nenatia, when you see you.
4: Yes.
0: Travio. I flow away. None of it in the Yeah, it's a car on as of you can come home. Or what you just so far? Oh, near me, dear.
4: Ah,
0: me, dear. Me, what it be my papa. And do a bomb ban or pay you as awful. No, only as a queen 100 Ghana.
2: Ah, only my own in
0: the just ah, only my day.
2: Only in the
0: great travels, I am, sir.
2: No.
0: Now, yeah, a ban or pass, still, you see. Hi, Kaja.
2: fefun fobi bi tutu aguye ho ah si tu bi abe bo
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2: On kafara.
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0: ba wo ka ne pa
4: Now, I'm a blan or ban, I'm a friend of a coy, Pazza. 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Utimu powers, yes.
0: Oh, that's a cabua.
4: What did you put this one to you?
0: Cabua, cabua, okay, and I just a quanine. The cabua in them quamisua, I won't tell you.
4: Me a boy, Mr. Lady President in there. We had even fire. So wow.
0: And then now what we see for guys? I said from here forward, I said thank you.
4: Say hey.
0: And why in the country I was saying we got to start a new biga because in Yankupo we mobo.
4: Yes.
0: And then here we have a fire. We bring the fire, mame.
4: Fire.
0: We bring the fire, mame.
4: Fire.
0: On the platform, the fire, mame.
4: Fire.
0: On the platform, the fire.
4: Fire.
0: We bring the fire.
4: Fire.
0: And now we do the mic on platform. So we bring us them. And no people do the micro platforms with many big assem. Let's say kafaya.
4: Fire.
0: Tiamu kafaya nibi.
4: Fire.
0: Kafaya nibi mame.
4: Fire.
0: Maybe I say we kill a fire nibi mame.
4: Fire.
0: Na yanko. Maybe nipa ten in kill a fire sisiya na yanko. Nipa ten in kill a fire na yanko sisiya. Nipa ten in kill a fire. Fire. Fire. Fire. Fire. Fire. Emojis. Fire. Fire. Fire. Fire. Fire. Fire. Fire. Fire. Fire. Fire. Fire. Fire. Fire. Fire. Fire. Fire. Fire. Fire. Fire. Fire. Fire. Fire. Fire. Fire. Fire. WhatsApp. Yeah, cause I send the high now. Yeah, I'm from my SMS. What do my SMS? I mean to me, I do to the platform. Mr. So, I am on the WhatsApp for mommy. Now I'm from one platform now. So for oh, me important, nipperten, fire, intentem, intentem. Madam, I'm to America. My Felicia, I'm to America. Muntomica. Fire, Yonko. Now you mean many abre. Mr. Nay, your best summer in Nipabino. Savo, your babble summer,
4: amen.
0: Nipabino. Hello,
4: hi.
0: My cause of a kit. And that amount to Biara was sent to Biano.